0: Other people's problems, we abbreviated OPP. What do we have?
1: Today we have Haley, and she is worried about her friend's health. She's
0: worried about her friend. Okay. Haley?
2: Yai.
3: Yai.
0: What's going on? How can we help? We're so healthy in here. Sorry, that was sarcasm. Sarcasm. Yeah, what is going on?
2: Well, I'm really worried about my best friend, and I really don't know what to do.
0: What's going on with her? Him, her, they?
2: Her, yeah. She put on what looks like about, 50 pounds or so in the past year, and that's, really not like her.
0: Okay. Mm.
3: Have you spent time with her?
2: Yes, absolutely. We see each other at least every week or two, minimum.
3: Has her habits changed? Like, is there something and she decided to stop working out, or?
2: Oh, I mean, she definitely still has her gym membership. I know her well enough that, I've just asked, because, the important thing is that she's happy and she's healthy. I've asked about her marriage, how things are going there. She says everything's great. I've asked how work is going. She says, "Oh my gosh, I've never been happier." And I just don't know how to bring this up. And I even

0: even talked to her family because we've known each other so long. I know them too, and they've noticed it as well. So
1: everybody, it's this little.
2: It's like,
1: I want to say the elephant in the room.
2: I wanted to say it too, and then I had to stop. Okay.
1: It's oh my God! Why is that even a phrase?
2: Well, because you can't ignore it.
1: Yeah,
2: if there's an elephant in the room. You can't ignore
3: it. Use that phrase.
2: Yeah.
1: Okay. Sorry. Okay. I don't think I can pull it back together now that I almost said it.
2: You need me to take it from here, or okay? So everyone's talking about this thing.
1: Yeah.
2: But no one's talking. Like no one's going straight up. Hey, friend.
1: You're putting it on.
2: What's going on?
0: I mean, we want to, and they said they're more comfortable if I'm the one to do this. But how do you bring that up in a way that is not hurtful, that is helpful? I don't know. Like they said, maybe I should think about putting together a food intervention, and they would be there for it. Does that seem like a lot?
2: And her family's going, it's on you, it's girl.
0: Well, they're saying they're more comfortable if I take the lead, but they're like there for support. I mean, I get it because like
1: I think she's doing the right thing by first asking about the outside factors,
2: sure,
1: like
2: marriage.
1: How's your marriage?
2: Yeah,
1: because does that really happen? Like guys, I tend to find if guys are in a bad marriage, they get ripped
2: because
1: they're preparing for the worst
4: and
1: being back out there.
2: Woof.
4: And
1: I know,
4: at the gym,
1: it's not good.
4: Yeah, I'd rather be at the gym than.
1: Yeah, I'd rather be anywhere than with her. But
2: my worry here is there's like a food intervention feels
5: excessive.
2: Way too far.
5: Yeah.
2: Yes. Like there's so many different health things that could be going on before you're eating too much.
1: I know, but none of them are easy to bring up because the reason you would need to bring anything up, you have to say the uncomfortable part out loud.
0: Exactly.
2: Starting with a food intervention.
1: You're right. That feels like you bring the food chart with the grains and the meats and the.
2: Also, she knows. You don't wake up one day and go, like you know when it's happening, right? Like
1: her best friend is asking her.
5: Yeah.
1: Like her best friend's asking her questions. Like that's like if your best friend started going, "Hey, Erica, how's the marriage? Is Slacker treating you bad?" Is like
2: the answer's yes.
1: No. Okay. Fine. But like she's been given the opportunity to go, okay. Like if she's aware that this is happening to her, as you say she is, that's always been a question that I have is like, at what point does the light go on in your head? Is it 10 pounds? Is it 15? Is it 20? Because you see people put on 100 pounds. You're like, were you aware between 50 and 100 and you just stopped caring? Or when did you decide to just shoot the moon on this?
4: I think for me, it's when other people have said something to me.
2: What have they said?
1: Did they have a food intervention?
4: No, not quite. But I remember I was on a trip with like all my guy buddies and we were looking at pictures on a phone and I somehow scrolled and I saw that one of them had texted about I had gotten fat was the words. He did not mean for me to see that.
2: T-hack.
4: I didn't. It was very awkward because he didn't mean he felt bad. But it was a light switch for me of like, I mean, other people are like talking about this.
2: That is horrific.
1: That's just how people talk, though.
4: And also,
5: that should change.
2: Yeah.
1: I know it should, but it shouldn't because if it's guys are just mean and use the wrong words, but they're like, also care.
4: I don't think it was really that bad. It was like a kind of a wake up call that I maybe needed. Like, I was like, wow, maybe I have noticed. Okay, a little bit, but it's not that bad. It's not, oh no, it is that bad. Like, to your point of when do you step in? That was it for me.
1: Let me just jump in with the phone number real quick. 303-222-5423. You can text or call. I don't think you need a text or call about the food intervention. I believe the general consensus is that's a terrible idea.
2: But is some sort of intervention? Because if T-Hack's saying, well, until I know for sure, like until someone else has noticed, then... I'm horrified by this because I have had a time in my life when I like gained a lot of weight, but I was the one who knew, but I was not mentally in a place to change it.
1: Was there an outside fact? Was Haley on the right track when she's asking about the husband and the work?
2: I think so. It was like classic freshman year of college.
1: Oh.
2: And
1: you're just
2: I was
1: unfettered from your parents and you can just
2: And I was experiencing having anxiety for the first time in my life and gotcha. You know, things like that. So but I knew because you go to put pants on and you're like, those didn't just shrink.
1: But if your best friend had come up to you and said, are you struggling with classes? Wouldn't you go, okay, I know what you're asking about.
2: I don't think so. Because I would have been like, you love me no matter what, right? But apparently for men, it's not that way.
4: Well, I don't know. How do you know if that person's willing to receive it? Like I kind of was, even though it was hurtful and awkward. And
1: did
4: we had
1: you
4: to
1: acknowledge
4: just,
1: it? Did you go, hey, man, I saw that?
4: Yeah, because we were like all together looking. So everyone all at once knew.
1: And you said it out loud? You were like, what's this?
4: No, it was, I forget, it was like a screenshot of a text or something. We're all like looking at videos from the trip or something and it just scrolled. I'm like, oh, I saw it. And it just kind of like.
1: That breaks my soul. Yikes.
4: I just like went past it. I'm like, we're not going to like.
2: I left.
4: Well, they were my ride. So I need, I took up two seats in the back.
5: Oh my gosh.
2: He has to laugh about it.
1: Dude, that is so good.
2: Because it's so dark.
1: That is so good. Okay. All right. Well, I don't. Haley, I know you're not alone. I know there's other people concerned for their friends. Look, the weight is one issue, but there could be an underlying issue that if she, like she's just going, oh God, no, I love my job. I love my husband. Maybe she doesn't. And maybe she's a full-on Stepford wife or something. And she's just like
2: miserable.
1: Because I just don't know that anybody just gains 50 when their life is peachy. You just don't.
2: That's what I'm saying, though. It's probably a health thing. Things
1: oh, it's
2: happen.
1: Like an actual blood test.
2: Yes.
1: Something.
2: Things happen and you're like, I can't control it.
1: Okay. Haley, we're going to get you some advice. Don't move. Not to get personal with you, but like you struggled.
2: Yeah.
1: And then got some blood test that gave you some sort of, well, I remember you coming back and going, hold on, this is an answer I've never been told before.
2: Yeah. You got to keep fighting for it.
1: Because otherwise they just go, it's nothing. Try a GLP-1.
2: Their answer is
1: it's
2: always,
1: nothing.
2: Just lose weight. And you're like, that's what I've been trying to do.
1: Yes, I'm on it. I go to the gym every single day. And it's like, nobody monitors their food like Erica monitors her food. And like, I get it. I wasn't thinking the health side. So sorry. I was just on the mental side.
2: But it's like, even if it's that, do you step in and say something?
1: Or you should. Because if it's killing her. Because the worst thing in the world is like, when there's somebody who's gained a bunch of weight and then at the end of their life, they go, yeah, there was a 70-pound tumor inside him. It's like, oh my God, why didn't we say something? Like, you could have, like...
2: It's hard.
1: I know. Like, but, like, if you're her friend, you got to go, you almost got to do the hack thing. Send a text to a different friend and then show her.
2: No. Or like,
1: because it's just a way to rip the Band-Aid right off.
4: And it helped me, like, I guess I'm not getting away with this. I thought, okay, it's a few pounds here. I guess I'm not. People are noticing. It's I'm changing the effect. It was right as I was kind of entering adulthood of like, I guess my metabolism, I need to make some changes as I get older to get a grip on this. So it was good for me.
1: Yeah, I just think that he's gotten fat will never work on a girl.
2: Thank you. Yeah. That's exactly what I was about to say.
1: I was as I processed it, it was it's a bad idea. All right, well, Haley's got a friend who's put on 50 pounds. She's concerned for a plethora of reasons. So what should she do next? Except for a food intervention, we need your advice. 303-222-5423.
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18: I-25 northbound is seeing brake lights from Arapahoe, getting past the exchange with the 225. Very heavy from Alameda Avenue to Spear once you get into downtown. Southbound has minor delays from 70 to Mile High. See brake lights again as you approach 470. Westbound 70, that's slow approach in I-25. Eastbound is under the speed limit from 270 to Pena. 270, mostly heavy westbound from 70 into Commerce. City. And through Aurora, southbound 225, that's solid from 70 to 6th Avenue. Northbound has seen some

0: We are asking ChatGPT, what exactly is a food intervention? You sit down with somebody. We have an OPP from Haley. She was on the phone a little bit ago, and she said one of her best friends has put on 50 pounds. Mm-hmm. She's asked her the questions, which I would have never thought of it. She's like, how's your job? How's right. your marriage? How's and her friend's like, no, it's great. It's great. Yeah. And she wants to know what to do next, and it's been suggested by the family that they do a food intervention.
1: I mean, I think that's where you look at them and you go, you're not taking care of yourself. What are you eating? You should be eating better. It's horrible.
2: Well, but Haley did say this does seem unlike her friend.
1: Right.
2: Too. So I don't know if that what that means exactly, but
0: to Erica's point, her friend is aware. Like, unless you have right. a brain tumor, which I actually know somebody that happened to as well, where they gained like 50 pounds because they had a brain tumor, because they like they'd eat lunch and then they'd be sitting there going, eh, it's lunchtime.
1: Oh, I think there's also just things in your body that can change, like
0: thyroid.
1: Hormones and thyroid. Yes.
0: Yeah. But like there could be something medically wrong with her. But when it comes to weight, I don't want to say when it comes to weight in women, but it is worse.
1: What do
0: like,
1: you mean?
0: It's just, it's a, it's something like a you sensitive... don't just approach. You don't just go like sure. guys are like, hey man, what's going on there, dude? Packing it on. What size are you now? But like with women, you got to treat it with kid gloves. But like,
1: well, also because it's like none of your business.
0: But it's also your business if there's something mentally or physically right. wrong with her and you go, well, weight's too taboo to talk about. And then she just dies.
1: Okay.
0: Or wow. you know what I'm saying? Like, I don't.
2: Yeah.
0: Kim?
3: Hi. Hi, guys.
0: Yai. What do you think?
3: I just think she should keep her opinions to herself. I think as long as her friend is okay mentally and she's not kind of noticing all of those or any of those underlying things, I just, I feel like that just it opens a bad door. As somebody who has had issues with food and things in the past, people have only ever noticed when I gained weight, which is when I was my healthiest. And then when I was losing weight, they would say, oh my gosh, you look so good. Not necessarily knowing that the worst parts of my life were when I was eating the less. Or the least.
0: Because so, you had, yeah.
1: So,
3: yeah. So true. It just doesn't feel like a happy or a good

0: good door. Like, if she's being a good friend, if she's a happy human, we should love her in any way. Obviously, if that gets a little more extreme, then, like, it's affecting your health, then maybe.
1: I know, but
0: it,
1: like,
0: doesn't seem that it's gotten that far.
1: If it is, like, a job or a husband thing, if I just asked T-Hack straight up, so your marriage good? He's going to go, like, yeah. Like, he's never good. Like, or even your best friend, you're not going to go, like, oh, my God, that's what it is. Like, it's hard sometimes. Like, you're going to lie the first 10 times.
2: Not if it's, like, a close friend. And you're like, oh, my gosh, the floodgates can open.
0: Mm-hmm. And if she's not going to tell her about her marriage problems, I don't necessarily feel like her being the one to say, so I've noticed your weight, probably wouldn't be appropriate then either.
2: No.
3: Yeah. But is there something to not letting it get to something more severe, more dangerous, like trying to nip it in the bud, kind of, if you sense she's on that path?
2: So many texters.
0: Her family would know her well enough to where they would say, okay, yeah, maybe we should all step in. Her family would be more concerned, not so much like.
1: I just think this is the thing that I don't like saying out loud, but I think some bad marriages can be underneath the surface, and your best friends and your family might not see it. But this is the cry for help. The food is the cry for help.
2: But we don't know that it's the food. She's
1: I know, we don't.
2: And also, the texters are saying she's obviously changed clothes sizes. She knows.
1: I know she knows.
2: This isn't something that's happening that she's not aware
1: but
2: of.
1: Yeah.
4: And you can gain weight in a happy relationship as well.
2: Very true.
1: For sure. But I think 50 feels like a little too much happiness, maybe. You know?
2: But
1: thank you for the call, Kim.
2: Yeah, that's us judging like what we think someone should look like.
1: 100%. I understand. We're all going to be really sad when Haley calls back, if she had called back and went, she had a tumor the size of a fire truck in her. And like, we were all like tiptoeing around it because weight is a taboo subject. And I was like, again, I stand by all of our opinion. Walking in with a food like intervention is 100% not right. But not saying anything is not right either. Rhonda?
5: Yai.
1: What do you think?
5: So I have been the person who put on 15 or 20 pounds.

0: slow down perimenopausal and thyroid issue. So what I would do as a strategy would be to say to this friend, gosh, I feel like I'm kind of like gaining weight here and I didn't really notice it till I saw a picture of myself. And then I realized, wow, I have really put on some weight.
1: So you personalize it like you're gaining weight as well?
0: Yeah.
1: Is that what they did with you?
2: But
0: I mean, I don't think so. I don't. I just like I noticed it and then I took care of it. But what I would do is put into her head the three things that it was. It was perimenopause. It was metabolism. It was thyroid. And say like I got it balanced out. If it's a health issue, she could get that.
1: Yeah.
2: If one of my friends who is thinner than I am
1: started talking
2: about how they've put on weight, I'd be like, great, do you think so I'm mad. A cow? Great. Good to know.
0: Yep.
2: Good to know. I'd be pissed.
3: Don't talk to her. Don't. Just

0: You guys, can you calm me down a little bit?
1: I don't know.
0: I'm really excited about Strays of Summer, but it's like still a couple of weeks away. It's like two weeks and yeah, it's a little bit away.
1: Yeah.
0: It's Saturday, June 6th, and it's not even June yet.
1: Right, but the good news is I think we're going to blink and it's going to be here. So, you know, summer gets going and then your calendar, it's like, oh my gosh.
0: I know, but I want to do every bit of radio every single day about it because I want it to be packed. I want right. so many dogs and cats to get adopted that day. I want forever homes for everyone.
1: Forever homes.
0: But it's so far out that maybe we shouldn't be talking about it, but we should.
1: No,
0: because
1: people got to put it on their calendar.
0: Mm-hmm. Yeah, what if you got a soccer tournament or something and you're like, oh, and then we'll go to Chuck E. Cheese. Or no, you're coming to you're coming to number 38.
1: Right.
2: I also like what you said too. It's dogs and it's not just dogs. It's animals. There's going to be tons. So if you're not a dog person, you can still come and find a forever.
0: Yeah, pet, there's kitties for sure. I don't know if we're reptiling it up.
1: I don't think
0: I'm
1: so.
0: Feeling like no.
1: I think it's dogs and cats, but you never know. And I don't know if we mentioned this before, but there is going to be a Great Dane named Slacker there.
0: I've now seen the picture of said Slacker.
1: He's so cute.
2: Mm.
0: I'm smaller than this dog.
1: Yeah, probably.
0: To be sure.
1: As of this exact moment, I don't think he's been adopted. I could be a little wrong, but he will be there regardless, whether he's been adopted or not.
0: Okay, so let's blast through some of the things that are happening. It's June 6th from 2 to 4.
1: Mm-hmm.
0: Nailing it at number 38.

0: in Rhino.
1: Yes.
0: So get down there at any time. Now, some of these vendors are going to set up early. We're going to be there from 2 to 4 mm-hmm. or 2 to whenever.
2: Mm-hmm.
1: Whenever I end up leaving with a dog.
3: Yeah.
0: Oh God, you're definitely going to leave with a dog.
3: After I put a bunch of puppies in my car.
1: Yeah.
2: Whenever we close the tab, too.
1: Yeah.
0: It's good. Like, it's number 38. It's a fun bar to hang out at with a huge back patio, and that's where we're going to be.
1: Only ever time I've been there, I don't remember leaving.
0: Okay, we're going to try to keep Erica a little more sober at this one. But Sploot Veterinary Care is there. Mm-hmm. And speaking of them, they have a contest going right now. You just register on the alice1059.com website.
1: Mm-hmm. Yeah, you can get a Sploot membership, which covers some of your like early vet costs. And then also they're holding the contest to give away a $100 gift card to Chuck and
0: Don's.
1: Don's.
0: Chuck and Don's.
1: Like, it's not Chuck and Dave. It's Chuck and Don. Yeah, so Chuck and Don and Sploot are doing a contest on our website right now.
0: So you should sign up for that, even if you can't make it on the 6th. But mm-hmm. then they're going to be there. I think you can sign up on site.
1: Yeah.
0: And mm-hmm. you're going to need a vet when you get one of these furry friends.
3: They have 15 locations across Denver in the spring, so like they're everywhere.
0: And it kind of feels like they're getting more because mm-hmm. they're kind of in strip malls, and they're just kind of like, because I'd never seen them before. I'm like, Sploot, what a cool name. And then all of a sudden I'm like, oh, there's another Sploot. Oh, look, there's a...
1: They have new locations opening in Littleton, Thornton, and Colorado Springs right now. So
0: let's blast through, and I'm going to go in order of what we have on the... Like, these are some of the rescues, and we're going to try to get to all of them, mm-hmm. that are coming on the 6th to number 38. Angels with Paws.
1: Evergreen Animal Protective League.
3: Hobo Care Boxer Rescue.
2: Lola's Rescue.
0: We love those because they were part of 12 Strays of Christmas.
2: Yeah.
0: Longmont Humane Society.
1: Old Dog New Digs.
3: Positive Restorations.
0: That's Paw.
3: Positive.
2: Red Fern Animal Rescue will be there.
0: Res Dog, R-E-Z-D-A-W-G, Res Dog Rescue.
1: This is my favorite name. The Scroungy Dogs and Pretty Pups Rescue.
0: Yeah, if you want a pretty pup, they got you covered.
1: You want a scroungy dog?
0: They got it,
3: Joe. Yeah. And Soul Dog Rescue.
0: By the way, we mentioned Sploot's going to be there. Tito's is going to be there. Whoa, how does vodka help a dog? It doesn't. It helps you. You can have a Moscow Mule or something out there. But they're also bringing... Tito's is way into like a pet adoption and stuff. So they have a tag engraver that they're bringing to the event.
1: And Swanson needs a new tag, so I'll be hitting it up.
2: That is cool, yeah. Fetch Photo Truck's going to be there too. So it's not just so you can get a photo with your new dog.
0: And they're actually giving away a photo shoot
1: mm-hmm.
0: while we're on site.
2: Wow.
3: We're going to have the Slacker Show Bandanas.
1: Or your dog. No,
0: I don't know.
1: I guess you could wear it. I don't remember when we used to make bandanas into a little top.
3: I never did that.
0: I've rocked a do-rag in my day.
3: And then we can put Slacker and Slacker in the bandana
0: together.
3: Yep. No, the bandana.
0: And Kong, they were part of 12 Strays of Christmas, and they're bringing a bunch of toys as well. Mm-hmm. Did we get everybody?
3: I mean, for the most part, we've already given enough reasons.
0: Wait.
3: But we have one more.
0: Oh, my God. Before you say that one, what's the one we just added today?
2: I and Love and You is going to be there too.
0: Say it again.
2: I and Love and You. They do food for your cats, dogs. Also, they're going to have a bunch of stuff on site too. They're donating a bunch, which is awesome.
0: Okay, Aaron, go.
3: We're going to be giving away tickets to Ed Sheeran.
1: I forgot. I was like, what's the other
0: reason?
1: This
0: is when I would have had a song ready, but since I don't. Well, I don't care.
4: With my baby,
0: See how easy it is for everyone to sing along?
1: Yeah.
0: You'll be doing the same thing. So, June 6th, number 38, it's the Strays of Summer.
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0: got a story that sounds like the Weasley twins were involved.
1: Ooh, mm. Potter references.
2: Potter.
0: That's Malfoy.
2: Okay.
3: I've got a story that it just doesn't feel right that he was reprimanded for having a pet.
4: Okay. Oh. 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
3: My story is out of Indiana.
2: Let's go Pacers.
3: That's right. That's right.
1: Is that all we have for Indiana?
5: So, yeah.
1: We need to do a little more research.
2: Come on, Boilermakers.
1: What is
2: anyone?
1: Is
2: that, that's Purdue.
0: Okay. Boilermakers?
2: Yeah.
1: Isn't it Hoosiers there?
2: Hoosiers, yeah.
1: Isn't that the guy who throws the chairs?
2: Bobby Knight, coach at Indiana for a long time.
3: What? Okay. Well, a man in Indiana was arrested after he was found holding a rare turtle.
1: He was holding a rare
3: turtle? Well, actually.
1: It's got to be a little one, right? He's not holding like a rock.
0: Well, he said rare.
3: Right. Definitely probably smaller.
1: But can it not be big and rare?
0: I don't know.
3: Yeah, you have a point there. he was also dancing in the road with this rare turtle, so that's

0: probably why he
1: probably got holding up a little bit of
0: arrested.
1: Traffic there.
0: Yeah, it's an eastern box turtle. Oh, box turtle. Probably
1: oh,
0: small.
1: Yeah, the old eastern box turtle.
0: And it turns out they're actually illegal to have.
2: Oh.
0: Wait a minute. I found the reason he was arrested. He was also holding meth.
1: So, oh.
0: Yeah, yeah.
1: Yeah,
0: so,
1: you buried the lead on that one, didn't you?
0: He was arrested on drug charges. He's in jail.
3: These little guys are so cute.
0: Unclear if he's going to face additional issues for the illegal rare turtle.
1: Yeah, but he was dancing with him. He was keeping him happy.
0: I know.
1: Yeah.
0: I
1: That's
0: just think
1: a beautiful
0: that he was having
1: story.
0: A good time. Yeah.
2: Yeah, they shelled out justice, though.
0: Oh, man.
2: He's in a box.
0: Dude. Apparently, they just like released the turtle near where it was removed.
1: Okay.
0: So he didn't buy it. He just caught it.
1: Yeah. Okay.
0: This isn't Mario Kart.
1: Okay. Aaron, would you just tell your story?
3: You think he liked pizza?
2: Ooh,
0: why?
2: Cowabunga.
1: It's Teenage Mutant. Please don't.
0: Come
1: Please.
0: On.
1: Can we just?
0: I'm sorry.
1: You guys, this okay. show is just a little. Yep.
3: Okay.
1: About 2 hours.
3: A man in New Jersey.
1: New Jersey.
3: Sorry.
1: You know the other day when
3: sorry,
1: you had.
3: Sorry. Hold on. Hold on. A New Jersey man in Maryland.
0: Oh.
3: Sorry.
1: Well, that's confusing.
3: Yeah.
4: Where the crab cake.
0: Yeah. There we go.
1: You know what
0: yeah.
1: happened the other day when I was doing a New York accent? Former employee here, Pete, Powerball Pete,
0: yeah.
1: he texted me and he said, your New York accent sucks. So guess what, Petey? Step aside, fool.
3: This is for you.
1: This is for the rest of the day
0: okay.
1: here.
3: Yeah, so this New Jersey man inside of Walmart in Maryland.
1: This is
0: oh my
1: so
0: God.
1: Confusing.
3: Yep. He wanted to steal some jewelry there.
1: Okay.
3: So he said, I need a distraction.
1: Okay.
3: So he set off some fireworks
1: oh,
3: inside
1: yeah,
3: the Walmart.
1: That's what you do there.
0: Inside?
1: Of course
3: inside.
1: You do.
3: It caused everyone to panic and run.
1: Yeah.
3: And
1: smart.
3: Perfect time to smash the jewelry case.
1: Let's go.
3: Grab the jewelry and yeah. go. They did find him. They did arrest him.
1: Oh.
3: I know. He's facing multiple charges, including theft, malicious destruction of property,
1: no.
3: reckless endangerment.
1: Next time, burn the building down.
0: Sorry. There's... jewelry expensive enough to be inside a case in a Walmart?
2: Yeah.
0: And also, what does this have to do?
1: No.
0: What does this have to do with the Weasley twins?
3: They invented the joke shop, and they do this. They do this.
1: They
3: stuff.
1: Have
3: they
1: all the fireworks, and stuff. Everybody, do your New York for Pete. Everybody,
0: hey,
1: do some New York. Hey, man. Hey,
0: I'm
1: Pete.
0: Walking here.
1: I'm walking
3: we
1: here,
3: miss
1: Pete.
3: You, Pete.
1: Yeah. What's wrong with you? Eh?
0: Eh?
1: Murder on 33rd Street.
0: Okay.
1: All right.
2: What are you gonna do for his grand finale?
0: Go to prison.
1: Thank the sweet baby
0: oh
1: Jesus.
0: God.
1: Just end it.
3: For all the stupid people you could find for today.
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2: Welcome to the show. My name is Lee Harris, and it's going to be a great night because tonight we're talking some townsfolk want a warning before they do crimes. I plan on being a pirate this weekend. The Avs are giving us a scare in a situation involving being drilled for missing an exit. Also a brand new Colfax of Florida. And I'm going to tell you how you can win a pair of tickets to Ed Sheeran on the 4th of July. Details are coming up next right here on Lee Harris at Night on Alice 105.9.

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1: So a Hudson, Colorado town council has voted to void all $1.2 million in speeding tickets along a certain road in Weld County because drivers weren't given enough notice that the speed trap cameras were being installed. That's like robbing a bank, then suing the bank when you get caught because they didn't have a no robberies allowed sign out front. Like, what is going on? Cops don't put out a notice when they're sitting on the side of the road with a radar gun. Isn't this the same thing? Those lawyers representing the drivers must be pretty damn good. I'm Lee Harris here on Alice.

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1: I'm Lee Harris. This is Go Sports. It's less stats and more playoff worry. The Avs lost their opening Western Conference final game with the Las Vegas Golden Knights 2-4 last night. Worrying a lot of fans. I don't think anyone thinks Vegas is a better team because they're probably not, but they have been a sneaky thorn in our side for some time now. I think most people will chalk this up to them looking a little flat last night after that that last series with Minnesota, and then Makar not playing. But don't be surprised if this series is maybe a little bit tighter than some people are expecting. I still think the Avs are going to pull it out, but it might be a little tougher than we think. Game 2 is tomorrow, 6 p.m. Go Avs.

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1: I'm Lee Harris. It is time for Red Flag or Relax. I just want you to text me, is this situation I'm about to tell you about a red flag, or should you just relax? Here's tonight's situation. You're dating someone new, things are going great, and you finally head out on a weekend road trip. They're driving, and you notice their GPS. But they haven't muted the audio. In fact, they have the volume turned all the way up, and they have changed the navigation voice to the angry drill sergeant personality. So now, every time you need to exit, the phone literally screams at them, "Turn left at 200 feet, maggot!" They just chuckle, grip the steering wheel tighter, and say, "It's the only way I actually pay attention to the directions." So what is it, red flag or relax? Text me now. Is this just a hilarious way to survive rush hour traffic, or are you trapped in a moving vehicle with Staff Sergeant Wrong Way? 303-222-5423.
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1: 105.9. I'm Lee Harris. We're doing red flag or relax right now. I asked you if this situation is a red flag or should you just relax. The situation was this. Your partner sets their GPS to a screaming drill sergeant to force themselves to pay attention to the road. Over half of you said this is a red flag. I guess most of you feel like road trips are stressful enough without a robotic voice calling you a snowflake because you missed an exit. One of you did say, relax, it's not that bad. I use Samuel L. Jackson's voice on mine and it's fun. Look, that's different. I can listen to Sam

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2: Memorial Day is Monday. We got the 3-day weekend almost here, and it's looking like we'll be back into the 80s for it and sunshine. My apartment's pool is looking close to open. They were setting the furniture out and cleaning it up and everything, and I'm ready for it. I was in Punta Cana in February, and I am missing laying poolside in the sun with a glass of rum whatever in my hand. I am ready to be a pirate again. Yar. I'm Lee Harris here on Alice.

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2: Ed Sheeran is going to be at Empower Field this summer on the 4th of July. I can't think of too many other ways to spend Independence.

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1: Asia had never hosted a World Soccer Championship. Japan and Korea split the duty, the first co-hosts in history. South Korea, coached by the Dutchman Gus Hiddink, had never won a single World Cup match in their history. They beat Poland, drew with the United States, beat Portugal. In the round of 16, they beat Italy in extra time. Ung Jong-hwan's golden goal, sending 60 million Koreans into the streets in red shirts. Then Spain on penalties. Quarterfinal, semifinal, Germany finally stopped them. Controversial refereeing decisions still echo, but the image that lasted was the Red Devils, an entire peninsula painted with crimson, chanting in unison, finding out who they could be when the world watched.
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0: It is. It's time for Colfax or Florida. This is the game where I'm going to give you a headline, and I just want you to tell me, is it from Florida or is it from Colfax? It's harder than it sounds. Here's the headline. Man arrested after installing a motion-activated catapult in his front yard to discourage door-to-door salesmen, which accidentally launched a dozen frozen burritos at a passing mail truck. Is it Colfax or Florida? Text me now, 303-222-5423.
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0: We are playing Colfax or Florida right now. I asked you to text me, is this headline from Colfax or Florida? This was the headline. Man arrested after installing a motion-activated catapult in his front yard to discourage door-to-door salesmen, which accidentally launched a dozen frozen burritos at a passing mail truck. This one was... This one's Florida. Yeah, of course it was. This was in Tallahassee, which if you don't know is like the most redneck part of Florida. I have so many questions. How does a catapult discourage anyone? That sounds like a blast. And did someone just set down a dozen frozen burritos on that catapult? Clearly, that was a bad idea. It's a catapult. There had to be a more sensible place to set down lunch for you and your friends.
1: They say the holy water's watered down, and this town's lost its faith. Our colors will fade eventually, so if our time is running out, day after day, we'll make the mundane a masterpiece. Oh my, my, oh my, my love, I take one look at you, you're taking me out.

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1: I'm Lee Harris. This is Go Sports. It's less stats and more playoff worry. The Avs lost their opening Western Conference final game with the Las Vegas Golden Knights 2-4 last night, worrying a lot of fans. I don't think anyone thinks Vegas is a better team, because they're probably not, but they have been a sneaky thorn in our side for some time now. I think most people will chalk this up to them looking a little flat last night after that that last series with Minnesota, and then Makar not playing. But don't be surprised if this series is maybe a little bit tighter than some people are expecting. I still think the Avs are going to pull it out, but it might be a little tougher than we think. Game 2 is tomorrow, 6 p.m. Go Avs.

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He does fireworks on the 4th of July, so you get the fireworks, you get Ed Sheeran. It's in Power Field. It's probably the biggest concert of the summer, and you could be going because we're giving away tickets. Just be listening tomorrow with BJ and Jamie, Heather Collins, and the Slacker Show to win right here on Alice 105.9. I never

me this message. Lee, you aren't going to believe this one. Met a guy for a hike at Red Rocks, right? He brings a full-on acoustic guitar in a case strapped to his back. When we reached the top, he sits on a boulder and starts playing a manifestation song he wrote about our future energy. Dude, it was so bad. The lyrics, the singing, even the guitar playing, it was all painfully embarrassing to listen to. He told me he'd write a follow-up song for our next date. There will be no next date. My ears can't handle it. Jordan. Yikes. I never want to poo-poo on someone's dreams, but especially when it comes to music or like a lot of creative things, you kind of either got it or you don't. Right? Like, I can't sing. I know that. I don't pretend that I can or could. I found another way into the music industry on the radio because I'm not musical at all. I think there is real value in knowing what you are and are not capable of, and also friends who aren't afraid to tell you the truth. Denver, do better.

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1: It's time for a new Denver dating disaster. It's proof that dating in Denver is pretty rough. And here's why. This one is from Jordan. She said,

0: Lee Harris at night on Alice 105.9.
1: Tomorrow's going to be kind of a mix, but it's looking like this will be a pretty nice three-day weekend that we got coming up. I'm Lee Harris here on Alice 105.9. Tomorrow, 65, sunny early, but we'll get some clouds and maybe some rain later. But then Saturday, 76, Sunday, 81, and Monday, 81. All three of those days looking mostly sunny. She's

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All right, my name's Lee Harris. That's it for me tonight. But before I go, I do have one last final word for you. Today was National Eat Your Fruits and Veggies Day, a moment to reflect on the vital grounding fuel that keeps our bodies moving forward. To choose the crisp, natural nourishment of the garden was to commit to a balanced life, reminding us that wellness is a daily practice built from the ground up. But let's be real, today was also National Strawberries and Cream Day, go figure, which offered an immediate loophole to the whole wellness thing. I can totally be healthy as long as you include my fruit and veg with something else. Carrots and wings, lettuce and tomato on a burger, pineapple and grilled chicken. It's all about that balance, people. I'm Lee Harris. This was Lee Harris at Night on Alice 105.9. Good night, Denver. I'm so-

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0: I glance over and she gives me a little finger wave. It's like, hi there. Hi, how you doing? You know, and I'm like, whoa, scared the hell out of me. I turned back around like, oh, whoa, what the heck was that all about, you know? Did anybody else see this? And I thought, well, this lady's hitting on me.
1: Has it been a while since somebody flirted with you? Is that why you got nervous?
0: It's been a while. 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

0: homesick, a little homesick, a little homesick for somebody.
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2: 4 years after the night in Paris that no one could explain, Ronaldo returned. He'd shredded his knee twice in between. Some thought he'd never play again. He arrived in Asia with a new haircut, that strange triangular tuft on his forehead, and started scoring against Turkey, Belgium, England, Turkey again. By the final in Yokohama against Germany, he was the tournament's leading scorer. Then in the second half, he scored both goals. A scuffed shot Oliver Kahn couldn't hold. A swept finish from a Rivaldo dummy. 2-0, Brazil's fifth star. Ronaldo dropped to his knees on the grass, eyes closed. The ghost of 1998 finally exercised. The greatest comeback in the sport's history.
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1: So far, so good out there this morning as we ramp up into a holiday weekend. Now is the time to make your getaway. If you're tracking westbound 70 into the foothills, that will become a more challenging drive as we move into later morning and early afternoon patterns. Heading eastbound 70 Denver to Aurora, the road work should be finishing up anywhere between Pecos and Quebec. Downtown, I-25 is fine both directions. Same for 225, no issues. I'm Michael Magali with Denver Traffic.

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0: Friday.
1: Oh, my God. I'm so happy. You know what I'm going to do?
0: What are you going to do?
1: I'm going to call Raffy. Raffy.
0: Raffy.
1: Is it Raffy or Raffy?
0: Raffy with an F.
1: Okay, because at first I thought it was Raffy.
0: No.
1: No, it's Raffy.
0: We get a lot of comments about that. I don't know which one we get more of, Ophelia or Raffy.
1: Well, it used to be, what's the one? Buy any car.
0: Yeah. I like the tree farm, too.
1: Oh, the tree farm's solid.
0: I like that little solid jingle.
1: Just, that one's like nostalgic. Yeah. Like that one is just like, lovely, right? Yeah.
0: Welcome to the BJ and Jamie Morning Show, live from the KALC studios. Right here in Denver, Colorado, Alice 1059 on the Odyssey app. You'll get us for free and take us anywhere you go. Podcast after the program. You know how it works. Memorial Day weekend is here.
1: It's so fantastic and it's beautiful this morning.
0: Big 3-day weekend coming up.
1: So pretty this morning.
0: It is beautiful, isn't it?
1: It is indeed to do.
0: Yeah, nice. You got plans for the weekend?
1: Well, I'm picking up my son from the airport today at noon, and then we're going to go get his, I'm not going to go. He's like, you don't have to go with me. Yeah, it's whatever. And then he's going to get his lungs x-rayed, so that'll be super fun.
0: Okay.
1: Yeah. You know, he's been sick for like 3 weeks, right?
0: That's a way to kick off a Memorial Day weekend, getting lungs x-rayed.
1: I bought him Petri dishes. This is a crazy thing. You can buy them on Amazon, but you can set them out like in your room to see if you have mold in your room. Because I thought maybe because he's had this cough for like the last 3 weeks. So I said, he's like, oh my God, did you send me Petri dishes? I'm like, yeah, it'll determine if you have mold in your, and this is in California. I sent it to California. And then I sent him like an air purifier because I'm thinking it's just something in his room that's keeping him so sick or whatever.
0: Yeah.
1: But he's been here for a week and then he went to Waco for that conference. And then yesterday I talked to him and he sounds like crap.
0: Oh no.
1: Yeah, he does. He sounds bad. So.
0: Not a good way to start the weekend.
1: No, it is not. Mm-hmm. No. But anyway, so
0: that
1: yeah.
0: That mold is bad stuff, isn't it?
1: It is bad.
0: My wife is terrified of it.
1: But the thing is, he hasn't even done the Petri dish thing.
0: Oh, he didn't do it?
2: Of course not.
1: Right?
2: That's a typical college kid.
1: But I figured it would have cleared up a little bit. He

0: would have been better instead of worse, you know? I don't know. Anyway, so we'll see what happens. And then Rock Canyon graduation is tonight. So that's a big deal. Congratulations to all the graduates at Rock Canyon.
1: There's a lot of graduations this weekend,
0: so
1: right?
0: So many, a lot.
1: Yeah. Memorial Day weekend, too. Yep. Yeah, they got to move those things around.
0: I know, right?
1: You know, I think it's just a little bit too, I don't know, it's a little congested.
0: I don't know if they do it because that way grandparents and aunts and uncles can fly in and they'll have a long weekend with the
1: I guess.
0: Family. I don't know.
1: I don't know. I just feel like it should be the weekend before or the weekend after Memorial Day and let Memorial Day stand alone, you know?
0: Right? Exactly.
1: Yeah.
0: So are you going camping? You got a camper. This is a big, if you get a camper in October, let me tell you something about camping. This is the kickoff weekend to camping.
1: You know what? In the camping world, let me give you a little education here, Jamie.
0: Okay, sure,
1: you know, I've been a part of the camping world since October. I've got it down. You know, I read a lot of the forums, much like you do with your Jeep and your ducks. I'm plugged in.
0: Okay.
1: You know what they consider Memorial Day weekend in the camping world?
0: What is that?
1: Just the same as Labor Day weekend or the 4th of July. That's rookie night. It's rookie day, rookie night, rookie weekend.
0: It's like
1: drinking on New Year's Eve, okay? The rookies go out on New Year's Eve, okay? And the rookies go out on RV weekends like Memorial Day.
0: No, that's not really true at all.
1: Well, I'm not going.
0: You're not going to fire it up, go to Estes Park?
1: By the way, that rookie thing, I just made all that up. That's pretty cool, huh?
0: Well, it didn't really work, though.
1: Well, some do, some don't.
0: You just throw them up there. Just
1: see what flies. That's what I like to do. No, we're not going camping.
0: What are you doing?
1: My wife is going out of town. She's going to Germany tomorrow.
0: Oh, wow. Yeah. Das ist nicht gut.
1: Yeah, huh? What? Did you sneeze?
0: No, I just said that is not good. That's not good.
1: It's not good?
0: Das ist nicht gut.
1: How much German do you know?
0: 5 sentences. Das ist nicht gut. Okay. Ich bin glücklich, das hast du denn, maybe 3.
1: That's an ugly language.
0: It really is.
1: You know, think about the Deutsches and the, what was it? The Gluckenheimers?
0: The Gluckenheimers.
1: I don't know.
0: All I know is that I've stopped at the airport in Germany, and she will get a gigantic pretzel.
1: She will.
0: They serve a ton of gigantic pretzels at the airport.
1: She went out last night and made a couple of stops to get things for the trip. She bought some earbuds, and they translate. Now, I've never tried
0: them.
1: That's
0: pretty cool.
1: Do they really work?
0: Anybody
1: got those? Can you tell me on Textnado?
0: Do they really work?
1: You stick them in your ears. They're talking like Jamie's talking right now, all German.
0: But for the most part, everybody's going to know English. That's the thing. You go all over the world now.
1: Yeah.
0: You guys, I mean, even in Thailand, they all know English.
1: Yeah. Oh, really?
0: Yeah, it's crazy. Yeah.
1: Okay.
0: Yeah, so she kind of wasted her money.
1: She went out and bought them last night. I got to understand what they're saying.
0: Well, I mean, literally everybody knows English. Yeah.
1: Well, she leaves and it's being frog for 8 days.
0: And by the way, she should know and you should tell her because this will really kick off her trip. Somebody from, I forgot where it was, they diverted a flight in that they took the Ebola patient to Germany.
1: Oh, no. Bringing Ebola home to
0: us. So there's.
1: What? Sucks.
0: Yeah. So just so you know, there's an Ebola person in Germany.
1: I don't think I'm going to tell her.
0: And then they also diverted a couple to Canada.
1: Yeah.
0: I was like, we're so pompous. We're like, not here. Canada, Germany, wherever, but not here.
1: That Ebola, man.
0: Oh, it's the American doctor. Ooh. So it says American doctor with Ebola flown to Germany as his wife and children are monitored. So he was part of a missionary group, and I think he was in Congo, and he got it really bad. He almost died. They have him in this big oxygen chamber. I saw him yesterday, and they took him to Germany. So tell her to be real careful. Yeah.
1: Don't go to the doctor in Germany.
0: In Germany, right? Yeah.
1: You might have Ebola.
0: Yeah.
1: Yeah, she leaves tomorrow. Going to come back in about 8 days. So Frog and I, it's a kind of a guy's thing, you know, for the next several days.
0: That's why I was thinking it would be more fun, like, if you guys went camping and you, like, did it yourself.
1: Yeah.
0: You know? Like, went out there in the great outdoors.
1: Yeah, I don't know. Yeah, I don't know.
0: Okay, fine.
1: I don't know. We'll be right back.
2: Come on. Put your ex to good use.
3: Hey, how you doing?
4: We're at BJ and Jamie.

0: BJ
1: and Jamie
0: on Alice 105.9.
2: Bad habits lead to late nights and then alone conversations.
3: Hold on, I was just getting my groove on with Eminem.
4: Yeah. Man. That's a way to kick off the day, isn't it? We have Ed Sheeran tickets again.
3: Yes, we do. Yeah. What time are we doing them today?
4: Had them all week long. 8:05.
3: 8:05.
4: Yeah, we're going to move it around today. Give other people a chance to win. Free tickets to see Ed July 4th at Mile High.
3: Now do that thing.
4: Which thing? Oh. It's part of our big Ed White and Blue promotion.
3: Ed, you guys get it?
4: The R's missing
3: right.
4: In the front.
3: So it's usually red, white, and blue because it's 4th of July. But no. What are we doing?
4: Ed.
3: Yep.
4: Ed.
3: We're that
4: Ed,
3: clever.
4: White, and blue.
3: That clever right there.
4: 8:05.
3: Very nice.
4: Big game tonight.
3: Big, huge.
4: Big.

0: Huge. Mm-hmm. What if they lose?
1: They won't. They won't.
2: Don't even say that.
1: I feel like today is our day.
0: What if?
1: I feel like it's a beautiful day outside. It's a great day for hockey.
2: We got nothing but good vibes.
0: But what if? What if? What if we're down 0-2? It's not going to Vegas.
2: It's not going to happen.
0: Mm.
2: Nope.
0: Damn.
2: Nope.
0: I hope not.
2: Not in the cards.
1: It's here, right? Or no?
2: Yes,
3: it's
2: it is.
3: It's here.
1: Are you going?
0: Yeah.
2: Yes.
1: Oh, okay.
2: Yeah, we're taking everyone. We're taking the crew. We're taking Little Debbie's going, everyone.
1: Oh,
0: wow. You got the jersey on today. Now, which jersey is that one? Is that like a...
2: I've worn this to every game. So, I mean, we've only lost one. So it's been a lot of winning games. So this is the jersey.
1: I mean, I am going to agree with Powerball Pete. Like, when you don't go to the games, they win. Remember one that was like a nail biter?
2: It was just one time.
1: And you weren't at it, and they won because you weren't there.
2: It was just
1: BJ? He wasn't there.
0: I say we give away your tickets this
1: morning.
0: I
1: do, too, because...
0: Caller 19.
1: Because it was the comeback of all comebacks.
0: Yeah.
1: Yeah, and it was because Carson wasn't there. I mean, if we're going to do, you know, superstitions, right?
0: And you're going to feel bad if you go to the game and they lose.
1: Yeah, you are, because the last one you went to...
0: You're going to feel like it's your fault.
1: Last one you went to, they lost.
0: Toilet.
1: Right in the dumpster.
2: It was only one.
1: Yeah. Well, yeah, but it was the one right after the one that was the comeback.
0: And the one that they won and won a series for the first time in 18 years in Denver, you stayed home while your wife went golfing.
1: That's right, because that's what made them win.
0: So you need to stay home with the kids.
1: You do.
0: You need to send your wife golfing today.
1: If you love the Avalanche like you say you do, you would stay home. Right? Yeah.
0: You're thinking more about you than you are the team in the city.
1: Yeah.
0: Right now. Mm-hmm, mm-hmm. In fact, give Jamie and I the tickets. And we'll figure it out.
2: You guys are going to go.
1: Yeah. Go, Avs. Go.
0: Yeah.
1: I know the chant. And I know that guy, Wedgie. I know that McKinnon. And then that one guy, he's coming back, though, right?
2: Yeah. Kale, no Kale. Word yet.
1: Oh, no word.
2: No word yet.
1: I like to call him Lettuce.
2: Yeah,
1: that's his name. Because I'm not really a kale fan.
0: Yeah,
1: you know what I mean. Like I never got caught up in the kale.
0: Yeah.
1: The way I remember his name is Lettuce.
2: Lettuce.
0: All right. Okay. Yeah. Kale.
1: So those are my three players. We got your Lettuce. We got your Wedgie, and we got your McKinnon.
0: Kale sucks.
1: What?
0: I'll just tell you that kale sucks.
1: What? Oh, you mean overall far as a leafy vegetable?
0: Yeah. My wife buys the bagged salads, which is the worst thing you can buy on the planet because they seem to always be contaminated. There's always a recall on bagged salad,
1: that is
0: right?
1: True. Yep.
0: And she buys it not only bagged but kale.
1: I think I've only had kale at like a fancy restaurant when it's part of a fusion.
2: They mix it in with something else.
1: Yeah, exactly. But it's not something I go and buy and think, I'm going to have some kale today. You know, it's part of a fusion at the fancy places.
0: Hey, something I saw yesterday, I thought they did this in June. They announced yesterday those Mighty Million raffle winners.
1: Oh, I did see somebody won a car and a trip to New Zealand or something.
2: Wow.
0: Somebody won the house yesterday,
1: too. Oh, they
0: too.
1: Did?
0: Yeah.
1: Oh, wow.
0: The guy was from Denver. His name's Chris M.
1: Chris M?
0: Chris M.
1: How do you spell M?
0: They won't give a full name, obviously.
1: How do you spell M?
0: I don't know. Chris M. of Denver. He won a $2 million home or something like that.
1: They already did the drawing?
0: They did the drawing.
1: Doesn't that seem faster than usual?
0: I thought it was in June. I've been saying that all along.
1: Yeah, well, good for him.
0: Yeah, they won it yesterday. And then the one you're talking about, Jamie, out of Aurora, that guy's named William R. You spell R with an R.
1: I thought it was A-R-E. O-U-R?
0: No.
1: Oh.
0: No, it's William R. Okay. of Aurora. But this one, whenever I see one that's out of state, kind of, you know, pisses you off a little bit, you know?
1: Yeah.
0: The third place guy was John out of Shawnee, Kansas.
1: Oh, Shawnee, Kansas.
0: Yeah, they gave away the house yesterday.
1: You know, Shawnee, Kansas is where Dr. Phil used to live.
0: Is it really?
1: Yeah, just fun facts with Jamie.
0: Are you kidding me?
1: I'm not kidding you. No.
0: Shawnee.
1: Kansas.
0: Never heard of it.
1: Yeah, it's a shishi poo poo place.
0: No.
1: In Kansas.
0: No kidding.
1: Yeah. Yep, sure is.
0: We'll get to tabloid trash coming up next. Don't
1: you
0: forget
1: know
0: those.
1: Know anything else about Kansas?
0: No.
1: Okay, fine.
0: No.
1: All right, what were you saying?
0: I've driven Kansas probably 5 or 6 times.
1: Yeah.
0: Man, that's a boring drive.
1: It is a boring drive.
0: Whoa,
1: yeah, it's flat, that's for sure.
0: Everything looks the same.
1: It is flat,
0: We have the Ed Sheeran at 8:05. Kyle Busch, we'll get to that after tabloid trash. That's a wild story.
1: I was never a big fan of Kyle Busch. He was kind of a pompous man. He fought with a lot of people.
0: See, you know a lot more than I do because I don't know NASCAR at all.
1: Yeah, he...
0: At all. So I know the name.
1: Yeah.
0: I mean, he's a superstar, right?
1: Yeah.
0: In the industry.
1: Well, and he's known for being a
0: twerp. Fights a lot.
1: Yeah, yeah. Fights
0: really?
1: A lot. And so in my head, all I can think of, I mean, you know, this is an awful situation, but in my head, all I can think of is like, they probably told him a million times to go to the doctor, but he has that personality where he's like, I'm fine, you know?
0: Kind of like me.
1: Yeah, yeah. A lot like you.
0: A lot like me.
1: Yeah.
0: Yeah.
1: Same guy.
0: Yeah, yeah. That was tragic.
1: Yeah, yesterday. It's awful.
0: 41 it really years old?
1: Mm-hmm.
0: That is wild. All right, we'll get to that coming up after Tabloid Trash, but... Tabloid Trash is next.
3: 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It makes you laugh.
4: BJ and Jamie.
3: Oh, they're just funny.
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3: Super funny.
5: Jamie's crazy. I love it.
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9: So far, so good out there this morning as we ramp up into a holiday weekend. Now is the time to make your getaway. If you're tracking westbound 70 into the foothills, that will become a more challenging drive as we move into later morning and early afternoon patterns. Heading eastbound 70 Denver to Aurora, the road work should be finishing up anywhere between Pecos and Quebec. Downtown, I-25 is fine both directions. Same for 225, no issues. I'm Michael Magali with Denver Traffic.
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0: 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And now, Jamie talks about everything. 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
4: There's so much to get to. First of all, I guess Ben Affleck did a big old interview with Us Magazine, and he basically said, look, J-Lo and I, we broke up with no drama, there was no kicking and screaming or whatever. He said, basically, he is reserved and private, and she's not.
5: I feel like she's a kicker and a screamer.
4: I do, too.
5: So I feel like he's lying.
4: But he said basically the reason why it didn't work is that because he is more of a homebody, he's reserved, he's private, whereas, you know, she is, I mean, I feel like she pushed him into that wedding because it was just so over the top, right? And you could just tell he's like, oh, God. And remember him on that boat on their honeymoon, right? And he was asleep on it?
5: Yeah.
4: He was just asleep in the front, the bow of the boat, and the kids and everybody's in the back all partying, and he's just like, oh, God.
5: I'll marry you. Just leave me alone. Okay?
4: Exactly.
5: That's
4: exactly
5: all I'm asking.
4: He said, here's the thing, and this is pretty deep, and I agree with this. He said, you can't marry a ship captain and then tell her, I don't like the water. So basically, he's saying, she knew I didn't like to go out and party. She knew I was a homebody. But then somehow when she married me, she expected me to go to all these galas and love it. And remember, he was always like bitchy about the paparazzi, where she's just like, paparazzi, here I am. And he's just like, oh, I hate the paparazzi.
5: You can't. I'm writing it down.
4: Okay, sure.
5: I'm going to take this home and use it.
4: Yeah. You can't marry a ship captain and then say you don't like the water. Yeah.
5: It is deep.
4: It is deep.
5: Yeah.
4: Yeah. It's like, what was that one guy that dated the Arizona guy? Anyway, to find out that he wouldn't get in the ocean, I don't know why it bugged me. I was like, you don't get in the ocean?
5: He wouldn't get in the ocean?
4: Nope.
5: He was afraid of it or what?
4: Afraid of the ocean.
5: Yeah.
4: I was like...
5: Yeah, I've seen a couple of people like that too.
4: Where they literally will not get in the ocean.
5: Won't, I mean, get in the water.
4: Like, diving, snorkeling,
5: tides,
4: boogie board, all this
5: sharks,
4: stuff. All
5: everything.
4: Of it. They won't.
5: Yeah, they fear it all.
4: They do. They fear it all. Even lakes. They won't even get in the lake because they're afraid, like, I don't know, somebody will eat them from the bottom. I'm like, he said, the only water I will ever get into is my swimming pool.
5: Yeah.
4: I was like, what? I'm like, I'm a traveler. I like to travel. I like to do all these things, go all these places.

0: He's like, nope, swimming pool only. So I could see the bottom.
1: I love the ocean.
0: I do too.
1: Yeah, I do.
0: I do too. And you know, it's like finding out, because you're like me. You always go out snorkeling. You go diving. I always take like the sunset cruise, you know, sailing and all that.
1: Yeah.
0: Finding out somebody gets seasick is such a bummer.
1: I'd much rather be in salt water than fresh water.
0: Yeah, it's just
1: much better.
0: He was like, nope, I don't get in any water unless it's my swimming pool.
1: Wow.
0: We didn't work out.
1: No.
0: Yeah, no. I don't even remember his name. What was his name? We called him Cactus Pete. That's what his name was.
1: Cactus Pete.
0: Cactus Pete. But you know what's funny about Cactus Pete?
1: What?
0: I could not tell you his real name.
1: Really?
0: No.
1: It's not Pete?
0: It's not Pete. No. I don't know why.
1: I just assumed it's Pete.
0: It was not Pete. I don't know why we went
1: with
0: that.
1: He was a turf guy, right?
0: Yeah.
1: Wasn't he the turf guy?
0: He was a turf man.
1: This guy was a pro what he did, though. He was really good at it, too. He took care of ballparks, major league ballparks.
0: Yeah,
1: turfs.
0: I think he did like the LA Dodgers and
1: he
0: stuff.
1: He did, no, the San Diego.
0: Oh, San Diego.
1: He did the San Diego.
0: You know more about it than
1: I know your boyfriend's better than you. And I think he also did some of Arizona.
0: He did, yeah. He was a turf man. He was a turf man.
1: Yeah.
0: He was turf man.
1: He was turf man,
0: afraid of the water.
1: He was a good dude. I miss him.
0: You did like him.
1: I liked him a lot.
0: You did
1: he was a good old boy. I didn't know he didn't like water.
0: He doesn't like water.
1: I probably would have held that against him, but I did like him a lot.
0: He's a nice guy.
1: Well, he's the only one that you've been with that's had a job.
0: Well, that's true. And a really good job.
1: And a good paying job.
0: Well,
1: good job.
0: I mean, like millions.
1: Yeah. I mean, he was solid.
0: He was solid.
1: Man, that was a big loss for you.
0: I went from a guy that bought me shoes to a guy that bought me socks.
1: Yeah.
0: Think about that, how pathetic my life's gone.
1: Yeah.
0: Yep.
1: Those were the days. The good old days.
0: Yeah, it's fine. It's fine. Everything's fine. Let's see here. What was I going to tell you guys? The Crash. You guys, I cannot tell you enough about this movie. It's not a series. It's only 90. Why? Is that exhausting?
1: No, not at all. Oh. It's just that you brought this up yesterday, and Jamie, I'll bet you I saw this in 50 places yesterday.
0: I know. Wasn't that weird?
1: It was wild.
0: It was
1: unbelievable. Every time I scrolled on X, something with the Crash came up.
0: I thought
1: the background on this woman, where she's at today.
0: Yeah.
1: Blah, blah, blah, blah, blah. It was unbelievable.
0: I thought it was weird timing too, because I told the story yesterday how I finally watched it. Again, it's called The Crash. It's only 90 minutes. It's not a series. It's on Netflix. It's really good. And then yesterday, same thing. I'm scrolling. I'm like, and I read some, I won't give it away, but I read some of it. I was like, they didn't show some things.
1: Yeah. There's a lot of information that's not in the show.
0: No.
1: And I didn't read it either. I just, you know, caught the clickbait headlines.
0: Yeah.
1: But man, this woman is deep. She's deep into crime.
0: Yeah.
1: She's not a good person.
0: But I'm still going to put it out there that I think they might have got some things wrong. I don't want to give it away because you guys have plenty of time this weekend to see it and then we can discuss it. But again, it's 90 minutes. It's called The Crash and it's on Netflix. A really easy watch.
1: I've seen more on Crash in the last 24 hours than I saw on that whole thing with the RFK Jr. Remember the love story?
0: Oh, the love story,
1: and that thing was big.
0: Yeah.
1: That thing was big.
0: And it went on forever.
1: Yeah, it went on, you're right, week after week after week. I saw more stuff on The Crash yesterday than that.
2: Absolutely.
0: Yeah, I know.
1: It was wild.
0: If you get a chance, it's real good. I didn't know that Stephen Colbert, The Late Show, it was the season, it was the finale last night.
1: That's it. He's done.
0: Why did I think he was done like last year?
1: CBS got rid of him. Well, they did announce it last year.
0: Oh, maybe that's what I'm
1: So they announced it last year, but nobody watches. Nobody watches. That's why you didn't know.
0: I didn't know.
1: He hadn't been in the news since he got canceled. Then last night, CBS, boom, got rid of The Late Show. It's over.
0: All right, here is that clip, number one.
3: We have done over 1,800 of these shows. This show, I want you to know and you to know, has been a joy for us to do for you. In fact, we call this show The Joy Machine. We call it The Joy Machine because to do this many shows, it has to be a machine.
4: Yeah.
3: But the thing is, if you choose to do it with joy, it doesn't hurt as much when your fingers get caught in the gears. And I cannot adequately explain to you what the people who work here have done for each other and how much we mean to each other.
4: Yeah.
3: So I will just say... And I just want to let all y'all know in here and out there how important you've been to what we have done. I'll say to you what I've said to every audience for the last 11 years, and I have meant it every time. Have a good show. Thanks for being here. And let's do it, y'all.
1: I know why he was canceled after listening to that clip.
0: Oh, my God. That's so funny you say that, because he lost me. Like, I was literally looking out the window.
1: Oh,
2: me too.
1: Oh, my
2: God. So much longer.
0: Yeah, was it?
2: Oh, my God.
0: You had to cut up a bunch of it?
2: Yes.
0: Because I was, honest to God, you guys, I was looking out the window during that. Like, it is so beautiful today.
1: He had Paul McCartney on last night.
0: Yeah, I guess he flipped off the light switches or something.
2: Yeah, they turned off the lights. Know.
0: Yeah, the lights at that hall or whatever it is. Yeah, yeah, I guess.
1: Don't they do the Ed Sullivan?
0: Yeah, and so he turned off he turned off the lights.
1: So he turned off. He's the last one out.
0: Yep, like goodbye.
1: Jeez,
0: turned off the lights.
1: Paul McCartney.
0: So I don't know. Just, okay,
1: all right. Well,
0: yeah, I know.
1: I do like that fun machine thing though. We should steal that.
0: What's the fun machine?
1: That's what he said. Didn't he say they were the fun machine?
2: Yeah.
1: Yeah. He said he calls his show the fun machine.
0: Oh, let's
1: Since
0: steal
1: he's
0: it.
1: Gone, yeah. We can take that now.
2: Take it over.
1: It's
0: okay.
1: Available. BJ and Jamie, the fun machine. I like it.
0: I mean, it did cancel him.
2: Yeah, maybe it's an omen.
1: Let's meet after the show.
0: Because he didn't have any ratings.
1: We'll meet.
0: Right?
1: Vote on this, okay? All right, you text NATO. Okay. Do you like the fun machine? BJ and Jamie, the fun machine? Let us know.
0: Now, was he Republican or Democrat?
1: Democrat.
0: Oh, he's a Democrat?
1: Yeah. Okay. Hardcore.
0: Oh, was he? I don't know. You guys, I have to tell you something. Because if I stay up late, right, and I see those three talk shows that are available, Jimmy Kimmel, Jimmy Fallon, and there's somebody else up there. But anyway, on my Xfinity feed, right, I always go to 2.5 Men, right? Every time. Oh, my God, you guys. 2.5 Men is funny.
2: So
0: you forget how funny it is. I mean, literally, and wrong. It's just wrong. Like, the night before last, they brought in a black light into Charlie's room, and then they showed the ceiling fan.
2: Oh.
1: I know he's a mess or was a mess. Charlie Sheen is the best.
0: It was so
1: Isn't
0: funny.
1: Isn't he unbelievably good?
0: And he's like, the ceiling fan. Well, that's a story. And you're just like, I can't believe they got away with that back then, because it was so... It's so raunchy, but it's so funny. So funny. All right, I'm done. There you go. Tablet trash.
1: All right, BJ Jamie Morning Show. Guess what's coming up?

0: 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Tickets coming up at 8:05. Something brand new. 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
3: Good morning. We're going to start in Lone Tree, where a car broke down on the connector from C-470 eastbound getting onto north on I-25. It's partially blocking that ramp. Once you get onto 25, pretty quiet out of Lone Tree, making your way into the tech center. Our drive through downtown Denver looks great. South 25, just a patch of slowing between I-70 and the Spear exit. Very little traffic out of Aurora right now. Both sides of 70 moving along pretty well. If you're heading to DIA, no big delays on Pena or on E-470. It all looks pretty quiet so far, so good. Your drive in and out of Boulder is good on 36, and not hearing about any issues on 70 into the foothills. I'm Claire Beverly with Denver Traffic.
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0: Have they announced this wedding yet?
1: No.
0: The exact date?
1: But I heard that they're working on their prenup.
0: Okay.
1: That's what I heard.
0: Yeah.
1: The prenup is apparently being worked on.
0: The last date I heard was July 3rd because we talked about...
1: I thought it was going to be on a 13th or something.
0: No. The last date I heard was July 3rd because remember somebody texted us and said she hates America, that she wanted to steal the 4th of July from everybody.
1: Yeah, that's right.
0: With that big wedding of hers.
1: That is correct.
0: Yeah, Tay-Tay.
1: Yeah, I wonder what that, you know, it's so hard to do a prenup, right? I mean, that's like so personal and everything. But she has $1 billion. He has what, 60 million? Something, 100 million?
0: Close.
1: Something like that?
0: Yeah.
1: So how do you do, like, how do you write that one out?
0: Yours is yours, mine is mine.
1: See, I would go with this. Yours is yours, and mine is mine. I mean, yours is mine, and mine is mine. That's what your wife does, right?
0: Yeah, well, that's what most people would love to do,
1: right.
0: Okay? But I don't think that's going to happen. I think she calls the shots anyway with those two. And so whatever she says goes, like a little puppy, he's going to follow along, right?
1: It says that he has an estimated worth of about $70 million, and she's over $1
0: billion. And by the way, like a little puppy, I'm explaining my situation too. I'm a little puppy also, okay? All guys are. We're little puppies
1: little
0: in a
1: puppy.
0: Relationship, right?
1: Yeah. Did you and Bree get a prenup?
2: No.
1: No. No. Did you guys? You guys didn't either, right?
0: No.
1: No.
0: No.
1: Wow, you guys should always get a prenup.
0: We're afraid to bring it up. Guys like me. You know, serious injuries and stuff. Could happen.
2: Yeah, I don't think that would go over well at
0: I'm
2: all.
0: I'm afraid.
1: See, but you...
0: I'd rather pay.
1: Listen, no.
0: I don't like bodily harm.
1: Oh, my God. You're supposed to get a prenup. It's for everybody's protection. It's not just the person that's, you know, the wealthiest or whatever.
0: Yeah, I don't know. Stick to your side, and I'll stick to mine.
1: All right,
0: okay?
1: I'm just saying.
0: All right, big game tonight. Abs, game two. Man, they got to win.
1: Yeah.
0: No choice here.
2: It's a must win.
0: Yeah,
2: if
0: you don't
2: mind.
0: Win tonight, this thing's over.
2: It's going to be tough. Going back to Vegas for two games? Absolutely not.
0: Man.
1: I know. Pressure. You know what? And here's the bad part, because it's Friday night, right? It's a big weekend. I'm

0: loving this Memorial weekend. I feel like it's beautiful. And then if they lose, Carson, he ruins everybody's weekend at the home.
1: Oh, I'm going to be in a bad mood.
0: I mean, he has a little girl that's so stinking adorable, and he's just going to sit in his little chair and be mad all weekend.
2: He's going to pout.
0: Yeah.
1: Evs.
2: Yeah. You are.
0: Yeah.
2: You know,
1: I can't help it. I just get so passionate about
2: thousands
1: it.
2: Thousands like you are going to do the same thing.
0: True.
2: There are people that just get completely bent out of shape when their team loses.
0: I mean, don't take this personally, Avs, but so many people are relying their happiness on you.
1: Our entire weekend depends on you guys.
2: A lot of pressure tonight. There really is.
0: There is pressure. I agree with you. What time does the puck drop?
2: Six.
0: Six, okay.
2: 6 o'clock.
1: We're going to win. We're going to win. Don't even worry about it. We're going to win.
0: And we got
1: this. It's going to be a great weekend.
2: Yeah, we'll see what happens. Tonight is the game. Hopefully they pull this one out.
0: Yeah.
2: Get this thing even, right? Yep. Big news yesterday, sad news too, in NASCAR. This Kyle Busch guy. Now, I don't watch NASCAR, don't know much about it, but everybody knows who Kyle Busch is. They know the name, that he's associated with NASCAR. He died yesterday at 41 years old.
0: The whole story is just so crazy. You know, Kyle Busch has always been known as an agitator, and he's so, I think this happened. I haven't watched NASCAR in a long time, but I think even one time he didn't even like let his teammate draft. He was like really mad at one of his teammates, and then they both lost. And
2: is that when you get behind the other car
0: and
2: you follow that to give you more speed?
0: Right. And so they both lost, and some other dude won at one point because he was so mad at his teammate.
2: I didn't realize that he was known as that guy, kind of personality.
0: Yeah,
2: I had no idea.
0: He was really an agitator.
2: No kidding.
0: And fiercely passionate, I would say that is the right word, too. But yeah, I mean, he was known as being a little rowdy, right?
2: Yeah.
0: But the crazy part is, I guess a couple weeks ago, he was in his final laps or whatever, and he called for a medic and a shot, quote-unquote shot. So that's
3: Kyle Busch,
0: what happened.
3: Has been suffering from a sinus cold all week. Lost 5 spots on that pit stop. He has asked to have medical attention available after the race. Here's his radio.
4: And can somebody try to find Bill Heisel? Doctor guy, tell him I need him after the race, please.
5: Hey, do you want Mr. Bill at your car or at your bus after the race?
4: Bus, I'm gonna need a shot.
5: Copy. He'll be at your bus.
3: Racing can't be any fun when your head is completely stuffed up like that. It's the worst.
2: Holy moly.
0: Well, plus they're saying that the G's that they pull, while they're going around the track is really, really hard on your whole system, obviously. And then even flying into these events, if you have a pulmonary issue, the pressure on your lungs is really, so you flew in, right? The pressure on your lungs, and then you're going and pulling G's, and I guess, and then the week later, now he's in a simulator and he loses consciousness.
2: Yeah. That's what the AP is reporting this morning, that he lost consciousness on Wednesday in Concord or somewhere they're racing, I guess. And he's in a simulator, and that itself, pretty much did him in too.
0: Yeah, so it's 41.
2: And get this, this is a piece of audio. I guess the last race they had, he won.
0: I don't know.
2: A week or two ago?
1: Yeah, they won, right?
2: He won. Race, yeah. And this is the interview afterwards. Listen to what he says.
6: Your 69th victory in this series, your 5th right here. Why do these moments never get old, Kyle?
7: Because you never know when the last one is, So I know all too well, unfortunately, with the cup stuff. But, here with the truck stuff right now is it's awesome.
2: Yeah, he won a truck race, I guess.
0: The truck stuff?
2: Yep. Yeah, truck stuff.
0: Yeah, it's
2: you never know when it's your last.
0: So are we positive that was pneumonia now?
2: I have no idea.
0: Is that what they're saying?
2: I couldn't tell you, Jamie. I've looked around this morning, but nobody's confirming anything. And the family, they're staying quiet.
0: Right.
2: It's early in this situation. A lot of conspiracy theories with the Kobe Bryant coming out,
0: What does that mean?
2: Well, you know how conspiracy theories work. People, they look for ways to tie everything together. Kobe Bryant. Same initials, KB. Kobe Bryant, number 8. So is Kyle Busch. Kobe Bryant, 41 years old when he died. So was Kyle Busch. Both men settled massive lawsuits with insurance companies 3 weeks before they died.
0: And that gave him a cold?
2: I have no idea. No, you know how that works, though.
0: They gave him,
2: the insurance
0: paid him out, and then they are like, and now we're going to give you pneumonia.
1: Yeah, they infected him.
2: I know.
0: And then his family gets to keep the insurance payout, but they, Yeah.
2: Yeah, he just won like $8 million, I think it was.
0: Well, he's loaded.
2: About
0: he's
2: 3 weeks
0: loaded.
2: Ago.
0: He's been in this business for 800 years.
2: That's chump change for him, isn't
0: yeah,
2: it?
0: Yeah.
2: I saw where he'd won like 300 or 250 races.
0: His endorsements alone are outrageous.
2: Yeah, those guys make some bucks too.
0: Yeah.
2: That's an expensive sport,
0: and
2: isn't
0: I believe he has his own race team, so I'm not sure about that. I'd have to check.
2: Yeah, I don't know.
0: But if they have their own race team, that alone too is like,
2: that was shocking yesterday, though.
0: Right?
2: For that, I mean, he's 41 years old. Yeah. You don't expect that with, you know, some type of lung or sinuses or whatever.
0: I had no idea the insurance company gave him pneumonia.
2: That's the conspiracy.
0: What? Now, do they get their money back from
2: maybe
0: the payout?
2: I think they're thinking maybe a hitman or something to keep from having to pay him or something.
0: Wow.
2: Isn't that wild?
0: It is so. The internet is insanity.
2: Well, you know, and they add up the number 8.
0: Yeah.
2: Both are 41. They both have the same initials, KB.
0: Right.
2: How Kobe gets dragged into this, I have no idea.
0: Yeah.
2: They considered him the Kobe Bryant of NASCAR.
0: Wow, okay. All right.
1: Seems like a stretch.
0: I know. I don't know.
2: I'd buy it.
0: I don't think he was the
2: I think
0: actual goat. I mean, I don't know. I think Earnhardt was senior.
1: Yeah.
2: I guess. Yeah. Anyway, sad news. Sad news from the racing world, man. They are mourning this this guy this
0: morning. Well, and I just don't like how they said, like, I mean, I know, listen, somebody died, right? Who cares what I think? But you know, when they said a severe illness, like, just go ahead and say what it was, because then if you don't, you get all these people all over the internet writing all this stuff. I mean, there were COVID things coming out.
1: Yeah, all the speculation.
0: Oh, my God. It's exhausting, too. Yeah, it's crazy.
2: The Hantavirus?
0: Yeah. Oh, yeah. I saw that one, too. I did see that one. I saw Ebola.
2: Ebola,
0: you name
2: Ebola
0: it.
2: Ebola could do it, you know. I mean, the internet, man. You got to love that. It's at least it's entertaining, you know.
0: I will say, though, I do think pneumonia is going around, so be careful, because my kid alone is getting his chest x-rayed today.
2: I always associate it with old people, though.
0: No.
2: I don't know. I mean, I hear old people dying with pneumonia. You know, I don't hear it in young people, or I've not noticed it. You know?
0: Yeah.
2: But I'm sure it's there.
0: Well, thanks for not noticing, because I've told you my kids had it a couple times since I've worked with you. But oh well. He's been fine.
2: Really?
0: Yeah.
2: You've told me that before?
0: I really have.
2: Yep. Where the hell have I been?
0: I don't know.
2: Oh well.
0: Oh well.
2: Oh well.
0: We'll be
2: right back, folks. Don't forget, 8:05 if you want to go to Ed Sheeran. We've got free tickets to give away. It's that big July 4th show.
0: It's the what?
2: It's the Ed White and Blue.
0: Woo!
2: Is that right?
0: Yeah,
2: Ed White and Blue. Yeah. Big show July 4th at Mile High, 8:05 to win.

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11: Traffic's pretty light this morning. A little bit sluggish if you're heading right into downtown on South 25 from 70 to Spear, but very quiet both directions through the Tech Center. They cleared up that crash on the merge of C-470 and I-25 in Lone Tree, so that drive-through Lone Tree, Castle Pines, all of that looks great. 225 also very quiet getting through the Tech Center, and 225 into Aurora is in good shape. No delays on 70 in either direction between Aurora and downtown. If you're heading to DIA, thumbs up for Pena as well as for E-470. It's slow into Commerce City, as usual, both sides of 270, but no crashes, just that's always a busy drive there. I'm Claire Beverly with Denver Traffic.
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0: Come on, baby.
1: Come on, baby. It's my favorite part, you know. Come on, baby. Woo! Come on. Man, she's on fire.
2: She just is on fire.
1: Watch the Sheep movie.
2: The Sheep Detective.
1: Oh, the Sheep Detective.
2: So listen, you guys.
1: And we talked about this before.
2: Yeah, we sure did. Because
1: was
2: I
1: here?
2: Yep, you sure were.
1: Huh.
2: Because I said I feel ashamed because it's one of those things where it's for kids, but I really want to see it because it looks really funny.
1: The Sheep Detective.
2: But, yeah, and my son will not go see it with me.
1: Jamie and I were talking off air because my wife's leaving town. She's going to Germany for about 8 days. I've got Frog, so it's me and Frog for the weekend and all next week. And I'm looking for little things to do, a little sidebar action, you know, to keep him from being so bored.
2: Right. So, because camps haven't started yet, right?
1: No,
2: so
1: He's not out of school yet.
2: Exactly. I will tell you, though, if you check with his karate place, sometimes they do Friday night pizza nights.
1: They do.
2: Where you can dump them off and it is pure joy.
1: Yeah.
2: Oh, my God.
1: They have that.
2: You dump them off and then you can go home and get stuff done. And then you're like, oh, that's so great.
1: They only do it like once a month.
2: Oh.
1: So it's got to fall in line and it's not this week. So
2: dagnabbit.
1: That one's out.
2: That one is out.
1: Curious about The Sheep Detective.
2: The Sheep Detective is a movie with Hugh Jackman and it looks hilarious to me. So make sure you take him to that.
1: Okay.
2: Also, I was thinking, what about whitewater rafting?
1: I don't know.
2: Why?
1: Man, we have to go too far from home for one.
2: You just go right up the hill.
1: I know.
2: Yeah, right up the hill. Idaho Springs, right up the hill. You can grab a raft
1: I could see me falling out of the boat.
2: You won't fall out.
1: You know?
2: No, you just
1: I don't know.
2: You just tuck your feet under the what are those called? The bellows?
1: Yeah.
2: Yeah, you just tuck your feet under there and just hold on for dear life.
1: How about an arcade?
2: There's one at the mall
1: that's less than a half a mile from the house.
2: I want you to do manly things with this boy. Not just set
1: arcades
2: on your...
1: Arcades are manly.
2: No, they're not. I want you to do the great outdoor stuff.
1: Oh, the great outdoors.
2: Yeah. Yeah. Why don't you go to that fishing pond where they stock it and he's guaranteed to catch fish?
1: We don't have a fishing license.
2: Well, I don't even know. You can probably get them right there. It's a fishing pond and it's also going to have to take a little drive, BJ. But it's stocked and so you're literally guaranteed to catch fish. And he hasn't caught a fish yet, right? He's 8 and he hasn't caught a fish yet?
1: No.
2: That's a shame.
1: We've gone fishing.
2: Right.
1: But nothing's bitten.
2: Yeah.
1: You know,
2: but
1: no
2: bites.
1: But
2: this is like guaranteed because it's stocked.
1: Yeah, okay. So they guarantee you're going to catch a fish.
2: Yeah.
1: Kind of stocked like if you go into Pro Bass or something.
2: Well, yeah, yeah.
1: One exactly. of those places.
2: Like, yep, that's
1: they have those
2: stocked
1: tanks.
3: Yeah.
1: You know what I mean?
2: Yep.
1: Yeah.
2: Uh-huh. What about Topgolf? Right. I know he likes to golf.
1: Topgolf would be cool.
2: Right?
1: Yeah, he loves that. He loves that.
2: There is a really cool racing place that you race these little... What?
1: I'm getting tired just talking to you.
2: The race cars, what's it called? It's really fun. They're
3: boondocks?
2: Fast.
3: The go-karts?
2: No.
1: Is it boondocks?
2: These are faster than that. It's all by itself. It's just race cars. They're fast. Yeah.
3: You could also do Slick City.
2: What's Slick City?
3: Slick City's got all the big slides.
2: Ooh, like that sounds fun.
3: It's it actually scares me. Some of them scare me.
2: Really?
3: Yeah, because you go down and I burn holes in my shirt. Because
2: it was too slick.
3: Yeah.
1: He's 8.
2: So
1: if it scares you, it's going to scare him.
2: Well, you act like your 8-year-old is 4. Yeah. Like, even the way you talk to him is like, dude, he's 8.
1: He said it scares him.
3: Well
2: like a really
3: burns.
2: Tall one. Yeah.
3: He doesn't have to go down that. They got plenty of them.
2: Slick City sounds fun.
3: It's awesome.
1: Slick City? I've never heard of that one.
2: Oh, you
1: got to
2: do that one, too.
1: Yeah.
2: Yeah.
1: Let's just start out with Sheep Detective. They have popcorn and soda there. How about we start with that?
2: Oh, my God.
1: And then we'll just go
2: what
1: from there.
2: What about Elitch's? Is it open this weekend?
3: Yeah.
1: Yes.
2: Yo, it opens go up to this Elitch's.
3: Weekend. Yeah. That's a great idea, too.
2: I like it.
1: Yeah.
2: I love it when little kids vomit on roller coasters.
1: They're Water World and Elitch, I forgot what they call that place, the water park they have. They're both open this weekend.
2: See? Yeah. This is perfect. And if you really want to get crazy, and I know you don't, but... That adventure park in Glenwood Springs, oh my God.
3: It's all time.
2: It is the best, in my opinion, it is the best amusement park in the entire world. And I even went to the ones in Paris. I mean, and it's right up there.
1: Never been.
2: It is so amazing.
1: Yep.
2: And now they have the actual gondola that goes up.
3: You could take the camper and stay in the camper.
2: Yes, they have a camp right across the... from I-70.
3: Come on.
2: Listen, he's not kidding. Right across I-70, there's a campground right there on the river.
3: It's perfect.
1: Sheep Detective.
2: Oh my God.
1: Sounds really good. air conditioned. Popcorn, butter, butter for the popcorn.
2: Lord.
1: I want to play this Britney Spears real quick here. This girl is loony. She's loony. Lord. She gets pulled over. You know she got the DUI. After watching the body cam video that got released yesterday, she was definitely wet driving.
2: Yeah.
1: Okay, so
2: yeah.
1: The judge got it right. She was wet
2: because
1: driving.
2: Didn't it take her like 3 minutes to get pulled over?
1: Yeah, three to four. Yeah,
2: yeah, they pulled.
1: They chased her.
2: They chased her.
1: Yeah, lights are on. I don't know about you, but I pull over
3: immediately.
1: Yeah, within probably 15 to 30 seconds, I pull over.
2: Right?
1: Britney Spears, not so much. So she doesn't even know they're behind her. I don't think.
2: Probably not.
1: I think that's what it is.
2: Yeah.
1: She admits to him she's on Adderall.
2: Oh my God. She tells him
1: all the drugs that she's been taking. And then this loony part. And here's a part of it. Remember, this is a body cam, so the audio's really tough. But she tells them, she invites them over for lasagna and a pool party.
2: The cops?
1: Yeah.
2: Oh, that's nice.
1: Reminds me of you. I'm going to explain. There's a reason for this,
2: okay?
1: All right, lasagna and a pool party from Britney. I'd love to go.
0: Here, how about this? What if we have you get out of the car, we'll put you in one of our cars, and we'll drive around the corner so we're somewhere that there isn't a bunch of people driving by.
4: Oh, I don't want to get in your car, sir. You can come to my house. I'll make you food and lasagna or whatever you want. Oh, I have a pool. My babies are coming to my house tonight.
2: Okay.
1: It reminds me of the time that Jamie White got pulled over, and she asked about the game Hide the Salami with a police officer.
2: Yeah.
1: That is Jamie White right there with lasagna and a pool, in my opinion. Now, she's not intoxicated. She's not doing Adderall. Nothing like that. It's just Jamie's conversation went to Hide the Salami.
2: No, here's how it went. So we're all right, so the morning show and our bosses are all meeting for lunch, right? Right after the show at 11 a.m., right? So they're like, hey, where are we going? We're going to Ted's
3: Montana Grill.
2: Yeah. So it's right over there in Greenwood Village, right? So everybody, we're going to meet there at 11. Fine. So I'm driving to meet you guys at 11, and I get pulled over because my tags are expired, which I forgot. So he said, let's play a little game. And I say... Oh my God, Hide the Salami is my favorite.
0: What if we have you get out of the car, we'll put you in one of our cars, and we'll drive around the corner so we're somewhere that there isn't a bunch of people driving by.
4: Oh, I don't want to get in your car.
1: Oh, no.
4: You come to my house, I'll make you food and lasagna or whatever you want. I have a pool.
1: I wish she would have said Hide the Salami.
2: Well, I mean, listen. When somebody says, it's just a weird, like, Tourette's thing. When somebody says, you want to play a little game? I'm like, oh, Hide the Salami?
1: No. Jamie, you make it sound like that anybody would say something like that.
2: I feel like they wouldn't.
1: Well, I wouldn't say something. If it were a female officer, I would never say anything to her in that regard.
2: Well, you're not fun.
1: I'm going to use this lasagna in a pool, though.
2: Yeah, you should actually put that in your repertoire.
1: I don't think I'll do the hide the salami thing.
2: Yeah.
1: I think that might get you arrested.
3: Yeah.
1: But I'm going to throw out there that lasagna
2: in
1: a pool.
2: Remember what he said? He goes, Miss White, you're being recorded on body cam. Have a nice day. And he left. He just left.
1: By the way, if you listen to all this audio that was released yesterday, they say the exact same thing to her. You're being recorded on body cam right now.
2: Yeah.
1: Be careful.
2: Oh, yeah. Well, they said but I wasn't drinking or on Adderall. It's 11 a.m. on a Wednesday.
1: Well, it's about what you're saying, you know?
2: Yeah. But it got me out of it because he was like, ugh.
1: He didn't want to deal with it.
2: He did not want to deal with it.
1: This is trouble,
2: he literally just said, as he's walking, BJ, after I said hi to the salami, he's like, just get those tags changed. Have a nice day.
3: Later.
2: So exhausted.
1: Can you imagine? They chase you for 3 to 4 minutes and they pull you over.
3: So long.
1: You get out of the car and you start talking about come to my house for lasagna and my pool.
2: I probably would have gone. I've been like, yeah, let's go.
1: I'd love to go. Yeah.
2: Oh my God.
1: I don't think she can cook though.
2: Well,
1: it's probably stovefish.
2: I don't know though. She's from Louisiana.
1: Yeah,
2: you know,
1: I don't know. I don't trust her in the kitchen.
3: There's no way.
2: Didn't she say something about her mom going to jail?
3: Yeah.
1: Yeah.
2: What was that about? I missed it.
3: I don't know. Like her mom, like...
2: Mom?
1: I think I got it here.
2: Oh, what is it?
1: This is another piece of the audio.
0: And as a result of that driving someone is killed, you could be charged with murder. Do you understand that?
4: Yes, sir, I know.
5: My mom accidentally killed a man on a bike.
0: Okay.
2: Now, oh, my God.
1: My mom killed a man
2: on
1: a bike?
3: Yeah.
2: What? I never even knew this.
3: And then she's like, and nothing happened to her.
1: What happened?
3: I have no idea.
1: Did mom run over somebody?
3: No idea.
2: Oh, my God.
1: Well, they're telling her that you could murder somebody out here in your condition driving a car. And then she confirms to them. I think that's what we just heard, right?
2: Yeah, that's exactly.
1: Listen again.
6: And as a result of that driving, someone is killed. You could be charged with murder. Do you understand that?
5: Yes, sir, I know. My mom accidentally killed a man on a bike.
1: Oh, man. If I bomb, I'll go, shut up!
2: I know!
1: Stop, Brittany! Jesus!
2: That is
3: it happened when she was 20, when her mom was 20. It was 1975.
1: Man.
3: And unfortunately, it was a little boy.
2: Oh, my God!
3: On a bike.
2: Okay.
1: And she's telling that to police officers?
3: Oh. Trying to get out of
2: it. Yeah, she struck and
1: 30 years later?
2: She struck and killed a 12-year-old boy, Anthony Winters. She was speeding down a road in Kentwood, Louisiana, to rush her injured brother to the hospital. Well, okay, all of this is a lot. I mean, so her brother was in an accident, and then she was taking her brother really fast and then hit somebody on a bike. Oof. My God.
1: If you haven't heard this entire piece here with this audio, because it's long, they're with her for like 15 minutes talking to her, but go listen to it. It's all been released. It's on the internet, and it is just bizarre. She acts bizarre. She tells them how many drugs she's on and drinking.
2: We didn't need to know about her mom.
1: Yeah.
2: That is so crazy.
1: Can you believe? No, I agree with you. If I'm mom, I say, shut up, Brittany.
2: Right? Like, nobody knew about this.
1: But when you listen to this, and then you realize that a judge let her off the hook. She didn't even get a DUI. She got charged, but she wasn't convicted. They lowered it to wet driving.
2: Yeah. You know, if I'm...
1: they should have thrown the book at her.
2: If I'm Justin Timberlake, I'm like, what? That's my ex-girlfriend. Why'd she get wet driving? I got, like...

0: Come on.
1: Put your ex to good use.
2: Hey, how you doing?
3: We're at BJ and Jamie. Alice 105.9. Grab a hold of something. It's going to be a wild ride through Jamie's stream of consciousness.
1: Jamie's tabloid trash on Alice 105.9.
4: I'm going to make this happen and your kid's going to love me.
5: What are you doing?
4: I'm looking up the stocked fishing ponds.
5: Oh, you are?
4: You are going.
5: Oh, boy.
4: My kid needs to learn to fish.
5: Okay.
4: And catch a fish.
5: Yeah, right.
4: Take it off the hook all by himself. Okay. All the things. You know, because there's nothing worse in life than when you, like, you date a guy and he's like, ugh, I would never take a fish off a hook. Really?
5: Can you search the zip code 80127?
4: What is that?
5: My house.
4: Oh, okay. I was like, why? What is that?
5: Close by.
4: Something close?
5: Yeah. Yeah.
4: Oh, my God. All right. Anyway, there's, listen, BJ, we're in Colorado. It's the great outdoors. You got to do great outdoor stuff, not just sit in a movie theater with an 8-year-old.
5: Hey. Buttered popcorn. And I'll bet you they have like one of those popcorn buckets, like a sheep's head.
6: 100%
5: for
6: they
5: 40
6: do.
5: Bucks.
6: Yes.
5: You know what I mean?
4: For sheep detective.
5: Yeah, sheep detective. I can get a sheep head popcorn bucket.
4: Oh, my God. Okay. Yeah. I give. Hey, we were talking about this earlier. This is just a sad, sad story, and that is Kyle Busch. He passed away at the age of 41. He was known as a really, really hot-headed NASCAR driver, right? But he was the best of his class. He was really good. But he did get in a lot of altercations. He was a little pompous, all this stuff. But that made for you know, great fan interaction, right? Because people love to hate him.
5: He had a lot of fans, right?
4: He did. But he also had a lot of enemies. But that's perfect for him because it's NASCAR. It's what you want.
5: Yeah, my brother is into NASCAR. I mean, being from Middle Tennessee. Yeah. And I think he's a big Kyle Busch fan, or was. Still is, I guess.
4: 41 years old. And so we can hear the audio. I guess a couple weeks ago, he got in a little bit of trouble. He had a lung infection, and he was pulling the G's, right? Pulling the G's. And I guess it was affecting his lungs. Here it is.
7: Kyle Busch has been suffering from a sinus cold all week. Lost 5 spots on that pit stop. He has asked to have medical attention available after the race. Here's his radio.
8: And can somebody try to find Bill Heisel, the Kendrick doctor guy? Tell him I need him after the race, please.
9: Hey, do you want Mr. Bill at your car or in the, at your bus after the race?
8: Bus. I'm going to need a shot. Copy. He'll be at your bus.
7: Racing can't be any fun when your head is completely stuffed up like that.
5: No.
7: It's the worst.
4: And he ended up in that race, he ended up in 8th place. He did get 8th place. And then he was in the truck series, right? So in the truck series, he said this, which is kind of creepy. He won the truck series, by the way. Here it is.
10: Yeah. Your 69th victory in this series, your 5th right here. Why do these moments never get old, Kyle?
11: Because you never know when the last one is, you know. So I know all too well, unfortunately, with the Cup stuff. But, you know, here with the truck stuff right now is it's awesome.
5: Bizarre, isn't it?
4: I know.
5: Eerie.
4: You never know when the last one is.
5: Yeah. And that was the very last race he had.
4: He was in a simulator, and this is what happened. What? Today's Friday. I think Thursday. Was it Thursday morning?
5: They said Wednesday.
4: Wednesday, okay.
5: That's what the AP is reporting.
4: So Wednesday, he's in a simulator.

0: Right. And his health, you know, he was still stuffy, kind of bronchitis-y or whatever. So he's in the simulator and they said he lost consciousness. And that's all we heard.
1: I guess with it being Memorial Day weekend, one of the big races. Yeah, now, huge. Again, I know nothing about NASCAR.
0: I think it's Pepsi, the Pepsi Cup or
1: something. Coca-Cola 600.
0: Oh, is it? Okay.
1: Mm-hmm. I read that.
0: I knew it was a soft drink.
1: Yeah. It's the Coca-Cola 600 this weekend. He'd already pulled out of that one.
0: Oh, he had?
1: Yeah.
0: Okay. Because he didn't feel well?
1: He didn't feel well.
0: Oh, my God. This whole thing. It's just crazy.
1: 41.
0: And
1: wow.
0: Now the rumors are this, you guys. Of course, the rumors are hand virus, Ebola. But the real rumors are that he had like a double lung infection that turned into pneumonia. And but that's just a rumor right now. We don't know.
1: I feel like his doctors didn't catch it or he refused to go to the doctors. I don't know.
0: He seems like the type that'd be like, I'm fine.
2: Yeah.
1: Like me?
0: Yeah.
1: Yeah.
0: Like you.
1: Well, I'll get better. Don't worry.
0: It's fine. It's fine. Plus, I do feel like all of us are a little stuffy in here. And so I think this stuff is going around right now, you know? By the way, speaking of what's going around, it is the freaking potholes, man.
2: Oh.
0: What the what? I'm on I-25 and Tesla is a liar, right? Because they put, supposedly the update gives you like pothole detection, right? It says, we've updated our systems so when it's self-driving, we'll notice a pot. No, you don't. No, you don't, stupid car. You didn't know. You didn't see it.
1: I have pothole protection and mine works.
2: Really?
1: Mm-hmm.
0: Oh, here comes a joke.
1: Well, it's both hands on the wheel, but you know,
0: yeah,
1: swerve 10 and 2.
0: Yeah, okay. Yeah,
2: there's so many potholes out there. You can't avoid them all.
1: I'm just saying, mine works.
0: Yeah, but you're right, Carson. You can't avoid them all,
2: especially on I-25. Right between
1: you don't know.
2: It seems like Bellevue and Arapahoe. They're just lined. The entire road.
0: There is one that's getting ready to open up bad on I-25, and it's right by, like Cabela's, right past Cabela's.
2: Ridgegate?
0: Yeah, going north, and it's just getting ready to explode.
1: Wow.
0: I mean, it's big. It's in the second, we always argue about this, because I say outside lane, you say it's second to the inside lane, but you think inside is outside or something? I don't remember how we did this last time.
1: Yeah, I don't know. Inside's outside.
0: Yeah, but it's...
1: Outside's
0: it's,
1: inside.
0: It's that in... Yeah. Anyway. So, and in Denver, just remember, if you see a gigantic pothole, you can call 311. I wonder what that sounds like. Is it like a live person?
1: I don't know. There's a pothole person there. So, I guess...
0: I mean,
1: I don't
0: know. Is it an answering machine?
1: Voicemail, guess everything's an answering machine today, so...
0: I don't know. That's what I'm thinking.
1: I doubt if it's actually...
0: 311.
1: I think you just report it with a recording.
0: Because that would be... 311, what's your emergency?
1: Yeah.
0: Yeah, we got pothole over there by Ridgegate. Yeah. And what does it look like, sir? Well, it's big. It's about this big by this big. I don't know.
1: Hang on a second while I page Gary and get him over there to fix that thing for you. Yeah.
0: Man. All right. Let's hear. What was I going to tell you? The Stephen Colbert. A lot of people are very sad about this. His last show, The Late Show, and it's Stephen Colbert, and he had to say goodbye. And here's the saddest part, BJ, is that the guy from the Beatles, Paul McCartney, he turned off the lights.
1: Oh, no. Party's over. Isn't that a song? Turn off the lights. The party's over.
0: I don't know.
2: Are you thinking closing time?
1: No. It's called Turn Off the Lights. Party's over. They used to sing it at the end of Monday Night Football.
0: They did?
1: Yeah.
0: Sing it for us again.
1: Turn out the lights. The party's over.
0: By Willie Nelson?
1: Time. What is it? Time for us to go or something like that. I don't know.
0: Okay.
1: McCartney turned off the lights. Colbert is gone.
0: Here it is. Number one.
3: We have done over 1,800 of these shows. This show, I want you to know and you to know, has been a joy for us to do for you. In fact, we call this show the Joy Machine. We call it the Joy Machine because to do this many shows, it has to be a machine.
4: Yeah.
3: But the thing is, if you choose to do it with joy, it doesn't hurt as much when your fingers get caught in the gears. And I cannot adequately explain to you what the people who work here have done for each other and how much we mean to each other.
4: Yeah.
3: So I will just say... And I just want to let all y'all know, in here and out there, how important you've been to what we have done. I'll say to you what I've said to every audience for the last 11 years, and I have meant it every time. Have a good show. Thanks for being here. And let's do it, y'all.
1: Let's do it.
0: Let's go. Let me read a few of our texts this morning. By the way, we can just go with texts all morning because you know what? It's the kickoff of the weekend.
1: Yeah, you guys are active today, too. Lots of texts.
0: You really are. 303-22-ALICE is our text. So if you want to text us anything, we got you this morning. Somebody said, my husband hit a pothole 1 week ago, and it snapped the entire suspension on his car. Oh. That would really, really upset me. Somebody said, my daughter is in the car right now, and she wants to know why you call your son Frog. She's 8, by the way. And I said to her, it's just a name that he calls him. It's because when he was little, he
1: change his diaper, and he would kick.
0: Yeah.
1: He would kick like a frog.
0: Right.
1: Okay? So I called him Frog long before I talked about him on the air.
0: The little girl's suggestion is change his name from Frog to Funky Joe.
2: Funky Joe.
1: All right. We'll try that this weekend. We got plenty of time.
2: Funky Joe.
0: Funky
1: hey,
0: Joe.
1: Little Funky Joe.
2: I love it.
1: Hey, Funky Joe.
2: Yes.
0: BJ's right. The Party's Over is definitely a legit song.
1: It is a song.
0: I believe you.
2: Yeah.
0: I just
2: Nelson.
0: Never heard it. Yeah, I guess yeah. so. I know. Yeah. I don't know. 311, by the way, is a live person. So there you
1: oh,
0: go.
1: Oh, okay.
0: All right. So I could do that job.
1: 311.
0: What's your emergency?
1: Yeah. Because I got a feeling they just hang up and do nothing.
0: I
1: right?
0: agree.
1: You just take it. Oh, get out of here. Oh, it's that bad? Oh, we'll get right on that. Oh, thank you for the call. Click. Oh, man. I got to get a sandwich.
0: I know, because in my head.
1: Right? That's the way they do it.
0: Because in my head, she has a headset on, right?
1: Yeah.
0: The 311 operator. And she's doing her nails, chewing gum, and blowing bubbles.
1: Yeah.
2: Yeah.
1: And never reports anything.
0: Right.
1: Just takes your call.
0: Exactly.
1: So you feel better that you reported it.
2: Like you're doing
1: That's
2: something.
1: All. Yeah,
0: exactly.
1: We're all good.
0: Oh,
1: all
0: my
1: good.
0: God. A suspension snapped. All right. Anyway, there you go. Tablet track.
4: Bad habits lead to late nights and then
1: getting closer.
4: Conversations with a stranger.
1: Ed, white and blue.
0: I love it.
1: Ed Sheeran tickets coming up at 8:05. That's that big show that's going to happen at Mile High on July 4th. Going to be a doozy, man. So you've got a chance to win tickets. We will do that coming up this morning at 8:05. Stand by.
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7: Starting to get a little busy on 225 southbound heading into the tech center. A patch of slowing from I-Lift to just past Parker. But even by the time you get to 25, it's thinned out. 25 looks great both ways through Lone Tree, in and out of the tech center. Even into downtown, just a touch of slowing south 25 between I-70 and Spear. If you're heading to DIA, getting just a little busy now. Both sides of Pena between 56th and 70. Westbound 70, a little bit slow from that Pena Airport Boulevard exit to just past Havana, and then a little slow again, West 70 from Colorado over to 25. I'm Claire Beverly with Denver Traffic.
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0: Busy weekend, man. Memorial Day weekend. Can we go through a couple of things that are going on here this weekend?
1: Let's do it real quick here.
0: Yes. All right, let's start with the game tonight, okay? This is a biggie. It's a biggie. They got to win tonight. We're talking about the Avalanche taking on the Vegas Knights. They're going to be at Ball Arena. It's a home game for us. And we're down 0-1, so if we lose tonight, not looking good. Got to get her done, man. Get her done.
1: It's a big deal. And Carson's going to the game, by the way. Yep. So he'll give us the play-by-play on Instagram, Facebook, all the things, right?
2: Yeah, I'll post it everywhere. I just can't wait for the good vibes.
1: All right, so how are you feeling? Nervous? Are you feeling solid? Like, what are we feeling?
2: I think you're always nervous. Being a fan in playoffs, you're always nervous. You're always on edge. It doesn't matter if you're up 3-0. There's always some sort of uneasiness. But you know what? It's a good butterfly feeling.
1: A good butterfly feeling.
0: Yeah. His butt is so tight, he was squeaking, walking up and down the hallway just a few minutes ago.
1: I think they call that the pooper is puckered.
0: Yeah, it's a big game.
2: We got to win.
0: This
2: it's a must
0: big.
2: Win.
0: Yeah, you don't want to go down if you do. Two games. Boulder is this weekend.
1: Is it?
0: Yeah.
1: Yeah.
0: One of the largest races for the weekend for Memorial Day there is in the country.
1: I'm going to go ahead and set this one out since I did the Colfax Marathon. Yeah. My legs are still sore. So I'm going to go ahead and set this one out.
0: You had a good time at Colfax.
1: Yeah, my timing. You mean my numbers?
0: Yeah.
1: Yeah, I did it.
0: Digits.
1: Yeah, my digits, right? Yeah, I did it in a bunch of minutes.
0: Solid. Also, there's a lot of military flyovers this weekend. Do you know that?
1: I saw that. Actually, we're going to have Rick Crandall on here in a little bit, and he's going to tell us all about it.
0: Yeah, well, that's one there, but F-16s. The one that's happening with Rick Crandall, that's out at the Colorado Memorial, that one is helicopters.
1: Oh,
0: and the others are F-16. So if you see an F-16 in the sky, you're not just seeing things. They're flying over this weekend, well, Monday, and they're going to be in various areas of the city. I think the flyover in Denver's right before noon Monday.
1: The flyovers remind me of COVID. Did you guys sit out and wait for flyovers during COVID?
2: Yes.
1: Oh, my God. We did, too. I remember we sat in a parking lot. And my kid was so irritated. I forgot, you know, he's a younger teenager then. But we'd just wait and wait for that flyover forever. Forever. And then it would, like, be over there. We missed it.
2: Yeah.
1: That was the big thing during COVID. Yeah.
2: So it was pretty cool.
1: It was cool. I agree with you. Yeah. So that's going on this weekend. What else is going on?
0: That's pretty much it.
1: Other
0: than just Memorial Day weekend, man. And a lot of people are going to be graduating. There's a lot of graduations.
1: Yeah, congratulations to all the Rock Canyon kids. They're graduating tonight. And so I know that's happening. Jackson, he's my little buddy, right?
0: Yeah.
1: So happy graduation to him.
0: Yeah.
1: Yeah, so.
0: There are tons of graduations this weekend. So there's a lot going on Memorial Day, man.
1: Little buddy. Like, I mean, if I'm a senior and somebody on the radio just called me my little buddy. Right? I'm just totally just, no.
0: Yeah.
2: I'm picturing like a five-year-old.
1: I know, that was not cool. I apologize. Moving on.
0: This has been rumored forever and talked about forever. Do you realize there may not be another time change, that it's almost over?
1: Okay, I'm done with
0: this
1: one.
0: It's in. I predict this is it.
1: This is the one.
0: It is flying through legislation, and it looks like daylight savings time, the time we're on right now, is going to be this way forever.
3: The last few years, at least 19 states have passed laws to lock the clock or stay in permanent daylight savings.
0: Ooh, I like that. Lock the clock.
1: Lock the clock.
0: Got their own say.
1: Wow.
0: Their own bumper
1: sticker. I think I've seen that porn.
0: Oh, yeah. Lock the clock.
1: That's not what it was called.
0: It was close.
3: Or stay in permanent daylight savings. Lawmakers and advocates argue the loss of sleep is just too disruptive, raising the risk of heart attacks, strokes, even car accidents.
0: Oh, yeah.
3: But some experts are pushing back.
4: If we are on permanent daylight saving time, we're going to have many more dark mornings. People will be driving to work. Children will be standing there for the bus or walking to school in the dark.
5: In the long run?
0: Polymarket is saying there's an 80% chance it passes. That's Polymarket. You got to go with the betting sites.
1: No, but the thing is, I think I've heard this my whole life.
0: We've all heard it. Yeah. We've all heard it over and over and over again.
1: Yeah.
0: It's just this time, I think it's a reality. I think it's going to happen. Everybody's pushing for it now.
1: I mean, I'm for it. Don't get me wrong. It's just, but it's exhausting talking about it.
0: It won't It won't get dark anymore at 5 o'clock, finally.
1: Thank God. I cannot stand that.
0: That's the one that's going away, Jamie.
1: Well, it's a mental F.
0: I agree with you.
1: It really is. It's like every time you're like, I am not tired.
0: I agree.
1: Then it gets dark and you're like, I'm so tired.
0: I agree. I think everybody's pushing for it. What took so long, we have no idea. But finally, I think something's going to finally be done about it.
1: We'll see.
0: You don't seem confident.
1: Well, I mean, BJ, honestly, don't you feel like it's just been exhausting?
0: It's been a while.
1: So when will we know? When will we know if the Sunshine Protection Act,
0: I think it's going to happen by the end of summer.
1: Okay.
0: Yeah, it looks like maybe by August.
1: All right.
0: We'll know for sure, but it looks like there's an 80% chance it's going to happen this time. Holding her breath.
1: Oh man, that's harder than you remember.
0: BJ and Jay.

0: God.
1: You text it, we read it. Maybe. 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BJ and Jamie's text NATO.
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3: I feel dumb. What is, what's dude wipes? Carson was asking me about it in the bathroom a few minutes ago.
4: Ew.
3: What are dude wipes?
4: Wait, you guys were talking about dude wipes in the bathroom? Are you
3: there's
4: lying?
3: There's a story. No, listen, listen. There's a story in audio this morning.
4: It's for your butt.
3: Mark Cuban. Mark Cuban says on Shark Tank,
4: yeah,
3: the best investment he ever made was dude wipes.
4: Oh, because it took off.
3: Because he put like $250,000 in it. And it took off in dude wipes.
4: But it's so bad for the septic. Well, you can't even use it in a septic. But it's so bad for, what do you call it, our plumbing and all that stuff. Because it gets clogged up.
3: I've never heard of dude wipes.
4: It's for
3: wipes are wipes, okay?
4: It's for the dingleberries.
3: All right. Listen, listen to Mark Cuban. He talks about two things that he's invested in that are the two best he's ever done with Shark Tank.
5: Have you all heard of Dude Wipes?
6: Yeah, we have them here.
5: Dude Wipes killed
6: it. That was your biggest.
5: No, have you heard of Beatbox Beverages?
3: Have you ever heard of that?
4: No.
3: Beatbox Beverages. According to him, it's taken off.
4: By the way, can I, wait, before you, I highly recommend every man gets Dude Wipes. Highly recommend it.
3: I'm going to look for it today.
4: Highly recommend it for
3: you. I'm going to the store. I'm going to the store.
4: Yeah, you should get some.
3: I'm glad I have no idea what we're talking about.
6: Yeah. That
7: yes, bigly.
5: Yeah, no, it's big on college campuses and killing it, right? So I gave them $1 million for 33% of the company, and I've been diluted now, but they just did a fundraising at $200 million.
3: Okay, so he put in $1 million. He got a third of the company, and now it's worth $200 million.
4: He raised that.
3: Oh, he said that's what it's valued at.
4: Oh, okay.
3: Yeah.
4: All right. Wow.
6: Crazy. Wow.
5: Beatbox Beverage will do, Dude Wipes will do $150 million in revenue this year.
3: $150 million for Dude Wipes.
4: Man.
3: That's a lot of wiping.
4: Right?
3: Right?
5: I think I gave them $250,000 for 20% of the company.
6: Wow.
5: And they're worth, a couple $100 million now. Wow. So, no, I'm good. I'm straight. No,
3: People with money.
4: They just make more money. That's like all the IPO people that are going to go in for a SpaceX.
3: Yeah.
4: Like the rest of us can't go and buy an IPO SpaceX stock, right? And then all these millionaires are going to just make millions and millions.
3: Here's a guy that's worth $1 billion.
4: Yeah.
3: And he ponies up $250,000. That's chump change to him. And now whatever he invested in is worth $200 million.
4: It's depressing, BJ.
3: If it were me, I'd lose my butt.
4: I mean, think about it. Last week you flew in the middle seat of a freaking Southwest Airlines.
3: Oh, yeah. But man, they had some good pretzels. Some of the best pretzels I've ever eaten.
4: It was sad.
3: Solid, solid.
1: BJ
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0: Got a crash on southbound 25 right before you get to 58th. It is backing things up a bit from the 270 connector, and also the merges from 76 getting onto South 25 are starting to slow right there. Up ahead, you're slow into downtown from 70 over to Speer. Northbound getting into downtown is going to be slow as you're coming off of Santa Fe to just past Colfax. Very little traffic in the tech center. Both sides of 25 actually moving really well through the DTC. Southbound 225 looks like we just had a crash as well right as you're getting past Parker Road. At least one lane is blocked. I'm Claire Beverly with Denver Traffic.
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2: and Jamie.

0: blue for the 4th of July,
1: man.
0: Ed White and Blue.
1: So good.
0: You know, it's taken me all week to catch on to that.
1: I know, but it is fantastic.
0: But I'm on now.
1: It's like We Buy Any Car, but different.
0: Yeah.
1: Yeah, it's that catchy.
0: Very close.
1: All right, here's the deal, you guys. I'm excited about this. Ed Sheeran, Saturday, July 4th at Empower Field. It's courtesy of our friends at Messina Touring Group. You're going to get two tickets if you are caller 19 right now at 303-22-ALICE.
0: Our buddy Rick Crandall with the Colorado Memorial and the Freedom Memorial, it's called. They've got a big weekend out there because it's Memorial Day weekend. We'll talk to Rick Crandall coming up next here on the BJ and Jamie Morning Show here on this Friday before a holiday weekend.
2: They say the holy water's watered down, and this town's lost its faith. Our colors will fade eventually, so if our time is running out, day after day, we'll make the mundane a masterpiece. Oh my, my, oh my, my love, I take one look at you, you're taking me out.

0: Alice 105.9, the BJ and Jamie Morning Show. Just want to remind you real quick here, there's a lot going on this weekend with the Boulder. You got a big hockey game tonight, but it is Memorial Day weekend, and Memorial Day weekend designated because of all the people we've lost in wars and in the military, and that's what the Memorial Day weekend's all about. A buddy of ours, Rick Crandall, used to work here with Odyssey. He started a project 20-something years ago, called the Colorado Freedom Memorial. And that thing has really grown into something very special for the area. On the line with us, our buddy Rick. Hi, Rick.
1: Hey, Rick.
2: What?

0: What an intro, huh?
1: What?
2: How are you? How have you been?
1: I've been good. How have you? I'm sorry I'm not there with you, but it's good to be on the phone with you.
0: Hey, Rick, I got a question before we get into the memorial thing, okay? Are you on that Ozempic?
1: Yeah.
0: Are you taking that shot?
1: Nope.
0: Are you? You lost weight, buddy.
2: You look great.
1: I am. Yeah, thanks, pal. I wish I could say that I had the stamina to act. I just quit eating crap.
0: All right, good. Well, I just wanted to tell you, man, we've been watching you on Fox 31 this morning. You look a hell of a lot better than Dan DeRue.
1: Thanks. Boy. Yeah. But you know, the sad part about that, BJ, that's really not saying much.
2: I know. I was going to say
0: Well, I'm just telling you what I'm noticing, okay?
2: Oh, my God.
0: Big weekend at the memorial.
1: Yeah, it is a big weekend. And 13th year we've done this out here, Colorado Remembers, and it'll be tomorrow, 8 o'clock, we kick things off with a free pancake breakfast here, and cool. We've got a group called the Victory Three, three ladies, kind of like the old Andrew sisters. They sing in a parking lot for folks as they're arriving, and then we have the ceremony beginning at 10, and first time in 13 years, we usually have F-16 flyover. We got helicopter flyover this year, which will be kind of cool.
0: Yeah, I saw that.
1: So, and then, then a lot of cool parts to the ceremony. We've got a riderless horse and caisson, which people are just going to be blown away by when they see it, and a lot of other things that we do during the ceremony here that just make this special. And for everybody who comes, they leave here knowing, okay, now I understand what this weekend's really about.
0: What does C address there?
2: Yeah, go ahead.
0: I'm sorry.
1: That's a good question.
0: Yeah. How do you get there? Where are you guys at?
1: 756 Telluride Street is officially where it's at. So the easiest way in the world is just to get on 6th Avenue. Like if you get at 6th Avenue at 225 and just come east and just keep going and going and going and going. And when you get out by Buckley Space Force Base, actually when you get to about 6th Avenue and Chambers, you start to see signs for the Colorado Freedom Memorial along the way. Okay. And just follow that, head out towards Buckley, and we're directly across the street from Buckley.
2: And the thing is, this is great for the families, too. We talked about this last year. The thing is, no little kids don't even know what Memorial Day weekend is. They think it's Monday off. Our parents do fun things with us. Yeah. And so we always encourage people to take their kids out there so they really understand what it's all about.
1: And kids love it when they come out here because they get to crawl on the World War II Jeep. And they get, you know, there's all kinds of things that the kids just... Whoa, let's go do that. Let's go see this. And they're learning while they're doing it, and it's a good thing. And, if you don't know, if you haven't really figured out a way to teach your kids or explain to them what this is all about, bring them out here. We'll take care of it.
0: You know, when I intro you, I try to say what Memorial Day is all about, but I'm not a veteran. You are. You've known people, friends that have perished in the wars and whatever.
1: Yeah.
0: And you say it as well as anybody I've ever heard. Why don't you just tell our audience real quick here what this weekend means to our country?
1: Yeah, so these are men and women who, not through force, but through their own decision, joined the military, and as part of that service, ended up in battles around the world, defending freedom. And it was something they willingly signed to do. It was their love to serve their country, and it took their lives. They gave their lives in the process of that. And I tell people when they come out here, when they died on the battlefield, 6,137 of them since Colorado became a state, when they died on the battlefield, their war ended, but their families just began. So Memorial Day is not only to remember those that gave their lives, but the families who live with that for the rest of their lives. And that's what we teach and tell out here. And so... it's a three-day weekend, everybody. You can find an hour on Saturday morning to come out here and show your respect and learn why this is important, and I'd invite everybody to do it. We've got room for you. Come out and join us.
0: Thank you, Rick.
2: Yeah, can I just say this, too, because people are texting, where is it again? You

0: Because, you know, you only hear for a brief second. So they can go to ColoradoFreedomMemorial.com. Again, ColoradoFreedomMemorial.com to find out all the details, right? And we'll put it on our Facebook
1: page. And if you go there, just scroll to the bottom of the page. It's got the address and all that stuff right there for you. So 756 Telluride Street in Aurora. Out by Buckley Space Force Base. I'm looking at the golf balls across the street on Buckley, where people think aliens live inside those.
0: Got it.
2: Heard that before.
1: I'm looking at the golf balls, and so we're right across the street from it. It's going to be a beautiful day tomorrow as well, so come on out.
2: Perfect. This memorial was Rick's idea.
0: Yeah, I know, isn't
2: it? Rick, from the ground level, literally, built this thing. It's so important to him and to so many families in the area, because these are Colorado people that are the names on that wall.
0: It's beautiful,
2: it's
0: too.
2: Gorgeous. Yeah.
0: It is really beautiful.
1: Yeah.
0: We're proud of you, Rick, by the way.
2: Yeah.
1: Thank you. I'm proud of you guys. I can't believe you're still on the air. This is a remarkable feat in this day and age of radio.
2: Hey Rick, I mean, between you and I, it's pretty shaky around here right now. I mean, we may not
1: be
2: here.
1: I just showed up one day and nothing worked in the studio anymore. Yeah. So, you know, be careful. Yeah.
2: We're noticing, no doubt. We're taking note. Could be any day, buddy.
0: Oh, my God.
1: Any day.
2: Thank you, Rick. Have a great Memorial Day weekend.
1: Thank you, guys.
0: All right,
1: appreciate it. I love you guys.
0: Thank you.
2: Thank you so much.
0: Rick Crandall, everybody.
2: What a great guy, man.
0: I love him.
2: All right, Memorial Day weekend. There you heard it. That's what it's all about.

0: 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And then you'll get a podcast after 10 o'clock this morning. You okay? What's going on?
1: Wait, let me just explain, you guys. All right, first of all, obviously, we're all in that Memorial Day weekend mode, right? You know, and so our brains aren't just not in the game. So let me tell you what happened, right? We had a really moving moment with Rick Crandall about the whole Memorial Day experience, right? And we love him and the whole thing,
0: yeah,
1: right?
0: Yeah, he runs the whole Colorado Freedom Memorial. They got a big event this weekend. Had him on the air. We do it every year. Want to make sure everybody knows what Memorial Day is all about.
1: Right. So, you know how sometimes texts can go awry? And for the example, the other day, remember the nice lady that dropped off all that honey?
0: Honey.
1: That's so good, right?
0: Yeah, that hive honey.
1: Oh, and by the way, that hive honey is delicious. My kid is love like, can it. I take some of this back to California?
0: Love it.
1: I'm like, I'm not sure. But anyway, and so, but then our boss said, he said, like, you had something about honey. And then I thought he called me honey.
0: Yeah, no, they said what's in the box. There's a box in there, but nobody knew what was in it. And the guy, and the boss says, hey, honey. I think it's honey, is what he meant.
1: Hey, honey, a box or something. Anyway, so it went really awry, and I thought our boss was hitting on me. He was not. So then this goes like this today. Good morning, BJ. I just wanted to let you know my husband and I will be in front of King Supers on Kincarrow today, until 4 p.m., selling poppies. I hope a lot of folks stop by, Rocky and Joyce. So then BJ goes, wait a minute, what are they selling? And I go, well, I think they're selling that canned drink, Poppy.
0: Yeah, which makes no sense because you would think the store would sell it and there would be a conflict. So
1: right,
0: the drink, poppies.
1: Right, the poppy drink. And I was like, but I don't know why you would be outside selling it. I think you'd want to go inside and they have the cold cans at King Supers and all that.
0: Yeah.
1: And then BJ says, I think poppy is like, isn't it like a drug or something? Literally, this is how it went.
0: The poppy plant is heroin.
1: No. And so then I said, are you selling? Then he goes,
0: King Super's not going to allow that.
1: BJ goes, what? No, I know what it is. They miss, it's autocorrect. They're selling puppies.
0: Yeah, it's puppies.
1: He said,
0: people show up in parking lots and sell puppies, Carson. You know that. And cats.
1: And I go, I don't think King Supers let you sell puppies in front of the King Supers. I go, wait a minute. And like a light bulb went on. I go, wait, there is a flower that is for Memorial Day. And I think it's a poppy. And BJ's like, no, they're selling puppies. And
0: puppies.
1: I'm like, no, I think the
0: Dalmatians. I even said the breed, Dalmatians. Get you one today at King Supers, King Carol.
1: So I write her back. I said, are you selling puppies? And she's like, no, poppies. And I'm like, BJ, I swear I remember something about a flower for Memorial Day. So I Google it. Thank God for Google. I didn't have to go to a dictionary. I thank God for instant AI, right? And
0: right.
1: So the poppies of war refers to the red remembrance poppy, a universal symbol used to commemorate military personnel who have died in battle.
0: Yeah. Man, I was way off. I guess drugs and puppies. yeah. I got to catch on.
1: Hey, listen, I thought it was a canned drink.
0: Yeah, you did. I mean, we guessed every

0: And we, it's, we had no idea it was poppies.
1: You're not alone on this island.
0: No. No. This show, I swear, folks, I don't know how we're on the air. I really don't.
1: I mean, how did we get that so wrong?
0: Yeah, I don't know. Oh, I don't. God. It's sad, isn't
1: it?
0: It's a little sad. We'll be right back.
2: Go ahead. Join the conversation.
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0: All right, BJ, JB Morning Show. I got you know, the sad part is everything we just said and how it went down is exactly how it went down. It's sad. It's really sad. All right, BJ here for Steel Bros Heating and Cooling. 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
2: 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And now, Jamie talks about everything but Hollywood news and gossip.
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3: I think you're out of your mind today.
4: Why?
3: Well, from puppies to poppies to all that stuff to now, you're like, woohoo! Whee! And I was like, what's going on? What are you so excited about? Did you see that study? And here's me. What study there, buckaroo? One out of three people are unhappy with their partners. I was like, that's not a good study.
4: That's great news. Yeah, because if it's one in three, that means it's really common. Okay. So I get it. Yeah, I'm just saying that's good news. I would expect it to be like one in 25,
3: something
4: one
3: like
4: in
3: that,
4: 15,
3: yeah.
4: Some big number like that, and then that isolates those that are unhappy. Not that I'm unhappy, but that's the way I felt. Then you see one in three, like,
3: yeah.
4: Duh, hello.
3: One in three people are unhappy with their partner.
4: Yeah.
3: Oof.
5: That's so sad.
3: That is so sad.
4: Guys, it's the best news today. You guys just don't see it right.
3: I guess not. Because you're like, look, I'm normal. He's like jumping up and down.
4: Yeah.
3: I'm normal.
4: Breaking news.
3: Oh, my God. Oh, Lord. All right, let's go to This Is Sadness. I hate to go there because we were just having so much fun with how miserable BJ is, but... let's go to Kyle Busch and the whole story.

0: with Kyle Busch. This is awful, you guys. BJ just gave me some updated news, which is they say now that the simulator did him in.
1: There's a source, they're calling it.
0: Kyle Busch, by the way, NASCAR driver, died at 41.
1: This guy, as you know, if you've seen the audio, in fact, we'll just play the audio real quick here before I explain what I've seen so far. This is him a week ago. He wins a truck race, okay? Mm-hmm. But he's not feeling well. Listen up.
2: Kyle Busch has been suffering from a sinus cold all week. Lost five spots on that pit stop. He has asked to have medical attention available after the race. Here's his radio.
3: And can somebody try to find Bill Heisel? He's the Kendrick doctor guy. Tell him I need him after the race, please.
4: Hey, do you want Mr. Bill at your car or in the, at your bus after the race?
3: Bus, I'm going to need a shot.
4: Copy. He'll be at your bus.
2: Racing can't be any fun when your head is completely stuffed up like that. It's the worst.
1: That's the first event. Then he pulls out of the next race. His family says he's not feeling well. He's going to pull out. Then we get news that he died.
0: Yeah,
1: just out of nowhere, he died all of a sudden, 41 years old. Then the report this morning is that he went to a simulator in Concord, I think it was, and he went into that to prepare for the next race. And he fell unconscious and never regained consciousness.
0: Inside the simulator.
1: Inside the simulator.
0: Yeah.
1: They had to dig him out of there and take him to the hospital, and he never recovered from that.
0: I don't know if they were digging him out of there.
1: The G-force, they said, was unbelievable. It replicates a real race. And it appears that whatever his condition was, just couldn't handle the G-force.
0: And then the rumor is that he had like pneumonia in both lungs. And so that's the rumor right now. But the rumor is also, BJ said it was something, about, not you personally, but you read a rumor about an insurance settlement.
1: There's conspiracies flying around that both he and Kobe Bryant were killed. And it was all set up by an insurance company. That's the rumor out there. Because they have the correlation of they're both number 8. They both were 41. They both have the initials KB. They both settled an insurance settlement of millions of dollars about 2 and 3 weeks before their deaths.
0: Well, I'm going to tell you, his life insurance policy is way more than probably that other insurance policy. So... I don't know if an insurance company comes in and gives him pneumonia.
1: It appears because he had handled that G-force his entire career, okay? It's nothing. No, it appears whatever condition he had in his lungs or respiratory or wherever, it couldn't handle it at this particular moment, and it killed him.
0: Yeah.
1: That's what it's starting to look like.
0: Here's the saddest tweet you'll ever read. So this was to his little boy. This is the last tweet that he wrote. He said, "Happy birthday, Brexton Busch. Your mom and I are so proud of you and who you're turning out to be. You're the best kid on and off the track. You amaze us every day. Keep doing what you're doing, and there is no limit to what you'll accomplish. Love you, buddy." And he put a bunch of pictures of his little boy.
1: It's like
0: there.
1: A goodbye note.
0: I know, but it was his birthday. It is strange. And when he won the Busch Series truck race, they asked him what he thought about it.
5: Your 69th victory in this series, your fifth right here. Why do these moments never get old, Kyle?
6: Because you never know when the last one is, you know. So I know all too well, unfortunately, with the cup stuff. But, you know, here with the truck stuff right now is it's awesome.
1: Eerie.
0: It is eerie.
1: Very
0: right?
1: eerie.
0: You never know when the last one will be. Whatever. Yeah. Britney Spears lost her mind, you guys. We just found out that when she got pulled over for her DUI that ended up being wet driving, which whatever that is, that she invited the sweet officers over to jump in her pool and make some lasagna.
7: Here, how about this? What if we have you get out of the car? We'll put you in one of our cars and we'll drive around the corner so we're somewhere that there isn't a bunch of people driving by.
8: Oh, I don't want to get in your car, sir. You can come to my house. I'll make you food and lasagna or whatever you want. Oh, I have a pool. My babies are coming to my house tonight to go to. So, I have a
1: pool. Wait a minute. I didn't notice that. These officers offered to get her out of the area so that people would notice her?
0: Yeah.
9: Yep.
1: That's a little shady. And then they drop a DUI and they give her wet driving?
0: Well, because they like her more than Justin Timberlake.
1: Probably good lasagna, too.
0: And didn't she say she's on Adderall and alcohol?
1: Yeah.
9: She did, yeah.
1: She did.
0: And she admitted she still got out of it?
1: She got out of it. And not only that, they had to chase her for over 3 minutes to pull her over. She wouldn't pull over.
0: Life is not fair.
1: It's not. It's not.
0: That is crazy.
1: And then they offer to get her out of the public's eye.
0: Yeah. I mean, I guess that's nice of them, in all honesty, right?
1: You're not supposed to be that nice. You're dealing with a person that's drunk behind the wheel of a car on Adderall offering lasagna.
0: I know, but I'm going to give them credit, the nice officers. Instead of trying to get attention with it and, like, you know, knowing that in a minute a paparazzi would show up and they could be in the limelight too, like, they, you know, come on.
1: All right, they're a sweetheart.
0: Hey, are you guys wondering why Ben Affleck and J-Lo officially got divorced? Yeah, I'll tell you.
1: I mean, yeah.
0: Oh, right. Ben Affleck did an article with Us Weekly, and he basically said, what'd he say? You can't marry a ship captain and then say you don't like the water. Yep.
1: That's strong.
0: It is strong.
1: Yeah.
0: It is strong. He said he basically married a ship captain and said he didn't like the water.
1: Yeah.
0: He said, listen, I'm reserved. I'm private. She likes the galas. She likes the balls. She likes all the stuff. And I just am reserved and private. And it doesn't work well together.
1: You know, he's talking about how the breakup was amicable.
0: Yeah.
1: And nobody got hurt. And, you know, we did it with the smile on her face. He is lying through his teeth. You know, those two were so volatile with each other, especially, I gotta figure, her temper. Woo-hoo.
0: How do you know her temper? How do you know her temper?
1: I don't know.
0: You don't even watch documentaries on these people. You don't know anything about them.
1: She looks spicy to me.
0: Spicy?
1: Spicy, yeah.
9: Yes.
1: A little spicy.
9: Yes.
1: Doesn't she?
9: Yeah,
1: Carson,
9: well,
1: wouldn't you agree with me?
9: I mean, why do you think Ben always looked miserable and he was drinking a lot?
1: Because she was down his throat.
0: Oh, my God.
1: Day. Wah, wah, wah, wah, wah.
0: How'd it go?
1: Wah, wah, wah, wah.
0: I feel like you're projecting.
1: Nope. You see, we're 1 in 3?
0: 1 in 3. 1 in 3.
1: Unhappy?
0: Can you believe that, you guys? 1 in 3 people are unhappy with their partners.
1: What great news.
0: That makes me sad.
9: Just leave. If you're that unhappy, just leave.
1: No, it just brings us all together. It makes us all
0: big
1: one clump.
0: Yeah, but remember Kevin O'Leary said, don't leave because then you'll be miserable financially.
1: Yep. You got to deal with it.
9: If you're both miserable, then just say, hey, it's been a good run. See you later.
0: Yeah, but I mean, people can financially bankrupt you, like even emotionally, when they leave and take all your money.
1: Yeah.
0: You know?
1: No fun unless you stick it out. I mean, that's where the party's at.
0: Plus, you won't have makeup sex.
1: Yeah.
0: Yeah, makeup sex is the best sex.
1: Yeah.
0: I just ask BJ. It's every day.
1: You gotta roll with it. You gotta roll with it, man.
0: Every day. Oh, God. Makeup sex again.
1: Yeah, I'm tired, too.
0: Right? What happened with this Jeff Probst thing and the Survivor stuff? Does anybody know?
9: He basically spoiled the entire show during the finale.
0: All right, here's number 4.
10: There's a hum when you have 1,200 people. You know, you can feel the energy when you're doing live TV. There was a moment as I started to push Rizzo, he didn't want to go. And I'm like, dude, go sit down. We talked about this. That's your...
11: You could feel him resisting. You're like, what's going on?
10: And then I felt it was like the whole audience went quiet and their eyes just got huge. And they were all thinking, he has no idea. It was funny in retrospect, but
11: whole time you were on camera, it doesn't seem like you quite figured out what had happened.
10: No,
11: you just saw that something was off.
10: I didn't know we were an act ahead.
1: Oh.
0: I don't know, I guess he screwed up the finale. Yeah.
1: So I think he had to follow the show.
9: Well, so it was during a live finale. They did the finale live in front of a live audience, all the thousands of people, whatever. And I guess he's backstage while they're playing the final episode. And in between the segments, he comes back. But he doesn't watch it backstage. So he had no idea where in the show they were. And he was a step ahead of the show. And then he blew the show.
1: Huh.
0: Who's the show?
9: Like the finale.
0: No, it's
9: the
0: a
9: Survivor
0: joke. It
9: finale.
0: It was a joke.
1: 1 in 3. Unhappy with their partner. Great news.
0: Blew the show.
1: For all of us.
0: And I say, who's the show?
9: Yep.
0: Yeah. You know that Jeff Probst, it comes up to my waist.
1: He's short?
0: Oh, my God. Oh, my God. Yeah, yeah. I saw him at the Baja

0: Katina in Marina Del Rey.
1: Yeah.
0: And I was like, oh, and he was up on like this thing and you walked down and I was like, oh, he's tall and he's a good looking guy, right? And he walks out, oh, he came right up to my waist.
1: No kidding.
0: Yeah. Yeah, very convenient, really? Though. Yeah.
1: He's little, huh?
0: Little dude. Here. Yeah.
1: He looks big on TV, though.
0: I know, they do sometimes.
1: Shoes.
0: Yep. Yeah. It's always
1: they
0: in the shoes.
1: Put those lifts in there.
0: Yeah. Who's the show? Did you get the, who's the, anyway.
1: What show?
0: Who's the show? I'm done. There you go. Tabloid trash.
2: BJ.
3: And Jamie.
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0: Morning on Fox 31, that mighty Argo cable car that's opening up this weekend.
1: Yeah. In Idaho Springs, I guess. But here's my question. Like, are there snacks up there? Like, what do you do when you get up there?
0: Let's listen and see what they were saying about it.
2: It'll be just, this is the most amazing place to bring your dog, as you see.
3: Your friendly dogs.
2: Friendly dogs.
3: Well-behaved dogs only.
2: And this is accessible to everyone.
0: I'm not going
2: to
0: take my dog.
2: Colorado. Our goal was to make the outdoors and history easy for everyone to get to. And 35 minutes.
0: I know, it's called the Argo cable car.
3: I will say, I was here with you guys about a year and a half ago. This was just a bunch of dirt. And now it's spectacular. This view alone, I mean, it is postcard. Four 14ers we can see.
2: Yep, four 14ers.
1: Oh, you can look at where you should hide.
0: Yeah. All right. Courtney Fromm up there.
1: You can look at all the 14ers. We'll never hike.
0: Yeah, I'll never go over there. I'll never go here.
1: Right. But
0: I wouldn't even be here if it weren't for a cable car.
1: So here's the deal. It is open in Idaho Springs. I don't know if you need reservations or whatever, but it's the grand opening weekend, right?
0: Yes, this weekend.
1: But what do you do when you get up there?
0: Yeah, look at where you should be hiking, I guess.
1: I mean, they have snacks?
0: Beauty? I don't know.
4: I don't see any. You can mountain bike. You can take your bike up and mountain bike down.
1: Oh, I've done that. By the way, I don't recommend that in mud. All right, so listen, if you take a mountain bike up a hill and then they let you out, right? And so you're like, okay, fine, and it's raining, you will have, mud from your tip of your head all the way to your butt crack, and it looks like you had an explosion.
0: Yeah.
1: It was awful, and I had to walk around Vail like that.
0: That's right.
1: No, it's awful. It just looked like I just pooped my pants.
0: Yeah, because you have to explain to everybody.
1: Yeah, like,
0: right?
1: Look, I was on a mountain bike. Yeah. Not like this.
0: Big game tonight.
1: Big game.
0: Carson.
1: Huge.
0: You need a four-leaf clover. You need a horseshoe. I'll put all this stuff in your pocket. You're going to need all the luck we can get tonight, okay? Oh, yeah. You're going to the game.
4: Yep. Yeah.
0: Horseshoe, four-leaf, rabbit's foot.
1: Oh, rabbit's foot.
0: You need
1: foot.
0: A rabbit's foot.
1: I don't
0: foot.
1: Think they do that anymore.
0: They don't?
1: No. Yeah, because I feel like it's kind of mean.
0: Look, a rabbit has four legs. A three-legged rabbit's fine. Take a rabbit's foot with you, okay?
1: But only take the front foot. I feel like

0: It gets foot front left.
1: Yeah, because I feel like the back's what they really use.
0: Ladybugs.
1: Oh, yeah.
0: Acorns.
1: Acorns.
0: You got to load your pocket up, pal. You're going to need all the luck.
2: Cargo
0: pants. You got to get all the luck you can get.
1: Yeah, I've never heard acorns. Where did that one come from?
0: I don't know.
1: Huh. Those are all the lucky things?
0: Yeah, it's on the list here.
1: Okay, well, what we really need is for Carson not to go, because when Carson doesn't go to the games, then we win. So
2: I'm going.
1: We're already screwed.
2: I'm going.
0: Game 2, Ball Arena tonight. Puck drops at 6 p.m. Go Abs.

0: let's recap a few things before we get out of here. Don't forget, on the Odyssey app, you can get a podcast after 10 o'clock. Anything on the program you missed today, you'll get.
1: She is so singing.
0: Yeah, she's good, too. I don't know who she is, but she's good. The Odyssey app, download it for your phone. All right, busy weekend.
1: Yeah, let me go over a few things. First of all, Colorado's largest Memorial Day parade takes place in Commerce City on Monday, May 25th at 9:30 a.m.
0: Way to go, Commerce City.
1: So there's a whole thing for that. Grand Lake, I love Grand Lake. Grand Lake is hosting in the mountains. This scenic event features a parade downtown Grand Avenue at 10 a.m., followed by a flag ceremony, 21-gun salute, too, which is cool. Colorado Springs is having a parade. And then in Aurora, the Colorado Freedom Memorial, which we just had on our friend Rick Crandall, and they're having a whole thing tomorrow.
0: Starting with free pancakes.
1: Correct.
0: Yeah.
1: Yeah, so military displays, pancake breakfast, that all kicks off tomorrow at 8 a.m. For all the details on that one, by the way, you can go to ColoradoFreedomMemorial.com. 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
0: That place is moving.
1: It is cool.
0: Yeah, if you go out there, you're going to get the true meaning of Memorial Day weekend.
1: And teach your kids about it.
0: Yeah.
1: You know?
0: It's a big deal.
1: It is a big deal. And they're going to have helicopter flyovers, which is awesome. Mm-hmm. But every single detail about it is at ColoradoFreedomMemorial.com. He said, scroll to the bottom of the page and it'll

0: Could be three.
1: Could be five. You don't know. Now, what about that Abs Alley where they're ripping people off? What about that place? Well, they're making people pay now. I'm very much against this.
0: But it goes to charity.
1: Sure it does.
2: Yeah, they say that.
1: Sure it does. They all say that, don't they?
0: I know. It's $15 now to get a ticket into Avs Alley.
1: And then when they go to Vegas to play, which I think they'll play again on Sunday or Monday or somewhere in there, they're opening up Ball Arena that you have to buy a $25 ticket to get in there and
0: watch the game
1: on the big screen. Yeah.
0: $25?
1: $25 a head.
2: Yep.
1: To show up at Ball Arena.
0: Man, no wonder Kroenke's rich.
1: Yeah. Is that going to charity? Oh, let's see the books.
0: Let's see the books.
1: All right, so we all think the Avs are going to win tonight. They have to.
2: It's a must win.
1: We have to win, right?
0: Yep.
1: All right, everybody, have a great Memorial Day weekend. Make it safe. Let's see here. We will see you on Tuesday.
0: Correct.
1: Have a good weekend, Jamie.
0: Thanks. You too, BJ Harris.
1: You too, Carson.
0: And you too, Carson.
2: You guys have a great weekend, too.
1: You too.
0: Go Avs.
2: Go Avs, baby.
1: Take care. Have a great weekend. We'll see you Tuesday. Bye-bye.
0: Love you, people.

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I have never in my life gotten food poisoning. And this last week, I got food poisoning on Sunday. It's Friday. And when I tell you, I still feel like I just cannot eat anything. Everything just scares me to eat. It's Alice 105.9. 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

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Yikes. 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

This is so sad, but legendary race car driver Kyle Busch has passed away at the age of 41. He was hospitalized with a sinus problem, and this is wild. It's Alice 105.9, my heart.

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1: I've never heard of the ick, okay?
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2: 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And he's like, oh yeah, we smoochy-smoochied. Well, that gave her the ick.
1: The ick.
2: Yeah, because he said it like smoochy-smoochy, like baby talking. Yeah. She was like, ick. 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
1: Oh, that's what it means. 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

Oh, by the way, you know how I constantly talk about how I want the Spice Girls to play in Vegas? Supposedly, they came forward and said nothing is happening now. So, that's cool. It's Alice 105.9. No reunion, no nothing. All just teased. Every

There's this guy on Instagram that constantly picks up his daughter from school and they like rap lyrics together, and their favorite rapper is Drake. Well, Drake caught wind of this and asked if he could pick up his daughter with him from school.

There's this guy on Instagram that constantly picks up his daughter from school and they like rap lyrics together, and their favorite rapper is Drake. Well, Drake caught wind of this and asked if he could pick up his daughter with him from school one day. And not only did he pick her up and surprise her, but he bought them an Escalade. Okay, Drake, pop off. I want

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2: 4 years after the night in Paris that no one could explain, Ronaldo returned. He'd shredded his knee twice in between. Some thought he'd never play again. He arrived in Asia with a new haircut, that strange triangular tuft on his forehead, and started scoring against Turkey, Belgium, England, Turkey again. By the final in Yokohama against Germany, he was the tournament's leading scorer. Then in the second half, he scored both goals. A scuffed shot Oliver Kahn couldn't hold. A swept finish from a Rivaldo dummy. 2-0, Brazil's fifth star. Ronaldo dropped to his knees on the grass, eyes closed. The ghost of 1998 finally exercised. The greatest comeback in the sport's history.
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0: congratulations to Ella Langley for scoring all her country music awards this last weekend. 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
1: Be not working hard. Yeah, right, picture that with a Kodak. Or better yet, go to Times Square, take a picture of me with a Kodak. Took my life from negative to positive, I just want y'all to know that. And tonight, let's enjoy life. Pit-

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1: There's a debate going on in the studio, and I've remained silent about it the whole time while you guys were talking about it.
2: Okay.
1: Are there days that are off limits to plan your wedding? I say, you get married on Christmas, you're an
2: a-hole. No one's coming.
1: Right.
3: Yeah.
1: Thanksgiving, only TAC would come.
3: I would, yeah. Better food, probably. And I hate wedding food, so that says a lot.
1: What about 4th of July?
2: Because
1: it's, I'm not saying it's a nothing burger of a holiday, but it's like, you don't have specific plans other than fireworks that night, typically. So if they were just having a big...
2: It was an option for us, actually.
1: July 4th was?
2: Mm-hmm. And I did not want to do that.
1: To whom? Who did you think would be upset?
2: Myself.
1: Oh, so you didn't want your anniversary? But then every year on your anniversary, people blowing stuff up. That's awesome.
2: Then we could, like... That's a weekend that people usually spend with their families. I feel like there's a lot of like, let's go to the lake. Let's do like with families. And maybe my anniversary, I would have wanted to be like, well, I do want to be like, maybe we just go away and we don't feel bad leaving the kids someday.
1: Okay.
2: Yeah.
1: So you
2: and the guest is giving up their 4th of July.
3: Yeah. Because even though if there aren't plans, that's kind of the point of the holidays. There are no, we're just hanging. We're enjoying the time off.
2: Back
3: and you're going to add a plan.
2: Right.
1: Yeah, but you're
2: so excited.

0: expensive to travel and book hotels.
1: Yeah. Oh, okay. But yeah. I was going to say, like, what if you made it better? Like, if you had a great firework thing going for your wedding, then...
2: Okay.
1: Like, because most people... Like, the last couple of 4th of Julys, I haven't even made it outside. Like, wait, really? I hear the explosions and dogs barking. I'm like, should I go?
0: I don't think it would be a popular... Yeah. I think that people would potentially come to the wedding still, but they may not be happy about it.
2: Could you do hot dogs at the wedding?
0: I think you can make it really fun. And maybe the like day before thing is like a pool party rather than like a traditional welcome party.
3: That'd be cute.
1: Then what about any of the 3-day weekends? Memorial Day, Labor Day. Because then you've got this extra day. You put it on Saturday. People can travel a little bit. But again, you're stealing time.
0: My two best friends, one got married Memorial Day weekend and one got married Labor Day weekend. And it was awesome. It was awesome. The Labor Day one was on Sunday. So you traveled the Saturday and the Monday. You missed no work.
1: But you just said no to 4th of July because people want to spend time with their family. And it's the same on those two weekends. I want to spend...
0: The 4th feels bigger.
1: No way. Because you don't always get a 3-day weekend for the 4th.
0: Most companies do.
1: They do? Well, they observe a weird day. Like if the 4th is on like a Tuesday, they give you that Monday off maybe or something.
2: Yeah, what happens if it's Wednesday?
1: I don't know.
0: I think you just get...
1: Wednesday off?
0: Yeah, you just get the Wednesday off, I'm pretty sure.
1: Hmm. But you would do...
2: But also, like, Memorial Day and Labor Day a little bit, but, like, the kids are back, are in school, and so they get a day off, whereas in the summer, they're in their plans. I don't know what I'm saying, I guess. I don't know. It just feels
1: you
2: like...
1: Could you could be on a vacation still in Labor Day, I guess.
2: Yeah. I don't know.
1: I think all holidays are off.
3: I do too.
1: I think you're a jerk because you don't know what my life is. You don't know if I have other plans.
0: But you don't have to come.
1: Yeah, but then you're going to be like, when you come? What are you doing this morning?
0: Well, hold on. Don't put this on me. Yeah. I did not pick a holiday weekend.
1: I think the brides would be like, you can just skip the lake one time.
0: I will say, because it was my literal like closest two friends, those Memorial Day and Labor Day weekends, I was thrilled. But I could imagine if it was someone like more peripheral, I might be like, okay, hey, we gotta go.
1: It's me getting married for fifth time.
0: I would still go. We're very close.
1: Labor Day weekend.
0: Yeah, no problem.
1: You've already got kids and you've got discount passes to Disney World. And I'm like, for that weekend.
3: There's so many. Yeah.
0: This is unusual. And also, I still think I would be
1: That's my fifth wedding. 1, 2, 3, 4, 5. Fifth one.
0: You haven't even made it to 3 yet.
1: Like, I know, but I plan on screwing at least 2 more up.
0: Okay. If it was your wedding, I would be there.
1: Thank you.
0: You're welcome.
2: I would have to see how far down the weddings have degraded. Like, what's the fifth one? Like, no, we're doing hot dogs
1: for
2: sure.
1: I might circle back and grab one of the old ones again.
2: Okay.
0: Oh, God. Okay.
1: Here's the one that was being discussed in the studio before we started. And this is wild to me. New Year's Eve. The rudest day of all days.
0: Dream day to be a wedding guest.
2: What?
0: I do not.
1: What are you talking about?
0: I do
1: about?
0: Not want to make another plan, but I do want to dress up and drink champagne and be with, you know, my husband and our friends. Like, that is the dream scenario. Because those New Year's Eve weddings, they do a big toast at midnight and then they say, cut the crap, get out.
1: Bye.
0: It's a dream.
2: No, I think it's rude because you already have so many options for New Year's Eve that you're already turning down so many things.
0: Sorry,
2: it's like Slacker's got a party.
0: I have never once really had options.
1: You haven't?
0: No, it's always been like day before, like, shoot, what are we going to do? Guess we're going to stay home.
3: Bar hop.
0: Yeah, too. It's like not ideal.
1: So you're with her, you want
3: to
1: go?
3: I think I would rather go to a New Year's Eve wedding than like bar hopping.
0: No, yes, no. Your drinks are paid for, baby. Oh my God.
3: Yeah, you're going to have fun. Like,
0: you get to dress up. Yeah.
2: I'm a DJ. You'll have fun where I'm at too.
1: No, we won't. With you DJing?
0: Sorry, man. I forgot about that.
2: I won't pay for your drinks.
1: Yeah. What if it's my 7th?
0: Okay.
1: Why
0: are you so anti?
1: Because it's stupid. Like, I want to choose what I want to do. And I might
0: not,
1: like...
0: Then you don't have to go.
1: Good. I'm not going.
0: Great. I'm not getting married on New Year's. What are we doing?
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1: What?
0: You want to talk about it?
1: Yeah. What are we talking about?
0: I just went to Erica's Facebook page.
2: Okay.
1: Oh, it, yeah.
0: It says she's single.
1: It sure does.
2: Oh.
3: Oh. Yikes, what happened?
1: You guys.
2: Yeah.
1: Facebook was an indicator of your relationship status 20 years ago.
0: Oh, okay. So then you don't ever post anything on Facebook anymore then?
1: Do you want to know the truth?
0: Yeah.
1: The only time I ever post on Facebook is if it's linked to my Instagram and it posts from Instagram.
0: So you still know it's there and you know the link is happening and you know that there are people who find you exclusively through Facebook and they all believe they have a shot with you and clearly they do because you have not updated your relationship. Don't give me your face. Like it's...
1: What? Tiak, do you have Facebook?
2: Yeah, I do.
1: And what does your relationship status say?
2: Married to Angie Hack.
1: Okay, wait, to be fair, hold on, bad example.
0: Oh, you've hold been married, on, that didn't go the way you
1: He's
0: wanted.
1: He's been married 10 years. 10 years ago, I think I would have updated my relationship status on Facebook. Dane and I have only been together like 2.5 years.
0: But you're in...
2: takes a while to log into Facebook. Takes like 3 years.
1: Why would I update it? Who cares?
0: Explain
1: Everyone
0: to me why,
1: knows.
0: Okay, how about this? That is a great argument. Good job. Why wouldn't you update it? Why wouldn't you? Like, it's the same. Because, like,
2: yeah. How, why wear a ring?
0: Yeah, why are you doing that?
3: Oh, that's such a good point.
0: Why do you want everyone to know?
1: Because strangers aren't on my Facebook page, but I
0: that's
1: see...
0: That's who's on
3: do you know
0: Facebook
3: what,
0: page?
3: How many strangers' Facebook pages I'm on?
0: She stalks Aaron. People like she's getting paid for it.
3: Okay, literally doing it right now.
0: Who are you stalking?
3: I can't say.
0: Yikes. You really are stalking somebody?
3: Oh, yeah. I'm looking for a date to do some math.
1: Mm, I know what math she's trying to do.
0: Yeah.
3: Yeah.
0: I already told you the math.
3: I know.
0: On it.
3: I need to know, though.
0: Okay.
2: It was like a big deal. I remember it was like 2 days that we on our way to the honeymoon. We woke up in the hotel and we were like, all right, we're going to, like, how do we do it? Like, I've never done it. So we did it like together. You have to change the status and
0: do this.
2: Why?
0: And you're saying she's still got time to do it.
2: No, we had been in a relationship. There's steps before
0: so
2: marriage.
0: So you did have it as in a relationship
2: yeah,
0: before.
2: Oh, yeah.
3: To married.
2: Yeah. For the ants. For the ants on Facebook.
1: Dane doesn't even have social media. So,
0: this isn't about, hey, why are you diverting? This isn't about him. This is about you. This is about you and why you're resisting.
1: I'm just saying we wouldn't go and like update it together because you can't link it to him. It can't say Erica Shea is married to Dane
0: but
1: Shea.
0: But you can say he's in a relationship.
1: She.
0: Yes, you.
1: I just don't think this is important anymore. I'm not 15. When I was 15, boy, you better believe the moment something happened, I was updating that status.
0: So when you were 15, you're just so young and you're so grateful to be in love that you go change your status, right?
1: No, you're so embarrassing.
0: No, but you're grateful. You're like, yay. And

0: And then you break up, and then you get back together, and so you have to change it to broken up, and then everyone sees that notification, and then you change it back together.
1: So you think those things are going
0: to
1: happen between you and Dave?
0: No, I just don't see the. I literally don't see the point.
1: Here's the thing. We've talked about it long enough for you to change it and change it back and change it back again.
0: I literally just made it not visible because it doesn't matter. You take one look at my Facebook page, except my profile picture, which I haven't updated since 2020, by the way.
1: Which is wild. Because most people, when they shoot their engagement photos, change it. But I guess
0: guys, I don't use Facebook.
1: Yeah,
0: when was the last time you updated your profile picture?
1: I don't want anybody to know it's me.
0: Okay, great. Then I'm going to keep it.
1: That's yours
0: very
1: is
0: vague.
1: Different. You, no.
0: It's a picture of me from my sister's wedding. Guess what? She has two children now.
1: I'm just asking you.
0: And they're like kids, not babies.
1: Can you remove yourself from this situation?
0: Sure.
1: And just say we're talking about a friend of ours.
0: Okay.
1: Who seems like they're happy in their relationship, but they just, when confronted, don't even go like, I just never got around to it. They're like, I refuse.
0: It's like, not I refuse. Yeah. And also I'd be like, I get it, girl. It's pretty weird these days to make a big deal out of updating your Facebook relationship status. Facebook relationship status is something I haven't thought about,
1: but now you are right now.
0: Right. Now I made it invisible, so you don't get to know anymore.
1: But I know that you didn't change it.
0: What does it matter?
1: In the amount of time you changed it to invisible,
0: Slacker.
1: You could have just changed it to in a relationship.
0: Work with me for a second here. Yeah. You know this show that we do?
1: Yeah.
0: This thing.
1: Yes.
0: Where I literally talk about the ins and outs of my entire life. You want to know my relationship status?
1: Yes.
0: Turn on the radio,
1: yeah,
0: baby.
1: I got it.
0: It's gonna be loud.
1: What if I just find you there and it's like, ooh. She was talking about it, but maybe she's not because she didn't.
0: She was talking about him 45 seconds ago. He comes up every single day, if not more than once on this show. I don't think anyone's worried about my relationship status.
1: But you might
0: status.
1: Be living a lie on the show.
2: It's inconsiderate to your aunts, for sure. That's what Facebook is for. It's for your extended family.
0: One.
2: Who you don't see him very often.
0: One aunt on Facebook. She knows
2: only
0: about the relationship.
2: Facebook?
0: The rest of them, they don't know how to
1: how
0: use
1: much
0: a computer.
1: What would it take to get you to change it right now? Because now I think you're just not changing
0: it. I mean, do you want to like pay me a couple $1,000 to help pay for that
1: why
0: wedding?
1: Why would it be a couple $1,000 to announce
0: because
1: to the world?
0: Because it doesn't matter.
1: It matters to me and it matters to Tyler.
0: Wait, hold on.
1: It matters
0: on.
1: To
0: wait,
1: me and it matters
0: wait,
1: to Tyler.
0: Sorry. Who's in the relationship? Because I think.
1: Change it to in a relationship with me.
0: No.
1: And I'll give you
2: $1,000. Doesn't matter. Yeah, it doesn't matter.
1: It doesn't matter. Why would it matter?
2: Change
1: just
2: it.
1: Do it.
0: Gross. I do not want people thinking that. Wait till you're announced.

0: We've become a really nice, predictable, friendly show.
1: Mm.
0: This is a little thing we call news or nope. And nobody ever says nope.

0: decide. This is news or no.
1: It's news or...
2: News.
1: It's news.
3: Good evening.
1: Nope.
2: Oh. Oh, my God.
3: I didn't even get to say
2: it. It's like every time he goes first, someone nopes
1: I know.
3: Can I at least say what?
1: No.
2: No.
3: That's my favorite part.
4: Hey. Oh. Nope. I'm noping your nope.
1: I don't
3: like this pressure. This happened last time, and I came here with a
5: dud.
3: True.
5: And it did not go well for you.
4: I just want him to be able to say the thing.
3: Welcome to the program.
5: There we go.
1: Thank you.
3: I'll accept the nope now. That's all I wanted. I just wanted to get that.
1: No, she noped my nope, so it's back on you.
3: Now the pressure's on.
1: Yeah, the pressure is on. Because now it's not a nope.

0: on the air. It's a nope off the air.
1: Okay. What is that, like a spanking?
0: I think he knows exactly. If it was a spanking, he'd be more excited.
1: Okay.
2: Competitive eater Joey Chestnut, the 17-time champion. He will be defending his title this year despite pleading guilty to misdemeanor battery charges. He apparently slapped a man at a bar in, I think it was Indiana, which we've all been there. We all make mistakes. He is on 180-day probation, but he did not violate the Major League Eating Code of Conduct. So he will
1: slapping is okay.
0: Conduct code. Yeah. I think I may have already done this, but I'll do it again. I was very upset with everyone on the show with the level of excitement that you all had leading up to the fourth. Y'all were like, oh my God.
1: I love watching the hot dog eating contest.
0: I turned it on. I still see no value in it, but it was really hard to take your eyes off.
1: Yeah.
0: Once it starts, you're just like, as full hot dogs are sliding down their gullet, you're just like, why can't I look away from this?
3: And how long do they do it? Is it 10 minutes?
1: Feels
0: something like that.
1: I plan my 4th of July around it, and this year we're going to be out of the country, so we're going to have to find a way to watch it.
0: Oh, I'm sure anywhere you are, they're going to, they probably
3: close it. Streaming it.
1: Yeah.
0: It's disgusting, dude.
1: It is, but it's my favorite part of the
0: Have you ever thought about, maybe we should do it on the show?
3: No.
0: Not trying to eat a bunch, but let's just eat one their way.
1: No.
0: Because with the soggy bun.
1: No. I'm a texture girl. No.
0: It's so disgusting. And then they're just like, the face they're made, like, oh.
1: Yeah. They're like, how quick can I get this dog it's down disgusting. My throat?
0: Did I ask this last year? They have to keep it in, right?
1: They for cannot a certain throw amount, it up.
0: For like 20 minutes or something?
1: Maybe longer. But also, they go through the big thing, like crown the champ. They're not going to be like, a little puke? Take that. Give that crown back.
0: I feel like there should be a Patreon wall or an OnlyFans where we get to watch them after.
1: Ew.
2: Oh, yeah.
0: It's like, I want to, Kobayashi and Joey Chestnut just grabbing each other.
1: Do you think they kind of make out a little?
3: What?
1: So
0: the one little Asian, she's 4 foot nothing and horks them down like the big
1: she
0: boys.
1: Almost.
0: It's
1: was
0: crazy.
1: The same as the guys.
0: It's disgusting.
2: Yeah, just two quick things I want to get out. Joey Chestnut, how is he a 17-time champion? Has he been around that long?
0: Yes.
1: He's
2: old. Kobayashi was still
0: Kobayashi
2: more
0: than took
2: that.
0: It from him for a little bit, but he was the original.
2: He was the original. Yes. Okay, that's why I didn't know. And also, he claims that he was so intoxicated when he slapped the man at the Indiana bar that he doesn't remember it. And that's what lawyer's going with. He doesn't remember.
0: That's not helpful. Then it doesn't count.
1: When you eat that many hot dogs, you got to drink a lot to forget.
0: Okay.
1: Good evening.
0: Good evening.
1: Will Prince William be attending Taylor Swift and Travis Kelce's wedding? Texters, I'm already on the defense. Don't text me about how you don't care because I don't care that you don't care.
0: And there's two nopes gone from the room, so no one's stopping her.
1: T-Hack and I both have one left. He says, he was asked very point blank, this is Prince William, he was asked point blank, have you got an invite? And he said, no comment. I'm hoping and I'm sure there might be an invitation around, but we'll see.
3: Are
1: I think
3: they
1: he's
3: friends?
1: Gonna go. They are.
0: She's got such a British fascination.
1: Yeah, she spent so much time in the UK when she was dating all those British boys. And then remember, there was something where Taylor and Travis FaceTimed. They were with William and they FaceTimed his kids, I think.
0: Really?
1: And apparently his daughter, Princess Charlotte, is like a huge Taylor Swift fan.
3: Huh.
1: Mm.
0: So Travis was just there.
1: And Travis was there. Yeah.
2: It seems, I think the people who the Texters hate more than Taylor Swift is the British monarchy. Like
1: perfect.
2: The royalty.
1: Bring it on.
0: So we've combined them all into one story.
1: And then you're there's welcome. Me. So top three.
0: Yeah. Wow. That's nice. Yeah. Taylor Swift is popular. We're allowed to talk about it.
1: Yeah.
0: Sorry.
1: Yeah.
3: Good evening.
0: Good evening.
3: Some other popular news, and I want to preface this, not political.
0: Okay.
3: It was the last show of The Late Show with Colbert.
1: Oh, yeah.
0: Oh, that's right.
3: And he had on Paul McCartney as
0: his last guest. I knew this was coming today from you.
3: Which is really cute because it's the Ed Sullivan

0: of copyright songs to try to get CBS sued, which is hilarious.
1: What do you
0: going
1: mean?
0: Going out with a bang. They
2: that
0: played
2: is
0: like
2: funny.
0: Peanuts, Charlie Brown, like his band did. Because he's
1: that's
0: like,
1: a thing. Like his band can't play those songs without getting.
0: Yeah.
1: I did hear he did some homage to some Saint. You guys remember Saint Elsewhere? I don't remember it, but it was like one of the first medical shows. Like, and when it went off air, this is such a long, like, they did something stupid. You guys remember Bob Newhart?
2: Are you glad you started this story?
1: Because there's like, when certain series go out, like Bob Newhart had a show, and then when he ended his show, then he had another show, and then he ended it, and he woke up at the end of his second show, and he was back in his first show. They did that. So, Colbert Report, like an like some sort of wormhole opened, and his whole show ended up inside a snow globe, and that's apparently an homage to some other show that ended up inside.
0: Oh, cute.
2: That was a really good story. My favorite part was that he had his wife interviewing him. Was
1: for
2: that
1: real?
2: On the final show?
0: I can't see that.
1: Listen to me. I've reached the end of your talking today.
2: It's too early in the show for this.
1: Okay. That's all the news. What else is this in?
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0: Things are stacked up on eastbound C-470 from Kipling Parkway. Some police activities got the right lane blocked after Wadsworth. Westbound C-470 is under the speed limit from basically Dakota Ridge through Morrison. If you're eastbound 70, it is slowing through Applewood into Wheat Ridge. Those slowing returns after I-25. Westbound 70 is pretty heavy from the merge with 225 to I-25. Through Aurora, southbound 225, hitting the brakes as you come off 70. Northbound will be slow from Iliff. I'm John Yezel with Denver Traffic.
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0: Show me that video.
1: Yeah.
0: Those get me. Videos. It's like he's the catcher or the umpire at their game.
2: Yeah.
0: It's like, oh, I love so it good. So much. So she's crying.
1: She's crying.
0: School is cheering.
1: Yeah, and everyone's losing it.
0: Oh, man.
1: Very cute. Awesome.
0: Okay. That was very well done for somebody who did not have their poop in a group.
2: She made it up.
0: 46.
1: No. She knows how to get to Tyler Robinson.
0: Okay, who wants to go?
3: My story is out of Florida.
0: Oh. I get, we don't remember how we're trying to do better.
3: So this Florida man, found $30,000.
0: By the way, this was my story. I have it right here.
3: Was it really?
0: Yes.
3: Sorry. So he decided, it's not mine. I'm not going to take it. I am going to find this person who misplaced it. So
0: it's in a fanny pack, you guys.
1: Uh-oh.
4: Misplaced.
0: Somebody who misplaces 30 G's in a fanny pack doesn't get it back if I find it.
3: Yeah.
0: Sorry, Judge.
1: Yeah, wait, hold on.
0: They do get it back.
3: Oh, right.
0: Yes, they get it back.
3: Yep. So he was able to find the fanny pack's owner, who then, because the owner had like reported it missing.
1: Oh.
3: So then he found him through the police. And yeah, he got his bag back. The guy was crying, saying thank you so much. Yeah.
1: What was he doing with that money? Why do you have $30,000?
0: So there was a
1: cash?
0: Lot. The story that I saw was there was a lot of speculation because who rolls around with 30 G's?
3: Yeah, that's a lot.
0: But they said it was for some sort of family emergency.
1: Oh my
0: gosh. So he was rolling with 30.
1: Okay.
0: But it took him days to report it. So this dude held the 30, like 2-3 days in.
2: Yeah.
0: I got a new couch.
2: Yeah. 24.
0: Yeah. I got an 85 inch TV on my wall. Now it's down at like 22.
2: I found 12,000. I don't
1: know. Judge.
0: Sorry.
1: My gosh.
2: My story's out of Massachusetts.
0: Okay.
2: There's a woman named Madison who runs Maddie's Ice Cream and More. It's like
0: Was it your Madison?
2: Like an ice cream truck, like kind of an old school one, but yeah, very cute. And she kind of films and posts stuff on Instagram, like from inside. And there was a teary-eyed child who came to her window, and he explained how the child explained he had no dollars to buy ice cream. And she said, "Don't worry, we're still going to give you ice cream." She gave him a scoop. She posted the video, went viral, and there's a new fund called the No More Tears Fund, where strangers from all over the world are donating to this fund to help. So now any child that comes to Maddie's ice cream truck gets ice cream. You don't have to pay.
0: No matter what.
1: Awesome.
0: Yeah. That is
2: obviously a story that's near and dear to my heart.
3: Were you the crying child?
2: I just love ice cream.
0: Okay. Well, my story's out of Florida. A guy found a $30,000.
1: You had to have had another one.
0: No, I have one. I don't have the details on it, but I want to just give it really quick.
1: Okay.
0: Friend of mine, friend of show. He's a guy who does very well for himself, was feeling under the weather, but isn't real big on medical stuff. And asked his doctor, and like, well, you might want to get it, like some tests done or whatever. It'll take a little while for a referral to go through, but it's like $500 if you want to just hurry and go get the test done. And he was like, screw it. I'm going to go. He goes in, gets the test done, and they find he's on the cusp of a widowmaker heart attack.
1: Ooh.
0: What? They immediately flight for life him. He gets a triple bypass, and it saved his life.
2: Wow.
0: And at this point, he is setting up a fund, much like the ice cream fund, where if you don't feel good and you think you need this, he'll pay the $500.
3: Whoa.
0: Because he's like, he makes great money, but he's very tight. And he's like, it's the biggest $500, the best $500 he's ever spent. And he doesn't want anybody to just drop dead and miss their family because $500 or a doctor's referral was standing in their way. So
1: that's
0: as soon
1: awesome.
0: As I can get the information on it, I'll share it to our socials.
2: Mm-hmm.
0: So,
1: whoa.
3: I think the judge is going to like this one.
1: I do too.
0: Except for that whole $30,000.
1: Yeah, let's look over that.
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0: I know it's not real. It's not official. That Memorial Weekend is the kickoff of summer. But it is.
1: It is.
2: Yeah. Yeah.
0: Okay.
2: Yeah.
0: So we're thinking like summer songs.
2: Yeah. Yeah.
0: Like just summer. Like, but here's my question. We want to just devote the radio station because you don't care right now.
1: You're probably like driving.
0: Yeah,
1: the
0: you
1: want to
0: do something. Or, yeah. You're,
1: yeah.
0: Got your top down.
1: Right. Well,
2: top off.
1: No.
2: I don't know.
0: Here's my question though. We can take requests from people. I know we put a post up on the socials or whatever.
1: We
0: but
1: did,
0: like,
1: yeah.
0: You could text in to 303-222-5423. But what are the parameters? Because when I first was thinking about this, the song has to have summer. Like
1: no.
0: But there's probably enough to just do that. Like, are you ready? I want to start with this one. Because I don't know that anybody in the room knows what it is. Okay, other than Aaron.
1: Cool.
0: Here we go.
3: Hot town, summer in the city. Back of my neck, getting dirty and pretty. Bend down, isn't it a pity? Doesn't seem to be
0: the
3: a shadow in the city.
1: Oh, oh yeah, the old Lovin' Spoonful.
0: Hold on. Wait, it's not.
1: Ah!
0: You don't know what that is?
1: That
0: You've
1: song?
0: Never heard that song before?
1: No.
2: What?
1: I'm not old.
0: You It's, okay.
2: I'm a little with Erica. It's vaguely familiar, if I'm being
0: but
2: honest.
0: But you understand that you know songs that are old. That
1: For
0: have,
1: sure, I know some very popular older songs.
0: That
1: is one. Guys.
0: 303-222-5423. Text into Erica and tell her you know that song.
1: What's it called again?
0: Summer in the City. Yeah,
2: by the Lovin' Spoonful?
0: Yes.
2: Okay.
0: By the way, Hack, in the middle, you acted like you knew it.
2: It sounds familiar, but I would not have gotten
1: that came out
2: Love and Spoonful
1: so long.
0: Got it
1: before any of us.
0: I
1: were
0: understand.
1: Born.
0: You know, you ever heard of Johnny B. Good?
1: Oh, that might not be a good reference to ask me about. Like you Chuck Berry?
0: Oh my God,
1: Johnny! Oh,
0: from Back to the Future. Like it's a song. We're down in Louisiana, close to New Orleans.
1: It was a TikTok trend. People were doing slow mo.

0: Oh, with their dog running and then...
1: Oh, maybe I even participated in that.
2: Oh, my God.
0: I knew that would
1: when
0: get
1: you
0: her.
1: Sing it, I kind of get it. But, like, again, way before any of
2: certain
1: us were born.
2: Certain songs just transcend, and summer songs are... Okay, I'm going to do another really old one.
1: Okay. Who is
2: how
1: this?
2: How could you possibly know this, Erica? It's old.
1: But how old?
2: I don't know. It's Seals and Crofts.
1: Who is this?
2: I just said it.
3: I just feel like
2: Seals
3: I have a Hawaiian shirt on. You
2: and
3: know?
2: Crofts, just... Summer Breeze.
1: That's a little less before all of us were born.
2: All of us.
1: You were born. You were born.
2: But you see what I'm saying.
1: Yeah. I get it. I just, when I think of like summer songs, I'm thinking more current.
2: Okay.
1: Like, what's that Luke Bryan song? Country Girl, Shake It For Me Girl.
2: Does it have summer in the title?
1: Not at all.
2: Okay.
1: It's called Shake It For Me.
2: Now, this is that moment where
1: girl.
2: You are making someone on the show very angry.
1: Who?
2: T-Hack, who had, we all had a chance to tell him what songs we wanted to suggest and he pulled the hooks for us.
1: Did I
2: and
1: miss
2: this? Is the
1: this?
2: First time. Yeah, we didn't wake you up for that meeting.
0: I don't think I was on
1: yeah,
0: it either.
1: I was like, I didn't know that we were submitting.
0: Yeah.
2: No, I mean, we're doing it right now. So maybe that Luke Bryan. So here's what I'm thinking. We're going to talk about some summer songs. We'll take some requests from the okay. text line. And then we're going to, like, we're playing little snippets of songs right now.
1: Yeah.
2: But then we'll play whole songs coming up in a couple minutes.
3: Okay.
2: This is where I start to ask the question, does it have to have summer in the title? Here's another one. It's old.
1: Does it have summer in the title?
2: It does have summer in the title.
1: Okay.
2: But I think we cannot dispute that this is a classic summer song.
1: This isn't like, woo, baby, it's summer. This is like, oh, good, I'm watching a movie. I do like this song. But I'm not saying that it like makes me want to like sit on a lake and drink
2: okay,
1: a beer.
2: Okay. So then now we're getting down to it. So then it's not necessarily songs that have summer in them. No. They also have to have that other, or they can just have that summer feel.
1: It got to be a song that you feel the sunburn on your skin when you hear it.
0: Yeah, I like it.
1: Thank you.
2: This one could be both. I don't know. Mm-hmm. I'm not sure I know this song. Maybe I will when I hear it. New kids

0: fish. Jesus, you can feel it. Okay, this is what I'm talking about. It's got summer in the title.
1: Yeah.
0: I got gel in my hair. I got.
1: Yeah.
2: So we found one.
1: We did.
0: I got a puka shell necklace, maybe.
1: Yeah, you might.
2: Did you have one?
0: Oh, yeah. I used to double up the puka shells.
2: Double puka?
0: Oh, yeah.
2: With the double polo?
0: Yes. Yes. I did it all.
2: Both popped? Or just the outside one popped?
0: The inside one popped.
2: Inside popped, outside down.
0: Nice. Yeah.
2: Mm-hmm.
1: I want to point out that song came out when all of us were born.
2: Almost all of us. Okay, so I've got one more song that has summer in the title that might actually still be good enough.
0: Okay.
1: Is it

0: This was an elite Demi era.
1: Yeah. That's what I'm saying.
0: And I can feel the sunburn, baby.
1: See?
0: Yeah.
1: Okay.
0: Oh, the top is down. My hair's blowing in the breeze. I'm getting cooked. The car top.
1: We're all just sitting here going, okay, well, there's cameras in here.
0: Oh my God.
1: Get it done. Put this behind the paywall. Will you pixelate out Erica in this video? Where her top is down. Whoa!
0: Okay,
1: so before we start taking requests and playing full songs, what about, like, this doesn't have summer in it. Where's your top?
0: My top is on.
1: Your top is on.
0: But the roof of the car might be down.
1: Oh.
0: I was talking about.
1: Is there a song that we could get the roof of the car down and your top down?
0: I don't think you legally should be asking this.
1: I don't think so either, but you opened the line of questioning.
0: I think that it probably wouldn't get my top off, but I do think it is a strong contender for the number one.
1: What?
0: Cruel Summer. The first notes hit and you go,
2: it does, yeah.
0: Oh, baby.
2: It does.
1: Well, he didn't pull a hook for it, so I guess we'll play.
3: I'll take my top off.
0: Oh my God, no.
1: Let's just play the whole song next.
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0: on I-25. That'll be heavy before 70, and then it'll be really slowing down around Downing. That'll take you all the way past 470. Incident near Orchard Avenue is cleared from lanes. Westbound C-470, still seeing under the speed limit traffic through Dakota Ridge into Morrison. Eastbound 70 is slowing through Applewood into Wheat Ridge. You'll hit the brakes again as you approach I-25. It'll open up after the 225 merger. Westbound 70, heavy in spots from the merge with 225 to I-25 through Aurora. Southbound 225 hits the brakes as you come off 70. Northbound will be heavy from Iliff. And things are moving again on eastbound 36 out of Broomfield. We had a crash near 120th that just cleared. I'm John Yezel with Denver Traffic.
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0: So yeah, we're doing summer songs, and that is Cruel Summer, and I can't believe she didn't get sued for that, because there is
1: it's
0: a better
1: an elite song.
0: No, there's a better Cruel Summer than that.
2: Mm-hmm. The real Cruel Summer.
0: Thank you.
2: Yeah.
3: T-Hack. You better block T-Hack.
2: Never mind.
0: It's just the, like when Taylor came out with Cruel Summer, I was like, it's, I thought she was covering it.
1: I literally don't know what you're talking about.
3: I don't think I do either.
0: You really
3: what?
0: Don't?
3: Mm-mm.
0: No more talk. Let's, here it is. This is the original Cruel Summer by the one, the only, Bananarama.

0: Okay, I don't understand how that got in there. Sunroof? Oh. Yes, sunroofs are, but like, yeah, this I is summer songs.
1: Does that song not make you feel like you're going to chug a bottle of sunscreen?
0: Yes, but I

0: think it's turned more into like songs to get your top off is what we're doing. Because if you didn't take the top of your car off, you've got a sunroof, and it's just really people are texting in.
1: The sunroof and sticking your head out is very much the same as taking the top off. On the car.
0: One of the texts we got, or one of the things on Instagram, was this song. Also, I'm not sure.

0: Eric Church. It is just.
1: I don't.
0: Crack me a cold one, baby.
1: Really?
0: Yeah, let me sit in the sand. Maybe the water's coming up to my toes every once in a while.
1: Have I ever told you? I know I've probably said this, and then I'm just going to get made fun of. I promise this. Like, I have a really old ratty hat and really big aviators, and when I wore them one time, people freaked out on me and thought I was him.
0: Yeah.
1: And I don't see it.
0: You did tell me this, and then and I said...
1: You don't see it either?
0: You're more of a Kenny Chesney.
1: Don't do that to me. Isn't he scrawny?
2: No?
0: A little bit. Well, he's really buff.
1: Oh, he's buff?
0: Yeah. But
1: he's
0: I don't like think
1: Tim
0: he's
1: McGraw
0: a,
1: buff.
0: I don't think he's a big boy.
1: Okay. And there's one other hook in here. I don't know who requested this one. Who was after? I can't wait to fall in
0: love with you. Who
1: can you tell who requested it?
0: Oh, Justin Timberlake?
3: Yeah.
4: This doesn't scream summer to me at all.
3: I know.
2: Summer love? No.
4: I wouldn't have guessed that that's the title.
0: I wouldn't play this at the pool.
3: Let me put my shirt back on.
0: Do you happen to have the hook for I Had Some Help, Post Malone?
1: I had some help. No.
0: Oh, man, that one makes me want to cannonball.
1: Really?
0: Yeah.
1: God, that is a good tune, isn't
0: yeah.
1: it?
0: Yeah.
3: I'm out of here. What is going on?
1: So this song, I hope that it removes tops and it has the word summer in it.
0: Yeah.
1: Bryan Adams, Summer

0: come on. This radio station would normally not play that song.
1: Yeah.
0: So it's very cool to play a little Bryan Adams.
2: So cool.
0: But we've been told we have to play something a little more current. So give me something summery with something.
1: In the title?
0: Yes.
1: Is there, what about, Calvin Harris.
3: Oh.
1: Calvin Harris.
0: Yeah. Summer. Let's go.

0: wraps up our songs. I mean, come on. Yeah. Boys of Summer.
1: The tops off.
0: I was supposed to...
1: All over the state. Get them off, baby.
0: I was going to try to make some sort of seamless transition from Boys of Summer to Strays of Summer. So if you can please get clothed again.
1: You know who doesn't wear tops?
0: Who?
1: Pets.
0: Oh.
2: True.
1: Usually.
2: And we're going to have our event. We're giving out Slacker Show bandanas. You could wear it as a top or for your dog.
3: Or both. Match them.
0: If you don't know what we're talking about, we've been celebrating the Songs of Summer, and we are celebrating the Strays of Summer on June 6th at number 38 in Rhino. And we're bringing out, I lost count, 10, 11, 12, I don't know.
1: 11 or 12.
0: A bunch of shelters. We can name them all.

0: one right there. Wait, there's one right. Like,
1: splits also the thing that like little dogs do when they lay all out. They split.
0: That's what that's called.
1: Oh. Yeah, the little chicken legs.
0: Oh my God.
1: Yeah.
0: Anyway, they're giving away a membership, right? Mm-hmm. And you can win that right now. You don't have to wait till June 6th to win that, although you could win it on site as well. You just go to alice1059.com. I believe it's on the contest page.
1: It should be.
0: This whole thing is on the events page. Mm-hmm. You can win a cool thing. They've got 15 locations across Denver and the Springs. And they're just, you know, it's take it from me. When your dog is sick, you don't want to go, oh, my vet is across town.
1: Right.
0: You want to go, my vet is right.
1: Or they're also like open 365 days a year. So, wow. Oh, I don't know, like the, dog ate something on a holiday. Who are you going to go to?
0: Yeah, you're going to Sploot.
1: Yeah.
0: I did not know that's the thing it's called when they do that.
1: Yeah,
0: it's like, especially when it's hot.
1: Yeah.
0: And they just like lay down
1: and they're
0: and
1: like
0: get
1: on the wood floor.
0: Oh, yeah. Get my belly cold.
1: Yeah.
0: Anyway, Kong will be out there giving away a bunch of stuff while we're on site.
2: Yeah. I and Love and You is going to be there too, also giving out free dog and cat food.
1: They're a local. They're from Boulder, and they do like all kind of natural stuff for
0: that's
1: your
0: awesome.
1: Pets, which is really cool.
0: It's weird to have vodka out there, but it is a bar, so it's family fun.
1: Yes, it is.
0: Bring your whole family. Like, it's number 38. It's a dope bar to hang out with in whatever, but Tito's is not celebrating their booze as much that day as they're bringing a dog tag engraver.
1: Mm-hmm.
2: Cool.
1: And yeah. Fetch Photo Truck is going to be out doing a giveaway. They're like a little mobile truck that you can do photo shoots of and with your pets in.
0: And we're giving that's one of those cute. Away while we're there.
1: Yeah.
0: And let's just, before we say the other huge giveaway that's happening on site, let's roll through all the rescues that are going to be there. Angels with Paws.
1: Evergreen Animal Protective League, who is the one who has Slacker the dog.
0: Let's
1: the
0: go! Great name.
1: Yeah.
3: Hobo Care Boxer Rescue.
2: Lola's Rescue.
0: Longmont Humane Society.
1: Old Dog New Digs.
3: Sorry, I was thinking about not this Slacker, the cute Slacker. The no offense. Slacker. I'm so sorry. Slacker. Positive Restoration.
0: That's Paw, like P-A-W.
2: Yeah, Red for an Animal Rescue will be there.
0: Res Dog, D-A-W-G, yeah. Res Dog Rescue.
1: Scroungy Dogs and Pretty Pups Rescue.
0: I don't like the way
3: and
0: this works
3: Soul
0: out.
3: Soul Dog Rescue.
0: Because she always gets to say the Scroungy.
1: Yeah. I know.
0: We need to do this in a different order.
1: We can reverse order next time.
0: Yeah, reverse order. Anyway, June 6th from 2 to 4, you're going to be at number 38 with us. And if for no other reason, if you want to adopt the love of your life, you want to spend a great day in the sun and fun and whatever, we also have
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0: Let's go!
1: Insane.
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6: Northbound I-25 is seeing big delays. It started Castle Pines. Now we got a crash that is left lane closed near Arapahoe. Then a second incident has two right lanes closed after the 225. So expect delays there. You'll get solid again from Downing and won't open up until you're past Spear. And then you'll see more delays heading into Thornton. Southbound I-25, that'll slow a little bit before 70. And then when you get to Downing, it'll be heavy all the way past 470. Eastbound 70 is slowing through Applewood into Wheat Ridge. You'll hit the brakes again at I-25. Won't really open up until you get to Pena. If you're heading westbound, that's heavy in spots from the merge with the 225 all the way to I-25 through Aurora. Southbound 225, be a solid coming off 70, and you'll open up when you get past 6th Avenue. Northbound is going to be heavy from Iliff, and we're seeing delays both directions, east and westbound on 270 into Commerce City. I'm John Yazel with Denver Traffic.
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0: a story of a guy who got arrested for trying to help his friend.
1: No.
0: Unfair.
2: Get him out of there.
0: Yeah.
1: I have a story. Apparently not everyone learns how to share in kindergarten.
0: Okay.
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1: My story's out of Ohio.
0: The Ohio.
1: The Ohio.
0: Oh my God, I forgot you had a Michigan boy at home. Ugh. Okay.
1: Well, there was a kindergarten graduation in Ohio, and it quickly turned chaotic when a fight broke out.
0: What?
1: Over seating arrangements. And I know you're like, well, they're kindergartners. They're gonna. No, it was between the adults attending the ceremony.
0: Grown-ups, grown people got in a fight.
4: At a kindergarten graduation? Yeah,
1: there was an argument that quickly escalated into a large brawl. This is according to police who had to be called on site. It left.
0: You're in eyesight of kindergartners and this is your behavior?
1: Yeah. It left one person hospitalized with a head injury. Thankfully, no children were hurt, just the idiot parents, I guess. Yeah, the school called the behavior unacceptable. It said most of those parents won't be moving on to first grade.
4: Wait, did the graduation still happen?
0: No way!
4: Like the police are there and they're like,
0: carry on.
1: I don't know. I don't think it went on. I think they just like, we're good. I think the kids had a stern talking to the parents.
4: I hope so.
0: Wow.
4: That's so embarrassing.
0: All right. Well, my story is out of New York. What's going on there?
4: Give me a slice of pizza.
0: Just a slice? You don't want a whole...
4: The accent just went...
0: Yeah, I don't know what's happening there.
4: Yeah.
0: Yeah, my story's out of New York. So this guy, he started drinking, right?
4: Ah, yeah.
0: He got his drink on, and then he did the wrong thing. He drove his car. You know what happens
1: no
0: when
1: you... No one drives in the city.
0: Yeah, you don't drive your car. Police caught him. He's going to jail. That's what happens. Serves him right. Calls his friend, hey, I'm in jail for DUI. Can you come pick me up? His friend said, no problem.
4: Oh, no.
0: His friend shows up at the jail to pick him up. Unfortunately, his friend was with him earlier while he was drinking.
4: Oh, my gosh.
0: So when he walked into the police station, they said, you been drinking? And he said, yeah. And they said,
4: oh, wait, no.
0: Oops. I mean, get in the jail cell with your friend there.
4: Okay.
0: Yeah. So they both ended up in jail because they
4: How dumb do you have to be?
0: Well, you know, your friend's in jail. You got to go get him.
1: Let me out. I got my kid's graduation to go to.
0: Those were all the stupid people we could find for today.
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0: I'm not gonna lie. I'm really excited about this.
1: Are you now?
0: No, I just wanted to try one of the phrases, see if it's one of those things you hate.
2: Oh.
0: We're talking about phrases that you just hate.
2: I'm not gonna lie, is a great one.
0: I hate that phrase more than almost anything.
2: Why?
0: Because
3: I do think it's overused.
0: Insinuates most of the crap that comes out of your mouth is a lie. Why would you have to say, why would I have to walk up and go, hey everyone, I'm not gonna lie. Well then, don't. Normally when you walk up, it's like, hey, I'm fully lying. It's so dumb to say I'm not gonna lie.
2: So you don't like Kylie Kelsey then?
0: Does she say that a lot?
2: Her podcast is called Not Gonna Lie.
0: Yeah, I love Kylie. I have fantasies about her. She is the perfect woman.
2: We just dipped into something else.
0: No, but like...
4: Well, he's not going to lie.
0: I'm not going to lie. I don't... Do you understand my perspective on it?
3: Yeah.
4: No. I do, yeah. And I also... It's related. I hate when people say something and they go, oh, I lied. It's this. And it's like, you didn't lie. You made a mistake. You didn't lie to me. You didn't choose to tell me the wrong thing. Mm. Oh, I lied. It bothers me because it's wrong.
0: You just misspoke.
4: Yeah.
2: Did you guys get in a group text and talk about this without me? Because I feel like you're just saying things I say.
0: Oh my God, do you say,
4: because
0: we have a list of things, phrases that people can't stand, and we're going to ask people to call in and add to it. But if you think, do you really say not going to lie?
2: I think so. I certainly don't have any issue with it.
0: Now that you've heard my reasoning, can you at least understand how it would be like, it's like walking up to somebody and saying, don't take this wrong. Then you're like, then don't say it. Like...
2: Well, what if it's...
0: Don't take this personally. But your hair looks really dumbed. Like, it's like, there's no way... Or don't be mad.
4: Don't be mad.
0: I have literally no way of knowing what you're going to say. Therefore, no way of knowing how I'm going to react to it. So you don't get to call your shot. Don't be mad. I'm going to be real mad. I'm going to be as mad as I want to be. I'm not going to lie. I'm going to be real mad. How's that?
2: I don't know. I just don't take issue with any of these things.
4: Really?
0: Is there a phrase you don't like?
2: I mean, I don't love the whole like work wife, work husband thing.
3: Yeah, it's cringy.
4: I agree with that. Yeah,
2: that's
4: different
2: than these.
0: I think there can be both. Like the things that people say at work, that is one of those things.
2: Less circle back or like following up. Mm. Although I kind of love to send a following up email when I'm like, ding dong, hello. Yeah. You know.
0: But I just want... Okay.
2: Per my last email.
3: Ugh. No, I love doing that one.
0: No, it's that's password.
2: But if you get it, you're like, rah, rah.
0: Yeah.
3: Because I know I effed up.
0: I think Eric is right, actually. It's just things that she says.
4: I see, yeah.
3: It's rah, rah on the list.
0: Yeah, it is now. I'm not going to lie. It is now.
2: Like, that's like a new weird tick I've developed.
0: She's developing ticks day by day. And like, what is that one?
3: There is one on here that Slacker says, though.
2: Ooh.
0: Wait, hold on. This is from a list from Reddit.
3: Yeah.
0: And is this one that bothers you, or is it just Reddit people don't like it?
3: It always hit my ear in a weird way. I don't know if I would say that it bothers me, but it definitely made my ears like, meh.
0: Okay.
3: Ruh-roh.
0: I was saying it made her ears go, ruh-roh.
3: A nothing burger.
2: Oh my gosh, yeah, I hate nothing burger. You say it so often.
0: Because, like, people will come in and go like, we're going to have this meeting or whatever. And like somebody builds something up and then you go in and you're like, what a nothing burger. Like you made it seem like
3: why would you not say
0: into-
3: like that was worthless? That wasn't
2: a waste of time.
3: Yeah.
0: Okay. So you're going to say you don't say things that are like,
3: I don't say a nothing burger.
0: Okay. I will think of the thing that you, you know, what's going through my head right now.
3: That's Erica.
0: No, but it's addressed to you right now. You hack back me. Nothing burger's not bad.
4: It doesn't hit my... I don't know.

0: makes me kind of hungry.
1: I wish
0: there was a cheeseburger.
2: You wouldn't eat at a place called Nothing Burger, though.
3: That would be his favorite place.
2: No, wouldn't, because it's Nothing Burger.
3: Because it has nothing else on it.
4: Oh,
2: the Nothing Burger is
0: not going to lie. Sounds pretty good.
2: Okay. All right, we're going to go through some more of these Reddit phrases. We want to hear the phrases that you just, we got to get rid of them. You can't stand them. And extra points if Erica happens to say them. 303-222-5423. You can call that or text it.
0: I don't think this is on the list, but personally, I hate when people say, I have no filter. I hate that because it just means you're rude.
4: Mm. Oh,
3: yeah.
0: You're rude and I don't care about it is what you're when you say, I just have no filter. Like, yeah, you're a jerk.
3: Yeah, I agree.
0: Anyone? Everyone?
4: Slacker said that he has no filter before.
2: I don't have a filter.
4: But you're also not rude.
2: According to Hack, I am.
4: You're not rude most of the
2: time. But I genuinely don't.
0: No, you are doing a radio show and not having a filter is different than just people out
3: being
0: in the world who are just like,
3: public.
0: Say it. I don't have a filter. I don't care who, you know, like, all right, relax, dude. You're just being rude.
4: Yeah.
2: I now see how much harm I've inflicted on Erica by saying it's most of the things that she says, because that hurts me to think that you think I'm rude. I don't like that.
0: Oh, no. I know you're rude.
2: Oh. All right.
4: Ooh, I got one.
2: Okay, go.
4: I did a thing.
3: Oh.
2: Nobody.
3: I defy
2: you to text in to 303-222-5423 and say you like that. That is not, that's not, but like some people like
3: it's
2: it.
3: It's very pick me.
4: The people who do, we did a thing and it's a pregnancy announcement. And I'm like, yeah, we know. You did more than a thing.
3: Yeah.
4: So
2: why did that become a thing? I did a thing.
4: Because it was very like, I did a thing, but like,
2: it feels like if you say that, you still have love, laugh, live, whatever
3: live
2: in your
3: love,
2: house.
3: Love.
2: That you still have that.
0: Erica, it ties into another thing that I don't like is when people say, I'm adulting. I adulted today. I did that. And you're like, we did a thing. I adulted. It's all like you're acting like you're a child or something.
4: Yes.
0: It's
4: yeah.
0: like, just be an adult.
3: You don't have to announce that you did an adult thing. You just
4: as much as it
3: do
4: sucks
3: it.
4: To be an adult.
0: Yeah.
2: How do we feel about I was today years old?
4: In the right context, it can be funny.
3: Yeah.
2: Okay. I don't know why that one makes me want to hurt a puppy.
0: Oh, you don't?
2: I don't like it.
0: I was today. Yeah. I miss I wasn't born yesterday. Let's bring that back. That's a better version of it.
4: That is, no, that's very different.
0: I wasn't born yesterday.
2: No, totally different things.
4: Yeah. He's saying, I know, and I was today years old is like, that is brand new information.
2: Yeah, I didn't, it's shocking, but I didn't know that before just now. That's a better way to say that, in my opinion.
0: Yeah.
2: All right.
4: A lot more words.
2: We're going to make Erica say everything you say, and we're going to run it through her filter to see if it's something she actually says.
4: Filter. Okay. I can say it like that.
2: Things you don't ever want to hear again. 303-222-5423.
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3: Northbound I-25 still seeing delays as far back as Castle Pines. Crash has left lanes closed near Arapahoe, and a second crash has two right lanes closed after the 225. This is also affecting southbound 225. Then things get solid from Downing through downtown. It'll open up after Spear, and then you'll see more delays as you get into Thornton. Southbound I-25, that's going to be slow through that 76 exchange all the way to 70, and then you'll see delays starting at Downing. It's going to stay heavy past 470. Eastbound 70, that has brake lights from about I-25. It'll open up after the 225 merge. Westbound 70 is heavy in spots from the merge with the 225 to I-25. Traveling through Aurora, southbound 225 will hit the brakes as you come off 70. Northbound's going to be slow from I-Lift. Pretty heavy both directions on 270 into Commerce City. And a traffic note, too, if you're headed eastbound 76, expect delays in Keensburg. The highway is closed from a crash at Market Street. Detour is in place. I'm John Yezel with Denver Traffic.
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0: Most people hate Erica, and
1: what?
0: We're about to. No, we're doing the phrases that people hate, and we realize that you say a lot of them.
1: Yeah.
0: Like, not gonna lie, is weird. But you're gonna stop.
1: No, I'm not.
0: Yeah, you are. Yes, you are. Or else,
1: yeah.
0: Jewel.
2: Yay. Yeah.

0: What is a phrase you hate?
1: It is what it is.
2: But it also is what it is.
0: I know, but it just can't be. It can't be the catch-all that people use it as.
3: Yeah,
0: just, it's such a stupid thing to say. It is what it is. Of course, it is.
1: Yeah, and I usually reply, "Well, I guess it isn't what it isn't."
0: Right. Same logic.
3: Yeah.
0: Hey, it isn't what
4: that
0: it isn't.
4: One sounds a lot dumber, but you're right. It's the same.
0: It's
4: thing.
0: The same exact thing. What,
4: yeah.
0: It's like what you wanted to happen isn't happening, so it isn't what it isn't. Yeah, Jewel, I love it. Do you say that one?
2: Me?
0: Yeah.
2: All the time.
0: But I said
2: it is what it is,
0: okay.
2: I guess.
0: I'm keeping score so far.
3: Perfect.
0: One for one. Elise.
5: Yes.
0: Yes.
5: Yay.
0: Yay. Phrase you hate.
5: I always said I would never do that.
4: Oh. Hello?
5: I'm a loser.
0: No, no, you're not.
3: No.
0: Stop it. It's fine. So what's the phrase you hate?
5: I love you to death. Or they say, I love her to death. And you, if you watch murder, death, kill shows like I do, like the crime shows.
3: Oh, yeah.
5: Always the person who killed the girl, the wife, whatever, they say, I loved her to death.
3: Literally.
0: They did.
5: Literally. Exactly.
0: Huh.
5: Drives me crazy. I hate that phrase.
0: Let's run it through the filter. Erica?
2: Don't use that one much because I don't like talking about
0: death. You're afraid of everything, but you did say much, so.
5: I do ever say, I can't even bring myself to say it except for to call you guys.
2: Yeah, because it feels yucky.
0: It feels weird. Would you like to read any of the texts while we're here?
2: I would like to. We've got, how are we doing when it's just me? Can't speak for you, but I'm good.
3: Yeah.
0: How are we doing today?
2: Yeah, it's just me. So, I love me some. Like, ooh, I love me some.
0: I do say that.
2: Jimmy John's.
0: I do say that sometimes.
2: Mm, well, okay.
0: You don't? Like, I love me some cupcakes.
2: Yeah, I love me. I mean,
3: I say I love cupcakes. Yeah. I've eaten 9 of them.
2: Yeah, Aaron's on a roll. And it's not my fault. Oh, it's not my fault, insert zodiac sign. So, like, it's not my fault I'm an Aries.
3: Mm.
2: I don't love that.
0: I don't do that one, but I do think it excuses most of my behavior.
2: Jeez.
0: Am I right or am I right?
4: You three Aries.
0: Scott?
6: Yay.
0: Phrase you hate.
6: The phrase I hate is when I'm like looking for validation or just describing something I did and I didn't get the results I was looking for. And so they're kind of coming back with, well, did you think of doing this or you tried that? Just saying.
3: Mm.
6: And I go, you might as well just say, you're a dumbass.
0: Yeah.
2: Or you're doing it wrong.
0: Yeah, just saying is a catch-all. It's like, no offense.
2: Just saying. I only use that sarcastically. Like, just saying.
3: So she uses it.
2: Yep. And mostly directed to Slacker.
0: I know.
3: Yeah. Ruh-roh.
0: Jeff.
7: Yay.
0: Phrase you hate.
7: No offense.
2: Lots of
0: he
7: has a really a face for radio. No offense.
0: Oh, wait,
3: no.
0: Wait. I think the no offense goes up front. So you've softened the blow.
4: Jeff.
2: And also, our feelings are hurt.
0: He only said TAC. You don't have to be mad.
2: I missed it.
0: Yeah, no, he said TAC has a face for radio.
2: Our feelings are hurt.
0: No harm, no foul
4: me
0: there,
4: some
0: buddy.
4: Jeff.
0: Nicole?
8: Yay.
0: Phrase you hate.
8: I can't stand it when people are looking for a recommendation and they have to throw in something that won't cost them an arm and a leg. What does that mean?
0: It means
2: a lot of money.
8: I'm okay with won't break the bank, but an arm and a leg, it's always out of context. It makes no sense.
0: Yeah, there's literally no Best Buy that's like, oh, that's an 85-inch TV.

0: We need to talk about, I think everybody in this room has probably caused some sort of disaster by spilling something.
1: Yeah.
2: Mm-hmm. Yes.
0: Well, I mean, if you're a pilot, this United Airlines pilot spilled in the cockpit.
2: What?
0: So they're taxiing out.
1: I wonder if this was my delayed flight.
0: Have you ever been in the taxi? Because there's that thing, when you feel the pushback, you're like, here we go, thank God.
1: Yeah.
0: Ugh. Mm. Especially if they've pulled the AC thing and you're still sitting there and it's starting to heat up in there and you're like, come on, let's go. You're taxiing, all of a sudden it's like, we got to go back to the gate. And you find out it's because the whip head of a pilot goes, ah! Dumped his coffee into some sort of...
2: Oh, no.
1: Like onto the gears and stuff? Did they have to get a new plane?
0: I don't think it's gears. The gears are...
1: Well, onto the controls.
0: Yeah.
1: And like, did they have to get a new plane?
0: Yeah, they had to come back and like...
2: Oh, no. How embarrassing.
0: Yeah. He spilled and delayed the whole flight.
3: Yeah.
0: You guys.
1: I'm not fun to be around when I'm delayed.
0: I have news for you. There doesn't have to be a delay.
1: What?
0: You'll get it later. Okay. You get it?
2: Yes.
0: I'm not fun to be around when I get delayed. And I said, you don't have to be delayed. Just means you're not.
1: It's not clicking.
2: Either way, you're not fun to be around.
1: Yikes. Oh, I'm sure a lot of the texters would agree. Yeah.
0: All right, who else has a spilled story now that we've wasted that time?
1: I thought I had a real good one. I don't know anymore, but what?
0: Oh, she's feeling not confident.
1: Not confident in this story, but it is pretty funny. For backstory, I am a very big, and especially at this time, was a very, very, very massive Chainsmokers fan. Yes. DJ duo.
0: Okay.
1: And I worked in LA for several years and the Chainsmokers were coming in and I was like, oh my gosh, I had like had a dream that I was like married to one of them. It was the whole thing.
2: Which one? Drew or Alex?
1: Weirdly, Alex.
2: Oh. Yeah.
1: And kind of before he got hot too. And so that morning I'm getting ready. I'm like so excited. I dump an entire coffee down myself. So I...
0: Are you already in the outfit that you've...
1: Oh, I'm at work. There is no going back.
0: No!
1: I'm in the bathroom, like taking off my pants, putting them under the sink, trying to dry them.
0: No, that's not going
1: to
0: help. That just makes it thinner. And like...
1: I just had to meet the Chainsmokers smelling profusely of coffee.
0: And with all the... Also, and just like you look like you pooped yourself a little or something.
1: A little damp. So, I was the person who would go. I was their first introduction when they would come into this building. Like, I went downstairs and met them.

0: moving your hands to try to cover or like wherever.
1: The- yeah, and I'm like in the elevator and I'm like, well, now everyone smells like coffee. So, yeah. So I didn't ruin anything for anyone else except myself.
2: Do you have to preemptively say, oh, it's coffee? Like, or do you have to draw attention to it?
1: I think I said, I spilled on myself this morning. Okay. Like, how embarrassing.
0: No, you have to.
2: Can we still get married?
1: Yeah. Like,
0: Turns out that didn't work, right?
1: Mm. No, I found a much better man.
0: Got it.
1: Mm. Yeah.
0: Well, if you've caused damage to others or yourself or whole countries, we want to hear your spilled stories. 303-222-5423. There's a La Loma in our hood now, which is an amazing thing. Like right here in the tech center, we have a La Loma. My family loves La Loma. And there was a time we were having a get together at my house. So we ordered, had to go to the one downtown. We ordered like 6 quarts of green chili. We ordered like, we just have them shred chicken and put it in like one of the chafing dishes or whatever. So then you can make your own chicken burritos and stuff. So I just ordered the food for everybody. Now, this is not my fault. Like the chicken is like kind of greasy and they didn't seal it very good. We have those to-go bags. Everything is like, every bag is like chicken on the bottom, quarts of green chili on top. Chicken on the bottom, quarts of green chili on top. So I get to my house. There are 40 people come into my house.
1: And you're already back from downtown.
0: I'm back from downtown. I'm like, I got to run inside. I got to throw this in the chafing dishes in our house. And friends are coming over for brunch. I reach into the back of my car, pull it out.
1: No.
0: All of it, all over the driveway.
1: Both bags?
0: Both bags have rotted out in the bottom from chicken grease.
1: Oh, man.
0: And it's like, it's just... It's a loss. Like they hit and they just
1: this is my nightmare.
0: And we have told everyone
1: I would literally
0: we're having
1: start
0: La Loma.
1: What did you do?
2: Oh no.
0: Oh, I sat there in the driveway.
1: Yeah.
0: And you cried. And eventually my son and my wife come out and they're like, what's going on? What? And I'm like,
2: bring some chips.
0: I would have. I had to power wash it off go back.
1: You went back. Brunch was delayed.
0: Yeah, 100%. Yeah. But I had to bring them boxes with me. I'm like, hey guys, in the future, they actually took half off the second order because they're like, yeah, our bad. And now they do put cardboard in the bottom of the bags. I believe it's called the slacker rule.
1: I bet you hold that thing like a baby now. There's no lift in that by
0: even,
1: the handles.
0: I held my babies by one ankle. Oh, I hold this like...
1: Right. Yeah. Oh, Two arms underneath.
0: 100%.
2: Buckle it in.
0: Yes.
2: Where's Noah?
0: All right. If you've spilled something tragic, we want to hear your story. 303-222-5423.
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3: Northbound I-25 still seeing delays as far back as Castle Pines. A crash near Arapahoe is finally cleared and things are starting to move there, but you still have a second crash that is right lane closed near Hampton. This is also affecting traffic on southbound 225. It'll get solid from about Downing, opens up after Spear, but then you're going to see more delays as you head into Thornton with the crash now tying up a right lane just after 76. Southbound I-25, that's going to be heavy through the 76 exchange all the way to Mile High. You'll see a few patches of slowing from University past 470. Eastbound 70, that's still slowing from I-25. It'll open up after the 225 merge. Westbound 70, still seeing sluggish spots between the merge with the 225 and I-25. Through Aurora, southbound 225, you'll be on the brakes from 70 to 6th Avenue. Northbound will be slow from I-Lift to 70. I'm John Yazel with Denver Traffic.
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0: We're talking spilt. S-P-I-L-T. What'd you spill? I'm just picturing Erica with just a big poop stain on her.
1: Well, it was coffee, but, you know.
0: Same difference to the people standing behind you. Alex? I guess it was on the front, but you could sit in it?
1: No, it didn't go around to my
0: butt. Sorry. Sorry, we're arguing about the position of... anywho, what'd you spill?
2: So it was me and my girlfriend's family for the first time.
1: We were
2: making homemade ice cream. And I was walking in the house with a cylinder of freshly made ice cream, dropped it, and exploded all over the floor, kitchen floor and walls and cupboards.
0: And there's several problems here because you're new.
1: Mm-hmm. Right.
0: You've made a mess in the house, but also we've been waiting. When you make homemade ice cream, that is hours of churning outside. We've been hankering for that strawberry ice cream.
1: And you made it there?
0: Yeah.
2: Yeah.
1: Oh, no, bud.
0: Yeah.
3: Did you run away?
0: Yeah, I would run away.
1: Did you break up?
2: I stood there and looked like a dummy.
3: Aww,
0: you're covered
1: so
0: in ice
1: sweet,
0: cream,
1: though.
4: Well, Alex, no matter what you did at that point, you were like a dummy.
0: Did everybody come and lick you a little bit, or what happened?
2: Oh, they gave me a hard time, but they ended up all laughing about it.
3: Aww. That's good.
4: But do clean it up, though, okay?
0: Dude, my parents used to make ice cream. It is.
4: It takes forever.
0: Now Aaron's got that weird thing that takes no time.
1: Yeah. We're breaking that out tomorrow night.
3: Nice.
0: You have one too?
1: We got one as a pre-wedding gift.
0: Chris.
5: Yay.
0: Spilt. What'd you spill?
5: So it was my daughter's 13th birthday cake. I pulled over for a accident and the person in front of me slammed on their brakes and I slammed on mine to try to prevent from hitting them and it went all over the backseat floor.
1: Wow.
0: Hack has been there.
4: I have, yep.
3: They still ate it.
4: I did. I served it to my family. Chris, what did you do?
0: We still get texts about that. Yeah, what do you do? It's your daughter's birthday cake. What do you...
5: I profusely apologized, and she didn't get a cake that year, and she was okay with it.
4: No, you serve it. You just don't.
0: Yeah, just go to the back of the car, light the car on fire, have her blow it out.
1: Does she need a cake?
0: And we can send her a cake.
5: Unfortunately, it was a very expensive custom-made cake.
4: Oh. Okay. Well,
0: yeah, we're not gonna front the cash for
4: so
0: that.
4: Much.
0: Thank you, Chris. We're all philanthropists until it costs a lot of money.
4: I think you could eat it.
0: Sam?
6: Yay.
0: Spilt. What'd you spill?
6: Yes. So I'm a nurse, and I work night shift, and I try not to wake my patients up unless I absolutely have to.
0: Okay.
6: So I snuck into a patient's room and got their vital signs. As I turned around, the patient slept through the whole thing. As I turned around to quietly leave their room, I bumped their tray table, which had a full pitcher of ice water on it.
1: It spilled
6: on the peach, and she woke up screaming.
1: Oh, I felt so bad.
0: She did so good.
1: I know. You're an angel.
0: Right up until that moment.
1: Yeah.
6: We were able to laugh about it after the fact.
0: Oh my God. Oh, Sam.
6: Her whole bed, her gown, everything.
0: Oh, thank you for the call.
1: You're already in the hospital.
0: Cecile.
7: Yay.
0: Spilt. What'd you spill?
7: So my college boyfriend picked me up in his brand new Mercedes Benz. And I don't know why I forgot to put this red Sharpie marker that I had used for art class away, but it was in my back pocket and it exploded and ruined his seat.
1: In your pocket?
0: What are you doing? Why?

0: What?
1: I don't know, but it looked like I had gotten my period. So
0: All right.
1: It was like a double whammy because I ruined his car and I was walking around.
2: With red just everywhere.
1: Everywhere.
3: Oh, was he mad?
1: Oh, we broke up.
4: Oh,
2: clearly.
4: This relationship not permanent.
1: Totally.
0: Oh, Cameron.
5: Yai.
0: Spilt.
5: How you guys doing today?
0: So good. What'd you spill?
5: Used to work up in Seattle doing drain cleaning for sewers, pulling, unclogging toilets, things of that nature.
0: Okay.
5: Ended up going to a big new house that had only been built for 5 years, and I met the guy who built it with his wife. Ended up sending the sewer snake down the line. Ended up starting to pull back rubbers, and I could feel the customer's eyes kind of staring in the back of my head. And after I pulled off around the 42nd rubber off of the snake, his wife opened up the garage and pulled into the driveway, which at that point he told me that he had a vasectomy 5 years before they were even married.
2: So you

0: to the driveway, which at that point he told me that he had a vasectomy 5 years before they were even married.
1: So you smelt the beans?
2: They say the holy water's watered down, and this town's lost its faith.

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